We're still coming for them because it's TKR, TKR, non-stop vibe on the inside, the nation. It's vibe,

I feel you is a good drinker. 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You're winning a six pack right now, real quick. Stand up right there. Stand up by your beer. Claim your beer. You. Now you looking underage. I want to see ID card for you, eh? I want to see your ID card before I leave here. Right. I'm looking again. Let me see. Let me see. Let me see. I'm looking for one more lady and two gentlemen. 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

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I'm looking for a next lady and a next man. Come, darling, come. Come. 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I like when people just take. Come this side. It's man against woman. I need a man. Come. You come and come. Come, the man. Represent your crew. 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Stand up this side. Right. 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So be a nation. Hear what we doing right now, right?

0: Risha, Rita, we are Rita. Who else we have on the side?
1: Ravi.
0: Ravi. Who else we have?
2: Ricky.
0: Ricky. Wait, it's only R inside, yeah, boy. Wait, all right. So if you're representing the men right now, men, make some noise. Could never be. You know why? Ladies, make some noise. That's what I'm talking about. So it's men versus women. Who is the boss? We're going to find that out right now. First person to drink out the beer. No stopping. She's the boss of you. Oh, she's Ravi boss. The first person to drink out the beer. Winning a six pack. It's real simple. So we're getting ready right now. And you're going on my mark. You can hold your beer if you want. And on the count of three, we're going down. One, get ready to go. Two, get ready to go. One, two, three, drink. Let me see.

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You can dance. You can dance. You looking like you can real dance, eh? They're pointing you out, you know. I see dancers in the back there. Come, dancer, come. All they shouting out the man, and the man saying, no, not me. Not me at all. But look, he dancing. Take two more drinks. Take two more drinks and I feel he go dance.

And when we come back, we've got another giveaway courtesy of friends at Liz. So get ready as we jump back into play. TKR versus the Ghana Amazon Warriors. I call you just now and you didn't want to come. I want to add the rum for you. I want to put the rum there for you. I now tell you I want to put the rum for you. I tell you I want to put the rum for you. You see how man don't listen?

everybody to wrap it up. Guys, welcome, welcome, welcome. And I say welcome because it's very, very late, but people are still coming in. We're here at Bear Nation. It's a CNC3 viewing party, TKR versus the Ghana Amazon Warriors. And we kicked off at 4 p.m. The match started at 5. We saw a little bit of disruption, a little bit of rain here and there. But hey, nothing can keep our TKR players down because we've got this in the bag. I still am holding out hope together with the entire of the Queen's Park Oval and everybody who's here at Bear Nation. It was a pleasure being in your company, bringing you all the action of TKR versus the Ghana Amazon Warriors. But this is where we get ready to wrap it up. But not before I can tell you, yes, TKR has got this. We are holding our hope. Right now, we see 52-2. We just lost Monroe. We just lost Monroe earlier on. We would have lost Narine. But nevertheless, our target still stands at 182 out of 16 overs. But I know that our boys are going to bring this one home. It was a pleasure being here with you at Bear Nation. When I tell you, the atmosphere is still rocking, still going. So if you think that you've got enough time, yeah, you definitely do. Got enough time to come on down and check us out at Bear Nation. We'll be lining all night long and straight up until the match finishes, right? Until we lie down, right? Hey, I got to say thank yous going out to our sponsors for making tonight possible. Thank yous going out to, of course, Bear Nation for having us here with them to bring you all the action on all the big screens. Not just the big screen, all the big screens that they would have prepared for our team and our audience here at Bear Nation. Thank yous going out to Carib, Lay's, Chokies, and of course, Spaben Single Malt Scotch Whiskey. This was the Independence Day lime like no other, bringing the Independence Weekend to a close. Yours truly, Shazzy, here alongside DJ Ashley. She's still providing the music. We're going right on until we lie down, as promised. And like I said before, we are going to have a time into the night watching the TKR Knight Riders face off against the Ghana Amazon Warriors. And we await to see TKR bring home that victory. Listen, you pray, I pray, we all pray, and it's going to happen. Guys, thank you so much going out to my team here at Bear Nation, the entire management and staff of Bear Nation. Of course, thank you going out to my Tingy 161 FM team. It was a pleasure. And of course, CNC3 viewing party like no other for all the viewing parties that we did before. And of course, this one here tonight. We say thank yous going out to you for joining us every single time. Thanks going out to my OB Tech, Brandon on location. Shouts going out to you, buddy. Back in studio, we had DJ Vicky. We had Master Salim earlier on. Shouts going out to the in-studio team. Everyone who came out to support the CNC3 viewing party. We say thank you so much. We are going to see TKR take home that victory tonight. Yeah, you keep praying. I'll keep praying. No more rain for the rest of the night, but we're going to have non-stop action and non-stop fun still happening here at Bear Nation. Puran is on the ball right now, driving the people crazy with sixes, boundaries, boundaries, boundaries. So come on down and witness it and feel the vibes, feel the energy. Yours truly, Shazzy. This is where we sign out and say thank you going out to each and every one of you for joining us. And for those of you who are still heading up to Bear Nation, yeah, definitely come on down because the vibe is non-stop. This is where we sign out at Bear Nation, but we're still here. So yeah, come on down and meet us. DJ Vicky, it's back to you. Have a blessed night.

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1: All right, the cat wanted the cat. Oh, you know who is the cat? You is the cat? I didn't know DJ Felix nickname is the cat. 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All you want to hear a piece of the song?
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1: Assalamu alaikum wa rahmatullahi wa barakatuh. May the peace and blessings of Almighty Allah be with each and everyone this morning, inshallah. This is your program, Assalam, on Sangeet 106.1 FM, and I'm your host, Maulana Riaz Shah. My friends, when we, no matter who we are, no matter which walk of life we are from, when we say that we love someone and we express that we have feelings for this person, then what happens? We would make an all-out effort to ensure that we do those things that would express our love for them. It would create bond with that person. It would enhance our relationship with that person. But if someone says that I love this person and I love it, but that person is always, or they are always quarreling with that one, they never associate themselves with that person, they do everything that would look as if that you can't find any liking in that relationship, then you as a human being, hearing this person saying I love that person, you would say, but something wrong. That not making sense. That statement that he's making is totally off. All right? Because if you love someone, you will try your best to do those things that would enhance the relationship. Because merely saying I love you isn't enough. It comes with actions, it comes with things, it comes with a lot of other things that would, one, show that you love that person. It will be things that will enhance the relationship and strengthen it. But if you're not doing anything along those lines, and instead you are always quarreling with them, you are not associating with them, you're not doing anything that would enhance it, people will question such a statement. So, my friends, what we are getting at today is something very simple to understand. We, as the followers of Muhammad sallallahu alaihi wasallam, we know and we believe he is the most beloved to Allah subhanahu wa ta'ala. One. Two, we are his followers because we believe Muhammadur Rasulullah, Muhammad is, upon whom be peace, sallallahu alaihi wasallam, is the messenger of Allah. So that makes us the followers of Muhammad. Simple as that. And it is part of our iman and part of our belief that we love him. Because if we dislike him and we hate him, then something is wrong with our iman. Our iman will end up becoming questionable. Simple as that. But my question is today that when we say that we love the Prophet sallallahu alaihi wasallam and we say that we love our spouse,

should be when we say that we love the Prophet sallallahu alaihi wasallam. Is it that we are going to just have a celebration once for the year? No, my friends. It is a complete lifestyle that we have to accept. It is that we are not, we need to do more when we say that we love the Prophet sallallahu alaihi wasallam. So yes, during these days of Rabiul Awwal, we speak about his birth, we speak about his character, we speak about his mercy, we speak about his family, we speak about his sacrifices, the love that he had for believers and all these things. And that is totally good, because what happens, it increases the knowledge of people about the Prophet sallallahu alaihi wasallam. We need to move beyond that, because love is something that we don't just see it. It is something that demonstrates. It is something that is demonstrated. If a person says that I love my parents, but is constantly disobeying them, ignoring them, treating them badly, anyone would naturally say something wrong with the sincerity of that love there. If somebody says, I love my children, but never cares about their welfare, never spends time with them, never sacrifices anything for them, we will ask, you know, is that statement making sense? So, similarly, when we would say that I love Muhammad sallallahu alaihi wasallam, it is wonderful words, but there must be something else that goes along with it that proves that we love the Prophet sallallahu alaihi wasallam. Allah subhanahu wa ta'ala mentions in Surah Ali Imran, أعوذ بالله من الشيطان الرجيم بسم الله الرحمن الرحيم قل إن كنتم تحبون الله فاتبعوني يحببكم الله. Say, O Muhammad sallallahu alaihi wasallam, if you truly love Allah, then follow me, Allah will love you. Look at this beautiful verse. Allah does not tell us simply to claim that we love Him. Allah gives us a test. He says, if you truly love Allah, then follow me, meaning Muhammad sallallahu alaihi wasallam. In other words, your love must produce ittiba, following. And who is Allah referring to? The Prophet sallallahu alaihi wasallam. Our beloved Muhammad Mustafa sallallahu alaihi wasallam. So if we claim we love Allah, we follow Muhammad sallallahu alaihi wasallam. If we claim that we love Muhammad sallallahu alaihi wasallam, then we should want to follow Muhammad sallallahu alaihi wasallam. Think about it, my friends. You have the relationship of human beings. When somebody genuinely loves another person, they want to know about that person. What does he like? What does he dislike? What do they speak about? How do they speak? How do they behave? What makes them happy? What makes them sad? Have we ever thought about that? Have we ever thought about the Prophet sallallahu alaihi wasallam in this manner? Did we ever find out how he used to pray, how he used to speak, how he used to treat his wives, how he used to treat his children, how he used to treat his neighbors? How did Muhammad sallallahu alaihi wasallam treat someone who disagreed with him? How did Muhammad sallallahu alaihi wasallam treat someone who disagreed with him? How did Muhammad sallallahu alaihi wasallam behave when he became angry? How did he behave when somebody hurt him? Have we ever asked about it? The Prophet Allah subhanahu wa ta'ala mentions in Quran, لَقَدْ كَانَ لَكُمْ فِي رَسُولِ اللَّهِ أُسْوَةٌ حَسَنَةٌ. Indeed, in the Messenger sallallahu alayhi wa sallam, for you is the most excellent, the best example that you could find. Allah did not say that Muhammad sallallahu alaihi wasallam was simply a messenger who delivered a book and then left us to figure out everything. Allah gave us more than that. He gave us a living example. The Quran tells us what is right, and the life of the Prophet sallallahu alaihi wasallam shows us how that right should be lived. The Quran teaches us how to be merciful. Look at the life of Muhammad sallallahu alaihi wasallam and you'll see the mercy. The Quran teaches us to forgive. Allah, look at the life of the Prophet sallallahu alaihi wasallam and you'll see forgiveness. The

Quran teaches us humility. Look at Muhammad sallallahu alayhi wasallam and you would see humility. The Quran teaches us patience. Look at Muhammad sallallahu alayhi wasallam and you would see that patience. Subhanallah. And we all know the hadith, not the hadith, but you know, so that once someone came to Hazrat Aisha radiallahu ta'ala anha, and they asked, you know, describe Muhammad sallallahu alayhi wasallam to me. She said, have you ever read the Quran? Person said, yes. Well, then that is Muhammad sallallahu alayhi wasallam. Simple as that. That was the best description that she gave. Today, you and I, we claim that we love the Prophet sallallahu alaihi wasallam. We claim that we want to be like the Prophet sallallahu alaihi wasallam in many aspects of our lives. And if someone does not do things and, you know, we do not find that, yeah, you see, them not doing the things the way they do it, you know, we disagree with them, we have arguments with them, we have debate with them. But only once for the year, you and I, we will, in this month of Rabiul Awwal, we will have functions, we will have celebrations, and everything. But when the month of Rabiul Awwal is over, do we treat that love that we say that we have for the Prophet sallallahu alaihi wasallam throughout the month of Rabiul Awwal? We say in it. How do we treat that love? Do we put it in an envelope and put it in a shelf? No, my friends, that is not what we have to do. What we need to do now is to continue living a life in the manner that he lived his life, doing the things that he did it, the way that he did it. How did he treat Bibi Khadija radiallahu ta'ala anha? How did he treat all of his children? How did he treat, you know, all the rest of his wives? How did he treat with his companions? How did he speak to everyone who he had to relate to? What was his dealings? How did he do it? Alright? So, what we need to do is, one, learn about the Prophet sallallahu alaihi wasallam. When we say that we love him, we find out about him, and we live the rest of the year doing the things in the manner that he did it, so that we are truly followers of Muhammad sallallahu alaihi wasallam, true lovers of Muhammad sallallahu alaihi wasallam. Not just once for the year, not just once in a while, but if we live our lives every day doing things in the manner that he did it, then the love that we have for him will always be increasing, inshaAllah. May Allah subhanahu wa ta'ala grant us a deep connection with the Prophet sallallahu alayhi wasallam.

Allah's knowledge is an endless sea. And as I sink into His grace, I find the real me. Grant me a heart that understands, and give me peace that flows through these hands. Grant me wisdom, make me wise, so grant me a strength to do what's right.

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1: Today our inspirational quote will be Allah subhanahu wa ta'ala mentions in Surah Ali Imran, قُلْ إِن كُنْتُمْ تُحِبُّونَ اللَّهَ فَاتَّبِعُونِي يُحْبِبْكُمُ اللَّهِ. Say, O Muhammad sallallahu alayhi wa sallam, if you truly love Allah, then follow me. فَاتَّبِعُونِي يُحْبِبْكُمُ اللَّهِ. Allah subhanahu wa ta'ala will love you. So, if we love Allah subhanahu wa ta'ala, then we need to follow His most beloved, Muhammad sallallahu alayhi wa sallam. And when we do that, Allah subhanahu wa ta'ala will love us. Now, like we were saying that we love the Prophet sallallahu alayhi wa sallam is not enough. We need to demonstrate that love also in our every action that goes down with us. How we treated our families, how we treated our friends, how we treated our associates, how we treated our colleagues, how we treated our neighbors. Every aspect of the life of the Prophet sallallahu alaihi wasallam has something for you and I in our everyday life, inshallah. So let us try our best to do those things that will increase the love that we say we have for the Prophet sallallahu alaihi wasallam.

0: you for joining us this morning on the As-Salam program. Have a great day, inshallah.
1: As we near the end of today's program, may Allah subhanahu wa ta'ala truly bless you and your family with a wonderful day, inshallah. Ameen. We would like to say jazakallah for tuning in and allowing us to be a part of your morning. And we will be going out, we will be going places for shopping and purchasing things and so on. So be mindful of your surroundings, take care of who you meet with, how you do it. Don't be too lonely in lonely places and so on. Alright, you know, you're walking through the car park, then still be mindful of your surroundings, look back, forth, you know, around you. And when you are driving on the roadways, inshallah, you try your best to do what is right, stay within your lanes, you know, be mindful of your surroundings still, and take your time, inshallah, and, you know, be careful. I mean, you know, there will be people who might not have the time that you may have. You know, they might be a little extra busy, or they have to reach somewhere, they're running late or something, so that's why they're speeding. So if you notice that, you know, try to give them space, let them go, so that you would not be in any issue with them. Right, so let us, inshallah, be mindful of our surroundings, take our time, inshallah, and may Allah subhanahu wa ta'ala truly make today wonderful, peaceful for you and your family, inshallah. And once more, jazakallah for tuning in and allowing us to be a part of your morning. 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

Allah's knowledge is an endless sea, and as I sink into His grace, I find the real me. Grant me a heart that understands, and give me peace that flows through these hands. 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

0: Good morning and welcome. I'm Jesse Ramdeo with headline news here on CNC3 and the TBC Radio Network. Prime Minister Kamla Pisabi-Sessa says Trinidad and Tobago's 64th Independence Day celebrations have been a safe and smooth affair just days after a series of bomb threats triggered anxiety and heightened security concerns across the country. Speaking at a toast to the nation hosted by Commissioner of Police Alistair Gavaro on Monday, Pisabi-Sessa commended the protective services for helping to ensure citizens could celebrate safely. The celebrations came against the backdrop of recent threats, which had created uncertainty ahead of the independence observances. Pisabi-Sessa maintains that crime-fighting efforts and initiatives will continue.
1: There's always room for improvement. The police posts will take us further. And of course, we have more legislation to come shortly. Parliament will reopen in a very short space of time. So legislatively, we are working administratively. And of course, with boots on the ground, we are there. TTPS has been recruiting and training many other officers, I think prisoners and others. So we'll get more human resources there. And well, the technology is always in front of us.
0: In other news, Chief Secretary Fali Augustine says Trinidadians have nothing to fear by Tobago's quest for autonomy. Augustine was speaking on Monday during his toast to the nation at Shore Park. The assemblyman believes a stronger and more self-sufficient Tobago augurs well for the country, adding economic independence is critical. He added the melting pot of peoples and cultures is what makes Trinidad and Tobago unique, with everyone finding an equal place.
2: Independence must actually ask us something. It must ask whether we are prepared to take responsibility for the country that we have inherited. Whether we are prepared to build rather than merely criticize. Whether we can disagree without destroying one another. Whether Trinidad can celebrate Tobago's progress and support an audacious autonomy plan without feeling threatened by it.
0: And Education Minister Dr. Michael Dowlut is calling for greater emphasis on character, responsibility and service in preparing children for the future. He was speaking during a service at the Susan Machar Presbyterian Church in San Fernando. He says young people must not be defined by their worst mistakes and is calling on adults to consider how they treat the children of this nation. The minister says adults have a responsibility to guide young people. And while passing exams is important, he says education must also help develop children distinguish between right and wrong. We'll stay tuned for another news update at the top of the hour and for comprehensive coverage in our midday news and a major newscast at 7 p.m. on CNC3.

A blessing without wisdom becomes a curse. In the vast classroom of the African savannah, every hunt tells a story and every kill writes a lesson. There's a photo that I'm looking at here that captures such a paradox where victory and defeat collide in one dramatic scene. A mighty zebra lies lifeless under the shade of a tree. And a warrior that fought with everything in it and everything that it had. Besides it rests a male lion whose jaws bloodied at the very sight, but broken, staring into the wilderness with hollow triumph.

The predator may have conquered its prey, but in the process, it destroyed its own ability to enjoy the reward of the conquest. The zebra died with dignity, while the lion, despite its power, is now condemned to starve beside the very feast it fought for. This moment is not just about nature's brutality. It is a mirror of human life. How often do we, in the pursuit of victory, sabotage our own selves? How many times do blessings slip through our fingers because wisdom did not walk beside them? Power without control, success without foresight, wealth without discipline, these are victories that end in curses. You see, life teaches us that winning is not enough. The wisdom to handle victory is what sustains it. The lion's broken jaw is a harsh reminder that reckless strength can destroy the very purpose of strength itself. In contrast, the zebra's story is silent but honorable. It fought back so fiercely that even in death, it reshaped the destiny of its hunter. The lesson is simple, yet eternal. Don't just fight to win. Fight with wisdom. For what use is a throne if the king cannot sit upon it? What good is a meal if the jaws that earned it cannot chew? So in life, blessings must be guided by wisdom, or else it turns into burdens. The lion had power, the zebra had resilience, but in the end, only wisdom could have determined a true victor. And such is life. Such is life. There's so many things that we want in life, and sometimes the things we do to get it. Just imagine this, right? Some people want to become rich and will do anything to become rich, will do anything to get their hands on money. But to what? To what extent are you willing to go? You might end up in jail. You might tarnish your character and your family's character and generations to come. All people will remember is not the money that you all had. The money, they will remember how you got it, how you tarnished your name. Sometimes, an honorable character is more valuable than material gains and wealth. Yeah, man. Things to think about this morning as we welcome you inside the very first day of September. Tuesday, September 1, 2026. Welcome to it. My name, of course, is Rishi Ram alongside my brethren, Stefan the X, and together we are with you all the way till that 9 o'clock mark. Welcome to the show. Welcome to Pump and Vibe right here on Sangeet 106.1 FM.

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0: The first edition of Pump and Vibe Boy. Welcome to the show. My name, of course, is Rishira. I'm alongside my brethren, my long lost brethren, boy. Whoa! Let me say good morning going out to Steph on the X, boy. What's he seen?
1: Yo, good morning, good morning. What's going on?
0: Miss Ray.
1: That's normal.
0: Come on, watch out. I have hotel things to do, right? But I get up. I don't know. Wait, let me tell you. Force a habit. You just get up. Wherever you are, you will get up the same time. Eh? No matter what. Your boy, I open 4 o'clock. Going outside, walking by the pool, all them kind of ting. Waiting for 6 o'clock.
1: Then you don't go on vacation.
0: Waiting for 6 o'clock. And boom! When I hear you start with the with the Raymond on one budget, I say right. Correct is right. I feel good when I hear it. And then on a real way, that particular song, that particular budget, the way we start it is a real power booster. It gets your morning started the right way. And you remember one morning I tried to play something else and you came in and you said, hey, what are you doing? You're offing the thing? I see. Yeah. Now, on a reel. And I got the opportunity to hear it for myself and understand really that, you know, certain things must be done the way it has to be done in order for you to function correct that way. And then I hear your boy, oy! The morning motivation was, hi! My goodness, my brethren belting out the morning motivation, boy. I like that. Tears full up with my head. I said,
1: what's going with you, boy?
0: Look how I bring him big and insane motivation. I think I say, now we hang up, man. You do it. You mash up the place, man. You get on. I could take a little more days off and thing. I could do a little.
1: Thursday or Friday. Yeah, Monday to Wednesday, make sure I'm come.
0: All right. Sounds good. Yeah. I mean, I care. You know what I mean? Yeah, good vibes, man. Good vibes.
1: Hello, it's Thursday and Friday, not on Monday to Wednesday.
0: Talking about Thursday and Friday, yesterday, of course, being the Independence Day holiday, I'm guessing that a whole lot of people is going to take this week off to get, you know,
1: coming
0: things ready.
1: Coming into town was actually a smooth one this morning, even the highway and all was, you know, really smooth and nice, extra smooth and nice, I must say.
0: Well, enjoy it. This is the last... couple days. This is the last week before the reopening of school, because watch me, school opening, no? 7th of September, bright and early Monday morning. It's going to be sticky.
1: Then the PM said she's going to extend it or something like that.
0: Nah. She will never say such a thing. You're mad.
1: Wow.
0: Nah. School reopening, so enjoy the final few days. This is smooth sailing. Yeah, man. Goodness, man. Hey. So you had the opportunity to see the spectacular show, the Independence show, last evening?
1: No, honestly, I...

0: the opportunity to take it in. But seeing little clips on social and whatnot.
1: Nah, it was awesome. So, it was awesome. It was awesome. I must commend the committee. I must commend, the brilliance, the thought behind it. This is really stepping up the game. And I think we needed to do this a long time ago. And I don't know why. And I'm happy, I'm happy that, what we have leaders now that seeing goodness now and seeing that, we had to step up the game and we had to bring the levels upwards. And to see that fireworks was able to go off with no sound, with no noise, not disturbing, the animals, the babies, the elderly, the sick, So that was a good one. And then the drone show. Of course, everybody waited for the drone show. The drone show was...
0: From the looks of it on the social, it was a nice...
1: All the time.
0: Yeah, it looked nice.
1: I mean...
0: Well put together, images and,
1: Nice too bad. When them thing happens, it's goodness. It shows that, Trinidad really and truly in this island chain that we live in, we really are the leaders. We really are the ones who must lead the pack, so that's good vibes. The independence, and of course, as according to all reports, the Independence Day parade was one that went off without any glitches. Everything was nice. All soldiers, all militaries, everybody, all arms of the military was stinging. Everybody was well put together. Everything went off without a glitch. That was goodness. That was really, really, really goodness and good vibes. I like that. Everybody was happy to see the president drive out from home, They saw the president drive out from home, cross the road, drive in, ting. Nice, man. It really looked good. It really looked good. And it brings forward a sense of national patriotism. And I feel good. I feel good. You feel good to be Trinidad. Yeah, a Trinidadian. A Trinbagonian, as they say.
0: Correct.
1: That was good. I like it, man. That's good. Well, that's good vibes. Goodness, man. This is a beautiful country, And it just goes to show. Let me just tell you. It just goes to show that there's a small fraction of people who are in naysayers, a small fraction of people who's in negative, and the people who wants to make me look bad. They go on the socials and all that kind of thing. They live for that.
0: But, I mean, you can't get away from that. That is all around the world. You get that. So
1: that's the thing. And you know what? Yesterday with the turnouts, with the Independence Day show and everything else and the parade and everything, it still shows that a very, very, very huge portion of Trinidad is, still loving country first.
0: Yeah.
1: They don't put politics in any kind of play and say, this and that and all that kind of thing. And again, to my Prime Minister, I just want you to know that this is a very small faction of detractors. Pay no mind and pay no heed to that. Keep the focus and keep doing the goodness and lifting up the country and making sure that, we look good. We look good yesterday. However, in the same breath, what happened? No, let's see, Kiara. What going on? Where's the plan? What is happening? I'm hearing people talking and continuously talking about the fact that we don't have no bowlers, and the bowlers and them, they're not doing what they're supposed to do, and the TKR continues to be in a monkey pants. Why things can't fix? All of a sudden, a winning team is not a winning team. The bowlers from this team went where they went?
0: Well, it all depends on the buying party too, eh?
1: I tell you, I never follow the crickets. I don't know about the crickets.
0: It all depends on, it's not where they went. Basically which team bought who and...
1: I'm just saying, from a winning team to catch a tail team.
0: I mean, even self, we are still and will be for a while, holding the title for, a lot of matches won. Meaning the title, So, they can't really take that away from me as yet.
1: Mm-hmm. All right. All right, okay, no problem.
0: They have a lot of catching up to do. So probably, who know? This year they probably say, well, hey, we can rock back, give somebody else a chance.
1: On Thursday too?
0: I don't know. I'm just saying. I don't know.
1: So we can't say for them to rock back and give somebody else a
0: probably,
1: chance?
0: Probably. Probably. Oh. We don't know.
1: I don't know. I actually don't know. Remember, I don't follow all the cricket. Yeah, I don't
0: I'm
1: know.
0: I'm just saying
1: I don't know
0: well,
1: nothing
0: you know?
1: About it. You know what I mean? I'm just not hearing about all the winning now, boy. I'm not hearing it now, boy. And let me say good morning going out to the people who's TKR till you're dead. TKR till your bone. Good morning to Babes.
0: Yeah.
1: She went out there. Rainfall, the place was wet. It was soggy. It was cold.
0: Yeah.
1: But they went out there still
0: but
1: on you.
0: Still went there.
1: They went there.
0: And 80% of the time she was complaining.
1: Oh gosh.
0: Yeah, poor thing.
1: Oh gosh.
0: Well, I was winding the record.
1: Oh gosh. talking about whining. Why that party went off the way it went off Saturday? Why? Where's the name of the party? FOC?
0: FOC?
1: Where? FOC?
0: Yeah, Festival of Color.
1: Okay, FOC?
0: Yeah. Festival of Color.
1: FOC was FOC?
0: Yeah.
1: It didn't go.
0: And I think that's the promoter to be blamed.
1: Mm.
0: Because, I mean, one, apparently you oversell the party. Or probably is that you know exactly how much people were going to attend the party, but you were looking for the cheapest and smallest venue to cut costs.
1: Okay.
0: And then, I mean, at the end of the day, authorities have their job to do.
1: Right.
0: So when fire see flour more than water, there's like, hey, no.
1: Well, yes,
0: this
1: is a normal thing.
0: Uncontrollable and it's not going to happen.
1: The normal thing, yeah.
0: You know, and
1: so what happened? Promoter get back people the money or what?
0: Well, year after year, this party has been a troublesome one. Yeah, they never really kind of
1: so then
0: cut their gears together, you know?
1: Why trying to understand, right? If you're saying year after year is a troublesome one, why is it that it's continued to allow one, and why is people still going if they know it's going to be trouble? They're going because they like trouble. Therefore,
0: and then it turned into something different where you know people started to behave a certain type of way because I mean they were irated. Hundreds of people were left outside, couldn't even get in the party.
1: Therefore, you have to done away with the party. The authorities had to step in and say, "Hey, no more, ban for you." You understand? Ban for you. As a matter of fact, I feel ban should happen for all parties down in that region.
0: I wouldn't agree with you because honestly, I mean there are parties that happen here beside the traffic congestion and whatnot.
1: Mm-hmm.
0: There are parties that happen down there that run smoothly basically. I'm talking about the event itself. Where there are no fights, no problems, anything like that. I mean there are promoters that put things in place to make sure that everything goes well. Mm-hmm. I mean, when it comes to the traffic getting in and out of Chagrin, we can't help that. You know?
1: Yeah, but is that a good thing?
0: But where can we party again?
1: Well, I don't know. What if an emergency takes place?
0: I would agree where the parties that are actually having these misconducts, all well and fine. Ban those parties. Say, hey, you can't control your team, you can't control your crowd, you can't control your party.
1: Okay, I foresee.
0: Here we're going.
1: Done.
0: On. You hold up there.
1: I'll let you do it. Done. That is the thing.
0: I actually saw a brethren came back and four of them are gone.
1: The car flat on the ground. Them kind of thing. I thought that was a long time. So here what? I'm sure the commissioner this morning getting a million reports and he said, well, hey, it's a simple thing. I show Alexander, talk about Alexander. I say Alexander pull off from the independence, from the diplomatic center with the tira.
0: No.

0: It's an easy man, you know, mate. A man, an easy man.
1: To me, he's what you call a character.
0: The man is a character.
1: That is a character.
0: The man, the man, a black teeter, a black hatchback teeter, pull up in the diplomatic center, you know. Man done chairs and chairs for 64 years of independence and everything. Clean glasses, clean, clean. And the man boarded the back seat of a teeter and drove off, boy. Zana! Not easy at all, boy. If I laugh yesterday, I laugh when I see that. But anyways, I mean, again, I know all of these things, and you're right. This promoter looking for a stamp of no entry and no go anymore. They're gonna give you a red light. They're gonna say, nothing you want to do, nothing you like, you can't do this thing. Don't do this work. This is working for you. Don't do this work.
1: Because you can't get yourself together.
0: Yeah, at all.
1: Having yourself in, you know? That kind of monkey pants. So.
0: Yeah. Mad thing. You can't be doing them kind of thing. That's madness. But anyways, all in all, it seems as if the weekend was a good one. I had a really good one. And happy and ready. Good morning and greetings to all September peoples, the world's greatest month of the year, and of course, the world's greatest people to be celebrated this month. Yeah, man. I will head the pack. I am the president of the September People Association, and I can tell you, Friday, September 4th, we'll have the Rishiram party right here in studio. It's going to be all you on Friday. I will just be here, but you will be doing my motivation, go right down, micing, wiling out, doing the full works.
1: No, my brethren.
0: What?
1: I'd never say I was giving you that as a birthday.
0: So what is going to happen?
1: No, you'll come and do your work.
0: What do you mean? I come in the studio, I whine in.
1: No, it's okay.
0: I whine in nonstop.
1: It's okay.
0: I am whining nonstop. What to you? What are you getting on, so? No. You can't do this way, Bridget. You passed the test, you know.
2: Good morning. Where is my invitation? I'm RSVPing. What do we bring to drink?
0: Hey, Pauline, you know what to do. You just come in.
1: Hey, good morning, Pauline.
0: You just come in, Pauline. All you have to do is just come in.
1: I actually met someone yesterday, and she was like, that's my favorite part of the morning, or the way you say good morning to Pauline.
0: Pauline, good morning to you, Pauline. Say good morning to Pauline.
1: Good morning, Pauline.
0: Good morning to Shanti out there in Princess Tongue as well. Happy Tuesday, Lima Sugar Plums. Good morning to Christina. Morning Motivation. Good morning to Faz and David out there in the NYC. Good morning to you. Good morning. Who's this one? This one is Sybil. Hey, Sybil. Good morning to you, Sybil. Happy Tuesday. And, happy Tuesday. Happy 1st of September. Let's see who's just calling, yeah? Hello?
3: Hello?
0: Hello?
3: How are you?
0: Oh, gosh. You called to talk to Stefan?
3: Yeah, you have spoken me better on you.
0: Okay, Stefan, yeah. Somebody call for you.
1: Could you really?
3: I want to tell you happy month of yours.
0: Mm-hmm.
3: You know what I'm talking about, right? Happy month of yours, and I think happy month of Raymond one.
0: Yeah, me and Raymond, yeah. Yep.
3: You're only 19. So
0: yeah.
1: Mm-hmm. Mm-hmm. She had two calls for you,
3: Friday. Hello to everyone who locked on.
0: Mm-hmm. Mm-hmm.
3: And how was your independent yesterday?
0: Nice. Real good.
3: Okay, I'm nice and all.
0: All right. Nice.
3: Okay. You have a nice day today.
0: You too.
3: Bye-bye.
1: Happy independent day.
0: What am I? Wait till she Friday. Talk to she Good Friday. She said, well, talk to she Good Friday.
1: I thought you went on vacation. I thought both of y'all went on vacation, but she said no, so.
0: Oh, you thought it was me?
1: Yeah.
0: Well, then she called back for you. She liked how you talked to she. She said, nice. That's goodness, man. That's the way to do it, my brethren. That's the way to do it. That's the way to do it. Anyways, good morning again, and welcome to it, man. Hey, we're feeling good. It's September 1. Anybody you know in September? Anybody you know who's celebrating in September? Anybody? Good morning to September peoples, man. What are we doing? We doing Trouble Tuesday today, or is what?
1: I don't know. I could probably find out.
0: Nah, Trouble Tuesday is a good vibe, you know. We must
1: function,
0: we must slash a little trouble. Y'all could tell me. Y'all could tell me if you're looking for that Trouble Tuesday. Those of you, send in that message now. Send me a little WhatsApp message. Or like call me too now. 6230106. We'd like to hear from all you. Anyways, 12 minutes to go before that 7 o'clock mark. Let me give Ravi B a chance to sing. And then we come back. Messages, and we make our way up to news time.

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0: I am Jensen Levin with headline news on CNC3 and the TBC Radio Network. Since CNC3 News aired its story on Sabrina Kadu and her 12 children, help has started to come in. She says members of the public have donated money, hampers, school supplies, and provided other assistance. But while Kadu is grateful for the help, a visit from the Children's Authority is weighing heavily on her. Minister of People Vandana Mohit confirmed the visit, saying it was one of the recommendations the ministry's National Social Development Program team made after they too visited the family. Kadu is now worried her children could potentially be removed from her care. She says the real problem is the structure they live in, not the way she cares for them. She says since their father was murdered a year ago, she has been caring for them on her own.
1: I make sure I meet my goal for the end of the day. If they have to get something, I make sure and provide it. I make sure, how small it is, I make sure and provide it. So that's me. I just don't want them to take them. I mean, they're not underfed. They're not nothing. They're good. It's just that we need somewhere to stay that we can call home or somewhere that we can stay that safer for them. And that's why I asked for the help. Otherwise, I wasn't asking for help.
0: While some of the children are still in need of school uniforms, she desperately wants a proper home for them. Her fruit stall turned home is on state land, but in 2022, she applied to the Land Settlement Agency for a starter home, and a government official visited her home, but she is not sure from which agency. Tobagonians lined the Claude Noel Highway in Scarborough yesterday as patriotism and pride were on full display in the annual Independence Day parade. The Protective Services, with their buttons shining, marched in unison, saluting Chief Secretary Farley Augustine. The sound of sirens and the sight of various Protective Services assets delighted the crowd, particularly the children. But the excitement reached another level when the fire trucks started spraying water into the air as children and adults danced in the street. One Tobagonian said she was pleased to see the young members of various services participate in the annual parade.
2: It's a day that we celebrate our country independence from the British rule. And being 64 years, we have come a long way, and we have to be proud of our country. Even though we didn't have it last year, the people enjoyed coming out today to enjoy 64 years of independence.
0: Chief Secretary Farley Augustine says Trinidadians have nothing to fear by Tobago's quest for autonomy. Augustine spoke yesterday during his toast to the nation at Shaw Park. The Chief Secretary believes a stronger and more self-sufficient Tobago augurs well for the country, adding economic independence is critical. He added the melting pot of peoples and cultures is what makes Trinidad and Tobago unique, with everyone finding an equal place.
3: Independence must actually ask us something. It must ask whether we are prepared to take responsibility for the country that we have inherited. Whether we are prepared to build rather than merely criticize. Whether we can disagree without destroying one another. Whether Trinidad can celebrate Tobago's progress and support an audacious autonomy plan without feeling threatened by it.
0: Stay tuned for another news update at the top of the hour and for comprehensive coverage in our midday news and major newscast at 7 p.m. on CNC3.

0: The Tumeri melody clearly seems to be a Guyanese anthem, boy. The Guyanese and them, they love it. They love the Tumeri melody. I'm seeing TikTok being flooded with, videos being done by the Guyanese and how they singing the Tumeri melody word for word. Yeah, man, they love it bad. They love it bad. And I'm happy. I'm happy that the Pump and Vibe was able to bring it to Trinidad and bring it to the world here first. Well, to the Trinidad world. First. We taking that, or?
1: No, for real, though.
0: I'm jumping out.
1: When it comes to the radio world?
0: We were actually
1: the first.
0: Pump and Vibe.
1: And I can probably say that, yes, we were the first.
0: Yeah.
1: Because we actually beating it on air. People didn't know it. It wasn't played anywhere else.
0: Yeah.
1: I mean, it was something trending on the social. But when it comes to the radio world, we are the first.
0: Nice.
1: And you can't fight no.
0: Take that. We take it now. We were the first to drop the Tumeri melody right here on the Pump and Vibe. And we brought it forward to the Trinidad world, man. Yes! 21 and a half after that 7 o'clock mark. Welcome to it. Welcome to the second hour of the show, man. Good morning! Good morning to Randy and Goon and Razim. Hey, fellas, all going on by me? Make sure they're done by me, eh? Good morning again, going out too. Let me see who's here. Patricia. Okay. Good morning to you, Patricia. Well, I saw that Narasuk sent a message. He was out there in Florida. Well, he's out there. I'm thinking he's still out there in Florida. Nice. Good morning to you. Everybody who's on and on the in. Loving the vibe here on this good-looking Tuesday morning. A Tuesday that feels like a Monday, but it's a Tuesday, and it's a short week. And good morning to the parents and they who's deciding, well, hey, I'll take the rest of this week off to stay home and see what I'm trying and thing and see what things are, you know, let's go. Good morning, hey, Randy. Randy's one of them who just be home and we don't take care of them children and iron up clothes and
1: things. The mother?
0: Yeah, the mother.
1: Them I just call him one of mother.
0: Randy's one of them who be home and he will handle
1: the seat. That's my brethren. Do that.
0: Randy! No longer hear from Randy. Right? Randy, with him call and blog with me a little bit, boy. Tell me, where's he goings on, boy? Randy!
2: Good morning, Vishiram, big and sexy. Stefan X, happy Tuesday. Loving the tunes. Just want to say have a blessed day. Love, Suzanne and Tony.
0: Hey, good morning to you, Suzanne. So all you tell me yet, what we doing? We doing this trouble Tuesday? We going trouble Tuesday? You tell me. We going trouble Tuesday or just leaving it just like that?
1: I think, I don't know. I would want to say, like, rock back today.
0: Nah, man. You can't just rock back the week, boy.
1: I want to sleep, man.
0: You can't just rock back the week, man.
1: I could just leave you here.
0: No, you can't just rock back the week.
1: I feel like I could just leave you here and press out.
0: Once you go in, I go in.
1: Want to sleep?
0: Once you go, I go in.
3: Great morning, top of the morning. A blessed work week to everyone. I hope everyone had a joyous weekend. Happy birthday, belated birthday to you, Rishi. Welcome back to the airwaves. Stefan did a great job on Friday.
1: Got a lot to say about you.
3: So, everyone have a great day. Keep safe. Take care, bye.
0: My birthday's actually Friday coming, right?
1: Yeah, some people actually, they jump out themselves.
0: What do they say?
1: You know, they don't need a hair and they don't want to come back.
0: All that?
1: Yeah.
0: Who's in the macarama name?
1: I don't know.
0: Who is them? I don't know. Call the name.
1: But they don't want to jump out themselves.
0: Call the name. I want to know who is them.
1: It's like, all right.
0: Who is them? Or they always remember, this is my house.
1: Yeah, but yeah, I remember my brethren. You don't leave our next one in your house, you know.
0: I realize that.
1: You don't do that.
0: No, I go dead here.
1: Yeah, always remember that. You're leaving room for problems. Anytime you leave our next one in your house, and you go, my brethren.
0: So wait now, a brethren, you know. I leave my brethren in my house, and I leave my brethren in my house, and you run up and down in my house.
1: Why
0: with no clothes? And you get on like that?
1: What do you mean? Why is that supposed to do? Sit down in the gallery, hello?
0: No, man. No. No, man. No,
1: on
0: man.
1: On the bed, on the couch. And
0: no,
1: the,
0: man.
1: On the kitchen counter. You name it.
0: What a...
2: Morning, morning. We're waiting for Trouble Tuesday.
0: Are you ready for it?
2: Yes, yes. Every Tuesday, I look out for that. That's
0: right.
2: My day.
0: All right, all right. Nice. I come in. Let me get to this. All right, then, Mira. Take care. Hold on. I'm coming now. Yeah. I'm coming now.
1: That's one
0: there, now, Mira. On the thing, Mira. On the thing. Oh, she wanted trouble. She wanted trouble. She wanted trouble Tuesday. Good morning to Auntie Galen, Auntie Shushu, Anushka, Sarah, and the rest of the crew. That your crew.
1: I think all of them just sit down with their phone and wait, you know, that little team.
0: Yeah.
1: Yeah, get message all around.
0: Okay. Okay, Langa, Marco?
1: Yeah.
0: Long time or she just reached back?
1: What, a week?
0: A week now. Yeah. Your father, no?
1: Yeah, you don't.
0: Good! All right, so we're doing this thing. We're doing the trouble shoes. All right, we're going with it. We're going with it. We're going with the trouble shoes. Let me get with
1: one boost, nigga, boy.
0: No, well, I mean... Mira don't count. Mira says she's sitting there waiting, man.
1: I say you get one person alone.
0: Ties also. That mean that's not a go? That's a no-go? Trouble choose the curry chicken or chicken. I don't want to hear about that. That's stupidness. Curry chicken and chicken curry, all that kind of thing.
1: That's a thing.
0: Yeah, not gone. That gone. TK again licks left, right, and center. They are no bowler, man, in the arm. In the team. No bowler, man. No bowlers. No bowlers in the team. Yeah, it's gonna be just not there. Yeah, it's gonna be them bowlers. B-O-W-L-E-R-S. Okay? You get frightened, just not there. No, my brethren, no. People have been complaining, they say, the TKR, where are the bowlers? Where are they?
1: Did I wake up
0: an hour? Nah, man. Hey, what are we doing? I'm doing it. Wait, what to do? I'm going with it or I'm not going with it? Somebody calling me here, no? Who calling me here?
1: Probably
0: my wardrobe. Yeah? I take this call rather than the... Trouble Tuesday. Good morning, guys. Kimberly here from Valencia. Let's have the Trouble Tuesday. All right, no problem. Let me go with the Trouble Tuesday. I tell you, Trouble Tuesday is a staple, but we had to go with it right now.
4: 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This is us.
0: Somebody calling me here. You know what to do.
2: Stefan X, take your mind out of the gutter. Laugh out loud. I know exactly what you thought he said. I'm a blessed thing.
0: So there's something else. All your mind. If it's one thing, pump and vibe, mind. You program everybody mind to be.
1: What do you mean?
0: No, you did it. You're the one who do it. You program people mind to be on a different level here. Because people.

0: Let me do this one. So this guy was at Trader Joe's. All right. I was at Trader Joe's yesterday when this woman in a see-through yoga pants, literally sheer black Lululemons, where I could see her underwear as she bends over to grab almond milk from the bottom shelf. I looked. Obviously, I'm a straight man with functioning eyes, and she had the kind of gym-sculpted physique that clearly took years of work. I wasn't drooling. I didn't catcall. I just looked. A normal, appreciative glance. She caught me, rolled her eyes so hard I thought they'd fall out of her head, and then loudly told her friend, "Some creeps just can't help themselves." Creeps! I'm a creep now because I notice your entire bare behind outline that you decided to showcase in the dairy aisle at 2 p.m. on a Tuesday. You aren't at Pilates. You aren't running errands. You are running errands, actually, in a post-workout with messy hair and sweaty tees. You're wearing compression pants that lift, separate, and highlight every dimple of your glutes, paired with a crop top that shows off your abs. A full face of makeup, hairstyle, clearly going for maximum aesthetic impact. And then you act victimized when men notice. Am I supposed to not look? I'm asking you. Over to you. Welcome to Trouble Tuesday. You'll now come out of the gym wearing the, as they say, the compressed pants. The ones that lift. You remember you came in and talk about those pants already. The ones that lift and part and single out. And
1: yeah, even if you don't have it, it makes you look like you have.
0: It makes you look, you know, that kind of a way.
1: You look like you have it.
0: So your complete gym wear.
1: You cannot call me a creep for that. Because you very well know the type of clothes that you're coming out there with. And, I mean, as he said, it's noticeable, so I just happened to look.
0: So, you agree with the guy?
1: Yeah, it's all, my brethren, it's all there.
0: Right.
1: It's so, all there.
0: So, even out there, it's a green light to look. Once it's out there, it's a green light to look. And by looking does not make you a creep.
1: No.
0: So, her reaction is unreasonable. Her reaction is one that says, Yeah.
1: I mean, if you don't want people looking at you, then wear things. And that's the thing, as you're explaining, like, it's see-through. It's just out there. You know, it's not like anything hiding. And I here now just stand up looking at you, trying to figure out, well, you know, what you're wearing underneath or whatever. It's there. It's clearly there to
0: all
1: see.
0: Right, all right. Say back where just say and say it back a little slow for me. Right? Say back where just say and say it a little slow. You there.
1: It's not like I'm there. Mm-hmm. It's not like you're fully well covered.
0: Right.
1: And I'm there literally giving you the creep look and probably having my imagination run wild. No.
0: It's
1: clearly there.
0: So your imagination running wild. You look no, and it's your not. Imagination running wild.
1: Oh, no, it's not.
0: I don't understand. You're looking and you're imagining.
1: No, I am seeing. So, you know, it actually does happen to people where, you know, you stop, you stay.
0: Put yourself in that situation. Right? Put yourself in that situation. Talk about you, right? Talk about you. This girl, you went in the shop. This girl, now come out of the gym, clearly has on this particular type of clothing. And you watch. Your real watch, because you feel you have that right to watch.
1: No, don't make it seem as a real watch. Don't make it seem as though like a real watch. So upon it was there, I noticed, and I move on. I ain't imagining anything out of the way.
0: Yeah, I see,
1: and that's it, the end.
0: But you see everything kind of like, you know, nothing really left to the imagination. All that you imagine, you would have seen.
1: And that's the thing. No, all what you would have, or probably would have.
0: Imagine. Yes, sir. And there is nothing wrong with that.
1: Right, the end.
0: If it is there to be shown off, you should look, you mean?

0: So if a woman is in...
1: Even self, right?
0: Mm-hmm.
1: Even self, some people say, oh, you're supposed to look away, whatever. But how do you know to look away? How did you know to look away? Right. You had to get a glimpse in order to know, well, hey, oh, I'm not supposed to watch there. Regardless of what, you still looked.
0: Mm.
1: You still got a glimpse and say, oh, no, well, then hey, I'll turn away.
0: Glimpse is fine. But when they turn around and see you watching, right? When they turn around and see you watching, it means as though you're watching a little too long. And I'm saying to you, my friend, yes, she would have one, whatever she have on. She clearly would have come out of the gym and she would have gone to pick up one or two little items, just as a normal thing. But it is wrong of you. It is wrong of the straight man to be gawking, to be watching. You're allowed to watch. You're allowed to watch for me. You're allowed to watch. You're allowed to notice. But continue about your business.
1: What if it happened really quickly? Meaning that by the time you got, well, by the time you saw what you saw, same time she turned around.
0: Well, yeah, what I showing you this. The way this was explained by the guy here, that he, again, let me just get into it here. This woman in see-through yoga pants, sheer black Lululemons, right? He knows his Lululemons and thing, partner, where I could see her underwear line bent over to grab almond milk from the bottom shelf. It continues to go into to detail. You aren't running errands in you are running errands in post workout and messy hair and a sweaty tee. You're wearing 120 compression pants that lift, separate, and highlight every dimple of your glutes, paired with a crop top that shows off your abs. Full face of makeup, hairstyle, clearly going for maximum aesthetic impact. This is his explanation. If you are going into all of that detail, my bitch.
1: No, don't feel because he described it like that mean he was looking for longer. Eh?
0: The man?
1: Nah, come on.
0: Morning.
2: Hello, morning. Morning, Missy. Morning,
1: Papa. No look no long.
2: Let me ask you a question, right?
0: Mm.
2: If you go and you're playing mass and you put on clothes and die for people to watch.
0: Yeah.
2: Very good. She put on that for people to watch.
0: No.
1: You will watch.
0: No.
1: You are quite correct. You're on the road with little to nothing.
2: And you
1: expect man not to look at you? Come on. Better
0: no.
1: Than that.
2: If you're driving on the road and you see a woman with your bottom cheeks outside, you wouldn't watch?
1: You clearly have one clothes
0: right,
1: where
0: right.
1: You will get that attention.
2: You
1: so what you will get the attention that you're looking
0: right,
1: for
0: so
1: according
0: where,
1: to what you wear.
0: Where's the line? Where's the line? Where are the draw the line? Where are the draw the line? In other words, it's okay to notice. It's okay to glance, but then you must continue. You mustn't lose your focus. You must continue. When you have to see butt cheeks, and you have to make sure and see the underlines, and you have to see the curvatures and all these things. That means you're gawking. That means you're going too deep.
2: Oh yes.
0: You're going too deep. You had to just realize. Well, okay. Loud ass.
2: Look on your
1: right, but
0: loud ass.
1: He did say he isn't drooling.
0: If I in the gym, my brethren.
2: He lost in then.
0: Yes, because my boy went in deep. My boy,
2: yes,
0: no,
2: yes,
1: bro,
2: yes,
1: no, but no, even self, we could just get a glimpse. We as
2: Anyhow,
1: men,
2: fellas, y'all have a blessing.
0: Yes, man.
1: We as men could just get a glimpse and describe everything for you.
0: Hold on again.
1: Right?
0: Go again, say it back again.
1: We as men, we could get the slightest glimpse and I could tell you. Yeah, I don't have to stand up there. I don't have to, my brethren, I don't have to stand up there. Right? I am telling you.
0: I don't have to
1: stand up there, right, and look for a very long period of time to describe what it is he described.
0: That
1: no,
0: mean,
1: a glimpse.
0: That mean you are a former. That mean you are recovering. You are a recovering. Are you a recovering creep?
1: No,
0: that
1: not,
0: mean you are.
1: That's
0: you are
1: not
0: a former
1: creepy,
0: creep.
1: No,
0: you are a former creep.
1: No, it's not.
0: You were down that road.
1: Whoa,
0: you were
1: that's
0: the, you.
1: Not, that's not been a recovery.
0: Dan, if you have that professionalism in
1: Dan,
0: you right now,
1: get, you
0: to make
1: get,
0: a one look,
1: you could get a glimpse. And I mean, if it all there to see, well, see
0: you get a one glimpse. You get a one glimpse, and you see the whole. You see the whole movie.
1: Yeah.
0: In a one glimpse, you see the whole movie. Hello?
3: Yeah, hello?
1: Yo, morning.
0: Morning, man. Yeah, go ahead now, you on?
3: Yeah, this number, you know, listening to your man, day boy.
0: Yeah.
3: Let me be real, as a man, you when I watch the glutes, you're not going to pay attention. Teach him where you ain't going to pay attention to the armor. Let me be real, you watching it too long in a row.
0: Right.
3: You gotta be. What's that?
0: Go ahead, no, see what you're saying, see what you're saying.
3: Nah, you put on kind of Jeffrey Dahmer kind of vibes, but how you pay attention to so much details and...
0: That's why I say, Bridget, when you want to go into the part, he know the 120 compression pants. He know how dicey pants that is lift, part, squeeze, move. He know all of them things.
3: The man pick up on every slightest detail. So how long you really staying, boy?
0: I was telling you, that man see lines. That man see.
1: You have to remember it's see truth, you know. You have to remember it's see truth.
0: My boy see dimples.
3: The man like he stand in the future, all kind of thing. But I'm telling you, the man vibes all the details in it.
0: And Reggie, let me tell you something. I tell some fellas, and when they go in like that, right? They doesn't realize that time elapsed, you know. There is something lost away in that glimpse, you know. They feel time stop at 2 seconds, right? The 2 seconds glimpse, but they didn't, you know. When they really checked themselves, was a minute past.
3: Correct, that's right. Nah. You on chip. Everybody enjoyed the day.
0: Yeah, man. You have to really and truly take stock away to your doing.
1: You know, if you don't want me look, do it.
0: I don't mind. Right. Listen to me again. I don't mind the look, eh?
1: Real simple.
0: I don't mind the look, eh? I don't mind the look. And you songing a little weirdish to me. Because you's a man, just say, if you could make a glimpse and you could see the whole movie. You just had to make one glimpse and you see the whole movie.
1: There to see it. It's see true.
0: My boy! Hello!
4: Good morning.
0: Morning.
4: Here's my take on that, eh?
0: Hey.
4: No. When you want your goods to sell, you have to advertise it, right? It's up to the buyer to buy or not.
1: Correct. The way you pack your apples and the way you pack your watermelon in the glass
0: case.
1: That's the way.
0: All your customers will pass.
1: And
0: off.
1: Decide, because if I pass and I see your store looking crappy, I don't buy it from you.
0: No.
1: Like if it well passed.
0: Danai offness. No, man.
5: Pump and Vibe Crew, good morning. I'm just putting in my penny here. What about all those young ladies, women on the whole, who puts on the shortest skirt and walk the road? Every 2-3 minutes, you see they're pulling it back down. What sense is that? Tell me.
0: No, man. Nothing wrong with that at all. Nothing is wrong in that at all. Again, it's their choice. And I mean, usually the these days it had the real micro mini flare out little skirts that they have on. But it's usually a knickers on any day, right? It's usually a knickers on any day. However, I'm saying to you that to my brethren and they to go in deep. And be able to know exactly what who have on, how it have on, and what the work that you're doing, you're going in a little too deep. I just say no, you have eyes and you will see. You have a peripheral, you will see. Right? But just continue about your business. Sometimes it's good to just at that moment in time she bent down to pick up almond milk. Although you see, I was supposed to look in the other direction and pick up the jam. Pick up the jam in the next something. You don't go, leave the carnation ready. You know, you was going for the carnation and she pick up almond milk. She bend down in front of you and she pick up almond milk. No, at that point, at that moment in time,
1: you close your eye and walk.
0: At that point, you know she bend down there. And you glimpse bam bam, you were supposed to not know. Don't go in for the carnation yet.
1: What they call the man? Is Ray Charles?
0: Yes.
1: Yeah, you play Ray Charles.
0: That is what you were supposed to do.
1: Yeah.
0: Go and pick up jam. Go and pick up bread and thing at that time.
1: You close your eye and walk.
0: No, spin so and pick up the bread and thing at that time. Don't go in. Good morning going out to you who's jumping in and wondering, well, what are we talking about here this morning? Well, basically, what we're talking about here this morning, let me give you a quick jump back in the topic. This guy was at Trader Joe's, and this woman in see-through yoga pants, sheer black Lululemon, it's according to him, where he could see underwear line as she bent over to grab almond milk from the bottom shelf. He said, I looked, obviously, I'm a straight man with her functioning eyes, and she has that kind of gym sculpt physique that clearly took years to work on. I wasn't drooling, I didn't catcall, I just looked, a normal, appreciative glance. So apparently the guy is saying that he has that right to look, because he's a straight man and that's what straight men do. And I'm saying to you, yes, you are allowed to see what you see. However, how long you stay focused on the particular view is the question mark. You're really and truly supposed to be able to continue down your path and don't get in deep. And the girl end up turning around she was able from finish bending down in whatever pants she had on, she was able to bend down there, pick up. Now listen to me, all this is a time frame that it does work with, right? Listen to me. Find out for me, right? Think about it yourself. McGill was able, he was able to see that she had on this type of a pants. She was able to bend down to the bottom shelf, pick up the almond milk, raise back up, put almond milk in trolley, and able to turn around and see him still watching. Dan, that was too long.
1: So then basically she was okay with me looking, but just not looking that long.
0: You can't look that long. You can't look that long. You can't look that long. Because then what happens in the gym? What's gonna happen in the gym? You can't really jump out yourself like that in the gym. You're in the gym and you're going to work out. Yes. Birds is going to be flying all around. It's so going to have all kinds of things, kinds of views.
1: So then what are you supposed to do, my brother?
0: Workouts.
1: So what are you supposed to do?
0: Pump.
1: And have a treadmill in front and
0: pump.
1: And you are using the one in the back.
0: You just pump. You just keep pumping. You go in and you just keep pumping. Right. You go in on your bench, in the back.
1: She need treadmill in front.
0: No, you just keep pumping.
1: Right, what's supposed to do? Close my eye and use the treadmill.
0: You bend down. Watch your, if however, whilst you treadmilling, and somebody come to do squats in front of you, my boy, you get in your phone, you know what I mean?
1: All of a sudden, I look and see if it a leak in the ceiling, eh?
0: Look and see how that man do that ceiling there. Watch and see.
1: Wait, I finally should change his light, you know?
0: Wow, that light there, boy. Yeah, you know what I mean?
1: I should find you a different pattern.
0: Yeah, you sort of watch your phone and them kind of thing, yeah. But don't be caught looking. Anytime the woman is able to turn around and see her watching, that means you're gawking. That means it's too much. And for you, my friend, for you, my beloved brethren, who is seemingly a recovering grip.
1: Don't be putting out there.
0: No, I mean, you a man, you know, if you see, you could only get a glimpse of and you could tell the whole movie. That's
1: don't be putting that out there.
0: Nah, boy. Somebody say here, I go to Gold's Gym and these girls were provocative. And I watch. No, you're wrong, bro. You're wrong. You're able to again, is a notice. Every man will notice the work that you would have put in to make those glutes and they're really nice. But hear what? You're not going to go in there and keep focus, or you're going to keep watching the glutes. Don't be doing that.
1: Keep watching.
0: No, don't do it.
1: Keep looking. It's nice.
0: Don't do it.
1: It's nice. Like we see you watch.
0: No, don't do it.
1: What?
6: Hey, Rishi, morning. Here now, boys. I would have woke up to that woman and say, here now, babe. Oh, gosh, you're looking like a piece of...
0: All right, you see how we start? Here now, babes. Right? You see that part there? That's one. That's wrong. Here, right? See this here?
6: Oh gosh, you're looking like a piece of KFC girl.
0: No. I'm gonna start it back from where you went wrong. I'm gonna start pointing out how in this one sentence how wrong it went. Right, look at it.
6: I will have woke up. Up to that woman and say, hey, I'm...
0: Number one, they woke up. You see the woke up? Wrong.
6: Babes.
0: You see that? Two. Babes. You see the babes? That wrong.
6: Oh, gosh. You're looking like a piece of KFC.
0: That wrong. That's three already. Three wrong remarks in one sentence, eh?
6: Girl, hot and spicy.
0: Four.
6: With finger licking.
0: Nah, five. Too much. That's five in one sentence.
6: And don't mind me, don't call me a hot boy already.
0: That's the problem. That's it. That's what you call international.
1: Nah, but I mean, you could have probably looked for, you know, different words to describe her. But anytime a female that is going to the gym, you do not tell her she looked like anything fry. All oily looking.
0: So you're helping.
1: You can't tell somebody going to the gym.
0: No, you're not helping.
1: They look like a piece of fried chicken. No,
0: you're not helping. You're not helping. No, don't walk up. Don't walk up to them. Don't do it.
7: Morning, fellas. That is the problem we have in society today.
0: Yes.
7: The woman and them air hiding nothing again. They showed me everything one time.
0: Right.
7: Leave a little mystery for me now. Let me find out the hard way. And if I was in a grocery, by Rishi, you need to be observant and aware, socially aware of what's going on around you. So you had to watch, you had to watch.
0: No, my boy. No, you don't have to watch. That's a hard word. You see the watch?
1: Exactly, and we actually have females with saying this. These
0: things. Wait, thanks for that. I have a couple of opinions. One, she knew...
1: She was wearing see-through clothes.
0: She knew she was wearing see-through clothes, and people do not look.
1: And people do look.
0: Same goes for men who wear those pants, and their privates are bulging out. Too. He was oogling her. Glance and look away. End of story. The tree. As long as
1: he didn't touch her.
0: Move on with your day. That's all. That's all I say. Just see. You're allowed to see. Yes, you see. And your mind, a little voice. While you walk off, right? While you see where you see, while she's picking up the almond milk, walk off. And while it's on your way to your bread and jam, your mind tell you all the way tell you, but keep on moving. Just keep on moving. Don't go in deep.
8: Morning, fellas. Very entertaining topic this morning, boy. But Stefan, I feel when you go in gym, you gotta get one of them welded goggles. You can't see nothing. You're just moving from point to point with your welded goggles. I really look like the man, when he go in the grocery, he just end up paying for plenty items that damage. Because when he sees something, he just turn away and bounce up into the other lanes on them and throw things off the shelf and mash them up.
0: Yeah. Hello.
9: Good morning.
0: Good morning. Oh, my beautiful voice. How are you this morning?
9: I am great. How are you?
0: I am good, always here to impart the knowledge and the goodness and teach my pump and vibe men the right from wrong.
9: A lot on late, but have any female given their views?
0: A lot of female would have given their views.
1: Yes, they did, and yes, they are actually going down to the point where she did know that she did know. She do know what she was wearing. And you know, she went out there looking some type of way, so men will look.
0: No, that's not what she said.
1: Look here. So is it the one female?
9: So did she tell the guy anything, or did she just look up and...
0: She called him a creep. She called her friend. She told her friend was right, and she said, oh, some guys will always be creeps. Like that.
9: No, as most of the persons say, you know, there are some things that you will not wear, and if you wear it, then what do you expect?
0: No, baby. No.
9: Yes. Especially when you go into the gym. You know you're wearing certain clothes, people are going to look.
0: So all right, so check this out. I don't know if you know where the Zion gym is in Monroe there, by the gas station. in Monroe there. Monroe uh-huh. The Zion Gym, right?
9: Uh-huh.
0: The Zion Gym is actually it's one that is in the gas station vicinities. Now that particular gas station, that Sun Plaza gas station, is a mall where, you know, there's Mario's and Starbucks and all these other fast food outlets and ting. A whole lot of stores, and then of course there's the quick shop, you know, attached to the gas station and all that, right? So obviously on your way to the gym, you may need gas. And when you finish with the gym, there's always, you have to buy bread, because it's evening, you had to buy bread. Everybody had to buy bread.
9: Yeah.
0: What are you saying? You had to change? You had to cover up to go to buy the bread? Or?
9: No, but what's wrong with somebody having a look?
0: But looking for how long is the problem?
9: It depends on where you have one and what they want to see.
0: No, look in. It's okay to notice. No,
1: it's not really where you have one and what they want to see is what you are showing them.
9: Correct.
1: So if you're showing them something that they really can't stop looking at, then you are the one to be blamed, not me.
0: My boy. All right, so 98? All right, let me go. Let me say 90% of the time.
9: If she don't want to be looked at, then she will wear appropriate clothing.
0: No.
9: Even if you're going to the gym,
0: no.
9: You can wear appropriate clothing. It don't have to be see-through.
0: No, but apparently sometimes it's not see-through. I mean, it may be see-through to a certain extent, a certain point. And yes, but you may notice some lines and all that kind of a thing. But to continue to fixate on lines and be able to identify colors. Be able to identify colors, patterns. I mean, it's wrong.
9: If a guy is in the grocery who's going to the gym and he wants to wear inappropriate clothing and I am in the lane, I'm going to watch too. So
0: there's a difference with watching, noticing.
9: It's
0: three different words.
9: I don't know. It depends on how they're looking.
0: Three different words here. Watch is a strong word. Oogling is a strong word. Notice is the preferable word we want to use here this morning. Notice.
9: Well, maybe I might notice, but again, I agree with someone. If that's what you want to wear, then...
0: My pants are usually tight. Does it give you the right to oogle? Does it give you the right to watch my apples?
9: Well, if that's my iPhone, that's it.
0: You will notice.
9: I don't want to watch for long. I'll probably just glimpse.
0: Exactly.
9: Hey, have a good day. Have a good day. Bye.
0: That's all I want.
1: You know, you cannot give him my vibe. You cannot give him my real, you know, that, like... What are that bowl I was missing from TKR?
0: No. I am not a bowler.
1: Yeah, I feel you
0: a
1: bowler.
0: I never play cricket in my life, Reggie.
1: You are able.
0: I never play cricket. I am not a bowler.
1: Yeah, my boy. Yeah, give
0: me that vibe. I never play for TKR, PKR. I don't never play for none of them. I am not a bowler. Not a bowler, not a feeler, I'm not a batsman, nothing. I just continue to... don't oogle. That's all I'm telling you. Play that voice today.
10: Oh, fellas, morning. Yeah, what's going on? If it's a real man out there, it is watch. It has certain men know the look, how to look, what time to look, and at some time men, they will just gaze. So... if woman doing that, according to the man before, if you're packing your fruits in such a way, you put the fresh one on top, take a GIs, that is what it's about. She come out to advertise. Yeah, first of all, bless day.
0: And I will say too, sometimes you're a professional like Stefan. You had to be able to know when to look, and how to move. But if you fix it, the problem is fixating. The problem is being able to fixate.
1: You gotta learn the art.
0: That's all I said. You're now jumping there, correct. Learn the art. Hello?
11: Listen, morning.
0: My friend.
11: Boy, as a man, you're gonna notice, boy. No matter what, you're gonna notice.
0: And that's the word. That's right? The word, right? The operative word is notice and not... And not...
2: Some men like Stefan and myself, that little 2 seconds to notice every day.
0: Correct.
2: And some other men, it take a longer time, you know?
0: Because you all were in the game a long time. And you have to be able to know the art. As according to Stefan, right. The word is art as well. You'll not
2: it's an art, and they don't want to be disrespectful to the people that you're with.
0: No, don't Uber.
2: Right, but as a man, as I said, natural instinct, if my woman passing would notice that,
0: yeah.
2: I say, that wish you put on. But at the same time, the woman confident in herself and how she looks, and she can put on what she
0: want
2: to put on.
0: But she don't want you to Uber. She don't want you to watch there and
2: drool. Some women are, yes.
0: Don't jump out, don't catcall, don't say at all, yeah! Don't do that kind of thing. Don't do them things.
2: Notice and go about your business. Next lane.
0: Yes, man.
2: Anyway, bong shop in the next lane, too.
0: Bread. Jam, you look for bread. If she picking up milk, whatever. You pick up something else. Tuna and thing.
2: Right.
0: Easy bread, Jen.
2: Yeah.
0: News is up next.

0: Good morning. I am Jens Levin with headline news on CNC3 and the TBC Radio Network. Prime Minister Kamla Poussat-Bissessa says Trinidad and Tobago's 64th Independence Day celebrations was a safe and smooth affair. Her comment comes just days after a series of bomb threats triggered anxiety and heightened security concerns across the country. Speaking at the Toast to the Nation hosted by Police Commissioner Alistair Guevara yesterday, Poussat-Bissessa commended the protective services for helping to ensure citizens could celebrate safely. The celebrations came against the backdrop of recent threats which had created uncertainty ahead of the independence observances. Poussat-Bissessa maintains that crime-fighting efforts and initiatives will continue. Sticking to politics, opposition leader Penelope Beckles is condemning Prime Minister Kamla Poussat-Bissessa's two Independence Day messages as insensitive, divorced from reality, and politically divisive. Beckles says her decision to address the UNC membership before the nation was inappropriate, arguing that Independence Day belongs to all. She also accused the Prime Minister of rewriting the country's history by portraying colonial Trinidad and Tobago as prosperous without adequately acknowledging the inequalities that existed at independence. Political analyst Dr. Shane Mohammed, however, defended the Prime Minister's first message, saying the country must confront the decisions made after independence that contributed to its current challenges. He identified the decline of agriculture as one such decision, while also questioning whether Poussat-Bissessa's position signals a change in the government's stance on reparations. Creative and cultural studies advocate Abio Jackson took a more critical view, accusing political leaders of deepening polarization and warning that the public is becoming distracted from the wider issues affecting the country. Education Minister Dr. Michael Dowlat is calling for greater emphasis on character, responsibility, and service in preparing children for the future. He was speaking during Sunday service at the Susomacha Presbyterian Church in San Fernando. He says young people must not be defined by their worst mistakes and is calling on adults to consider how they treat the children of this nation. The minister says adults have a responsibility to guide young people, and while passing exams is important, he says education must also help develop children distinguish between right and wrong. Stay tuned for comprehensive coverage in our midday news and major newscasts at 7 p.m. on CNC3 and across all digital platforms.
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0: Nobody at home, you know?
1: Hello?
0: Hello?
1: Yeah?
0: I'm looking for Carmel, girl.
1: Who's this?
0: Rishi Ram.
1: My dad not here right now.
0: You the one who cooked the food?
1: Yeah.
0: Oh, gosh, girl. Well, we just called to say thank you. So that's what we called to say.
1: No problem.
0: So you the caterer?
1: Yeah, I supporter.
0: Well, here this, Nagel.
1: Mm-hmm.
0: That food could be good still, because I know took it out from the fridge. Stefan had it in the fridge for me, and I wasn't here. That food could be good still.
1: You have to smell it and see it that Friday.
0: You go
1: smell. Yeah, you should. Check it and see now.
0: I go check it and I go check. Well, wait, I wanted to talk to your father, girl.
1: Oh, I could give you his number if you want.
0: Yeah. What is the number?
1: 685-6394.
0: All right, good. Okay, nice.
1: Okay, that's fine.
0: Take care. Bye-bye. So we just wanted to say thank you going out to Kamal. And that was his daughter there just now there. Imagine that. What happened on Friday?
2: So she the daughter, some would have called, and she said, I don't mean to sound no type of way, but my dad listens to y'all every morning, and he just wanted to drop a little snack for y'all to munch on, whatever the case may be.
0: Mm.
2: And he's already making his way into Port of Spain. And by the time she hung up the phone and she called back, he called like 2 minutes right after. And
0: he outside.
2: Yeah.
0: Nah, that's awesome.
2: I just want to drop something off for you, and you know.
0: That's awesome. Yeah. Unfortunately, I mean, I would have not been here on Friday, but the gesture, it was really, really, really something. I mean, I couldn't believe it when Stefan called me, when Stefan messaged me to tell me that, oh man, you have real food here, ting. I was like, wow, you're lying. Send a pic, let me see. So that's real good. So Carmel, bro, where they from? Felicity.
2: I want to believe, yeah.
0: Felicity. Real. So, I mean, that's good. You know, that's
2: Shiva Sounds. I think it would be Sasha, if I'm not mistaken. And
0: Sasha's the daughter.
2: Yeah, that is Kama.
0: Nice. Well, really good. Really good. Really good. Really good. I want to just say thank yous going out to these guys for the kind gesture, and to Kamal for making his way all the way down to Port of Spain, because you know what? He just felt as though he want to do something good for we. Because, you know, Pump and Vibe just keep him company. We just want to say thank yous to you guys who continues to make us your number one choice in the morning and continues to say, well, hey, the entertainment, all your fellas is brand. Oh, God, boy. We just want to say we appreciate you. And we continue to try our best every single morning to do it just the way you like it.
3: Good morning, guys. So my opinion is, yeah, you're allowed to look. Woman does look, men does look. But when you reach the stage of staring, that's a different type of thing. Don't stare, just look. Look and move on.
0: Look and move.
3: That's
2: like what I see, but like what I see.
3: But from the time you reach staring and lusting and undressing your mind, and you literally stand there and the person notice you're watching them and staring them down, that's a different. So it's okay to look though.
0: And that's the thing.
2: Nobody didn't undress though.
0: No, it's not a matter of undress, right, but when your imagination doing
2: no,
0: it.
2: No, he didn't undress. And his head, he didn't undress. But if it is, I like what I see. If I look and I don't like what I see, I go in, I bought my business, you know. But if I like what I see, well.
0: Yeah. Well, never delay.
2: Well.
0: No, don't delay.
2: All of a sudden, I can't make up my mind.
0: Nine out of ten times, you will like what you see. 9 out of 10 times, you're going to like what you see. But don't delay. Just as There are going to be certain ones that you ain't really like. And how quickly those move away. Use the same time frame in the move away part. Move away fast. You see where you like, you see something you like it, move on. While you're doing your little bench press and all them kind of thing, while you know, you're doing your grocery shopping, because listen to me, bro. In a simple thing like a gas station, sometimes too. There are some people that's come out to put gas in the car. And you just tell yourself, goodness boy. I mean, I'm gonna tell you something. It has some people, and I'm talking about both men and women, it has some people who's very liberal in the way that they dress and all that. And there's some people who's continuing to be conservative who will continue to say, hey, you see me? I go on the road there. I must put on so and so and so. And I conduct in it just like this. I have to be able to secure myself and not putting on. It men not going outside there with short pants. It have men not going outside there with a short pants.
2: That's true.
0: It have men who will make Sean Paul pull up that long pants. Will make Sean Paul on that jersey, that correct jersey. You know what I mean? You ain't going outside with no bust up jersey. You ain't going outside with no hole in the arm and all that kind of thing. You know you're going outside there and you're in the public. I believe that too. I that type of person. I believe that if you know you're going and be in the public domain, where eyes are going to be on you, people are going to notice you, people are going to see you. Conduct yourself in a way that, you know what I mean, people will not go away with a bad taste in their mouth. With regards to gym wear and all that kind of thing, gym wear is gym wear. And people will be exercising. They will be running around the savannah. You will see them. You would see people doing exercises in the gym. They'll be, you know what I mean? And gym wear is gym wear. And you are going to see very tight-fitting clothing and all that kind of thing. It doesn't give you the right to stay again. I mean, know your place. Don't stay. I mean, if you alone in your car, partner, and your glass tin dung, and she can't see you staring, and I mean, and you're a man like Stefan, you would sit down there and you will take your fill, your eye fill,
2: do your thing,
0: but I mean, just not in the public view. Don't let a next man able to watch you, watch she, when somebody else could notice you noticing somebody else. You're delaying a little too long. And yes, if you see something you like I would, I many a times I would see and I would like, and I would tell myself, my little inner voice would say, well, hey, nice. Oh, yes. And you know, you move on. Just move on. Don't take it upon yourself to jump out at that moment and say, babes, you look like a KS. And you see them kind of, no. Your finger, you see all them kind of thing? No, don't do them things. Just relax yourself. Relax yourself and move on. What say you, my brethren? What say you? See and like, or?
2: Like and stare.
0: Like and stare. No, don't do it, don't do it. Don't do it, don't do it, don't do it. Don't do it. Any girls ever stare at you? They stare at you all the time? Any girls ever jump on yourself and want to manifest these stairs?
2: I don't think really. I wouldn't really use the word girls, but more
0: women.
2: Women.
0: Older women.
2: Yeah.
0: They're coming up to you.
2: Yeah.
0: Anybody ever try to get lectures other than the look? Anybody try to get extra?
2: Yeah, they did.
0: And what do you do? You scream?
2: No, I wouldn't scream. I'm not you, my brethren.
0: You scream?
2: I'm not you.
0: Don't touch me!
2: That's for you to do, not me.
0: Me? No! Hello?
2: You behave that way.
0: Hello?
4: Hi, good morning.
0: Good morning.
4: Hello, good morning.
0: Good morning, you're on. I'm hearing you. Hello? What's this? What is this? She got cut off there. She has such a nice voice. You ever try to put her face when you hear her voice? A face doesn't appear in your mind. That, I just do that all the time. Anytime I hear her voice.
2: You don't consider that being creepy?
0: No, it's not creepy.
2: Oh, that's not creepy, trying to put a face to her voice and trying to.
0: But to me, you
2: just said that, you know, me, oh, she sounds nice. So, you know, that type of face you're probably trying to put there now.
0: Like the girl who called, the girl who just called, she called coming to the end of the show yesterday where she was kind of, you know, I always picture her voice as a Kavita Maraj face. I'm telling you, real. Hello.
4: Yes, hi, good morning. I'm sorry about that. We got cut off a minute ago.
0: Oh gosh, okay. No problem at all. Welcome to the show.
4: Hi, it's my first time calling.
0: I appreciate you. Yeah, welcome.
4: However, I met you at Kamachi's Bar. I was one of the judges recently. And I think I commended both of you for doing such an awesome job, and I told you you're quite a natural.
0: Thank you. Thank you very much.
4: I also heard that you mentioned that it's your birthday this Friday.
0: Friday.
4: And you know something? It's also my birthday, too.
0: Don't do me that.
4: Yes, it is.
0: Well, I am the president of the September People Association.
4: Well, I'm the vice president then.
0: And then
4: you're the vice president.
0: Yeah, you'll have to be. Yeah.
4: Okay, so all the best. Happy birthday, and may you all have a wonderful day today.
0: So, what are you doing? What are you doing this Friday, you know? What are you doing?
4: I kind of undecided at the moment.
0: Gang and all your meeting up? No, all your life?
4: Yeah, we went to Christ yesterday, yeah.
0: Okay, good. Well, if all you're doing that thing, call me now. What happened?
4: Will do, for sure.
0: Call me. You know, I will lie with all you.
4: Of course. Take care.
0: You take care, Vice. Have a good one. Bye-bye.
4: You too.
0: Yes. Well, I'll let you know, I'm the president of the September People Association. Good morning to all September people. Welcome to the month of the world's greatest peoples ever. The world's greatest peoples ever. And ever since I've been the head of this association, we continue to strive and be bigger and better. All right? Somebody says here, I am not blind or
2: a bowler.
0: Or a cricketer. Mm-hmm. A bowler.
2: Yeah, a bowler.
0: Rishi. What? What? What? This is really going on here, boy.
5: Hello?
0: My boy.
5: Yes, sir.
0: My boy. Go ahead. You go ahead. Wait till they say it. You're not dead.
5: What are you talking about?
0: This is Rishi Ram here. This is Pump and Vibe. You know you're listening to me right now. You know we were talking about the conversation, the topic with regards to...
5: Oh, yeah. So what's up?
0: What's up?
5: You had to be dead, bro.
0: Nobody said no. Nobody said no. Everybody's alive and everybody have the eyes. But I'm trying to caution you. That's what I'm trying to do. Caution you with regards to how long you're allowed to look. It's not a show.
5: I don't know if there's a timeline for that.
0: Yeah.
5: Who made that timeline?
0: I mean, who made that timeline?
5: You ain't got no self-control. That's your problem, not mine.
0: No, man. No. It's you. It's you, man. It's you. It's you, man. You might say, I'm a bowler, you know. No, my friend. No, I'm not. No, I'm good.
5: You good?
0: I'm good. And I'm trying to impart.
5: I love you.
0: I'm trying to impart my knowledge onto you. So for future reference, you know, whenever you are in the supermarket or wherever you are, and you may see something that's gonna catch the eye, catch it and walk away.
5: Walk around, my eyes closed. I'm running to the
0: shelf. Instead of picking up milk at that point in time, go to the other shelf and pick up something else.
5: I shouldn't have to do that.
0: I know you will have self-control, but you may not have enough control to do it as quick as possible. You are the type maybe that you might linger, and we don't want you to linger.
5: I think you're weak. That's why.
0: I may be, but I look away for my safety. I look away for my safety. Right. You see, my friend. Where you are? Where you from?
5: I'm originally from Central Chaguanas, but I've been in the States since '84. I live in Charleston, South Carolina.
0: How's Carolina this morning? That your house, huh? That your house in the pic there?
5: Yeah.
0: It looks nice, man. It looks nice. Well, and you sung like a good one. Thank you so much for listening to Pump and Vibe.
5: Oh, I love it, bro. I listen to y'all all day at work.
0: Yeah, man. You love the vibes. You love it.
5: Oh, yeah. I represent y'all well.
0: Nice. Talk about we.
5: Yep. All the time. I love the whole show. I listen from morning to evening till 7 o'clock.
0: Yes, man. All right. Have a good one. Take care. Bye-bye.
5: You too. Thanks for calling. Yeah, appreciate it.
0: I was a little worried about him this. Man, say I weak. I've never been weak. All right? Anyways. We have some messages that we have to deal with. This is your Pump and Vibe Boy. See what I mean? And you know what's the amazing thing about it? You're showing me that video, right? And the live stream is seeing you show me that video.
2: Is it the country with this?
0: Oh. Dan, I know you are recovering sick man, ever. Oh God, boy. Hey. Your full team like that, Fishboy and all of them like that? Yeah, Fishboy is a stink man too.
2: Yeah.
0: Fishboy is that kind of fella. Anyways, when we come back after these messages, we continue on. Roll it out.

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9: That's right. Well, it's just about 7 minutes to go before that 9 o'clock mark. 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Join us tomorrow morning at 6 a.m. for some more pump and vibe. 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And as according to the Met Service, they're saying that it's going to be a really hot one indeed. All right. 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All right. 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
1: 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Hello, world, and welcome to a brand new month. Hello, September. Yes, the month of fresh starts and, of course, changing seasons for our friends around the world. New goals, plenty of reasons to keep moving forward, whether you're heading to work and mentally you are already getting the kids ready for school. You know, because I know come next week, it's back to the grind with the kiddies, taking care of business this morning, or just simply enjoying the start of a new day. Thank you so much for choosing to spend your part with us. September is your reminder that you do not have to wait for January to reset. You can start again today, set that goal, make that call, take that walk, forgive yourself, try something new. And keep believing that better days are ahead. So we're pretty excited to bring you the music, the vibes, the conversation, the updates, all the good energy to carry you through the month. So wherever you're listening from, at home, on the road, at work, across the world, welcome to September. And let's make it a month to remember. Let me say thanks to those who came before us, Rashiram and Stefan. It's our turn now, together with my DJ, Vicky. Vicky, good morning to you, buddy. How are you today?
2: Hello, hello, hello. Good morning, good morning, good morning.
1: You all right today, Vicky? Good to go?
2: Yeah, good to go.
1: I think I needed an extra hour of sleep. Honestly, I think I literally dragged myself out of bed this morning. But we are here, you know. You said the early bird catches the worm. So we'll see how that goes. So everybody's talking about it. Cricket, what happened yesterday? And let's not blame the rain. What's going on, Vicky? Are we, like, unofficially out of the tournament now? Do we still have a chance to get to the playoffs?
2: We still have a chance, but we had to make sure we win all the games.
1: Do we really want to have that conversation right now?
2: Well, after they put that Sri Lankan fella to bowl to get 30 runs in that over, I don't want to say again, but he's a good player, but I don't understand what happened.
1: I don't understand what happened myself now, but I mean, you know, Hales to try to take us through, and I must say it was very commendable of Hetty to get that 100. After I saw that, I'm like, okay, TKR, I'm not too confident in our team. And I know it sounds kind of bad, but they've kind of been, you know, consistent with, you know, the lows rather than the highs. So we'll see. Maybe this is the incentive that they need. People have been saying, well, you know, they've been in this position before. So let's see. Let's not give up on them just yet. So we'll see how that goes. Congratulations to the Ghana Amazon Warriors. I think they've won all their games, right? 4-4, I believe. So congratulations.
2: Let me check the table and see.
1: Yeah, so congratulations going out to them. I say that with no bitterness. They played the better game, so congratulations going out to them as well. Good morning going out to Vinda out there in New York. He said, TKR, just done. Oh, God, Vinda. We still have hope, you know, and I say that not very convincingly, but there's still hope. Let's give our boys a chance. It's disappointing to see a lot of people saying that, you know, Polly or Pollard, to say the man smelly rat, that is why he opted to stay out of the game.
2: No,
1: he faked an injury. I'm like, oh my God. We're always so assuming. What were you saying, Vicky?
2: I said Pollard is injured.
1: Yeah, and this is what it is. It happens, right? Mm-hmm. And it's unfortunate that people would feel the need to say otherwise. I don't think him being such a good team member would want to fake an injury, and I don't think that it was fair of facing the Amazon. So Polly, we wish you a very speedy recovery and hope to see you back on the field again. On a lighter note, it was nice seeing the reveal of the stand named after Bravo, Pollard and Narine. I saw the drone show and I thought it was bits and pieces. Some of my friends were down there and they sent me some, you know, some coverage of the drone show, and I thought it was exceptional as well. It was not the results that we had hoped for to end off our Independence Day celebrations, but you know, it's sport, and that's how it goes sometimes. We can't always have the winning streak as much as we would hope to, but we certainly hope for better. So come on, TKR, we're still rooting behind you guys, and we want better cricket, at least all the best for the games moving forward. 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I'm not sure if anybody else wants to see the highlights today to revisit that game, but you can check it out at 1. The UK's number one bhajan jam vocalist, Bhavik Kharia, is coming to Kalyatra Festival's signature Friday night as we celebrate Krishna Janam Ashtami. 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So we're going to get you back to the music. I do believe we've got your Sang Gamers feature that's coming up shortly. So Vicky, I'm just going to need a couple of minutes to get my news ready, and then we will get back with more. We've got a couple folks on to us. Vinda says he's ready for Parang. Vinda, are you ready for Parang all the time? And you know, the month of August is usually when the Parang, they've got their Parang band launching. So yeah, Parang is probably in full swing with, you know, bands practicing and what have you. Good morning to Bali. Good morning, Rash and Vicky. Blessings coming from Tara. Oh, then Petersfield. And someone says Pollard was injured. TKR need to work on their loose bowling. They just need to work harder. Yeah, we totally agree with you. And as I said, you know, we wish Polyrific or Lord Polly a speedy recovery to get back out on the field. Pauline, good morning. Going out to you. How is lovely Orlando? She says she is ready for a pumpkin spice season. Vicky, are you a pumpkin spice person?
2: Nope, I'm not.
1: You're not a pumpkin spice person?
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1: Pauline
2: that.
1: Pauline, girl, to have a pumpkin spice chai latte for me, okay? So let's get you back to the music, and we're on the inside of Sangeed 106.1 FM.

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0: feeling. The biggest hits of the summer. Sangeet on summer. Sangeet gamers, your time is now. Let's go.
1: All right. Thank you so much, DJ Viggy. I do believe that we are absolutely ready for our gamers or Sangeet gaming news. So gamers, September is officially here and the release calendar is already looking stacked. One of the biggest titles this week is Onimusha, Way of the Sword. Capcom's Return to Samurai Action Series arriving September 4th for PC, PlayStation 5, Xbox Series X and S, and Nintendo Switch 2. Also on the way is the Dark Vampire Action RPG, The Blood of Dawn Walker, plus the new basketball season with NBA 2K27 tipping off on September 3rd. And if you're an Xbox Game Pass player, there's plenty coming this month, including Moonlighter 2, The Endless Vault on September 2nd, Speedrunners 2, King of Speed on September 3rd, RuneScape Dragon Wilds on September 15th, Dune Awakening on September 22nd, and Minecraft Dungeons 2, closing out the month on September 29th. Looking further ahead, September's headline releases are expected to include Marvel's Wolverine, Silent Hill, Townfall, and the latest entries in the EA Sport Football and NHL franchise. One important reminder for online players, Xbox Silver support is scheduled to the end for Hawked on September 7th, Grid Legends on September 11th, and Sociable Soccer 25 on September 28th. If those games are in your rotation, now is the time to get in on those final online matches. So tell us, what game are you most looking forward to this September? Sports, horror, action, or big open world adventure? And final story, Capcom is set to make a major splash at this year's Tokyo Game Show with a 40-minute Capcom Spotlight presentation scheduled for the event's opening day. The live stream begins Wednesday, September 16th at 7 a.m. Pacific time and will include subtitles in 13 languages, making it easy for fans around the world to catch the latest announcements, trailers, and updates from some of Capcom's biggest franchises. This year, Tokyo Game Show is especially significant as it marks the event's 30th anniversary. It will also be the first time the convention expands to 5 days, with more than 1,000 exhibitors expected to take part both online and in person. Capcom's lineup is expected to feature Monster Hunter Wilds, Ascendance, DLC, Dragon's Dogma 2, Dark Arisen, Mega Man, Dual Override, Pragmata, Omnisha, Way of the Sword, Street Fighter 6. Fans attending in person will have even more to enjoy at a Capcom booth. Activities include a Resident Evil 7 biohazard-themed airsoft shooting range created with Tokyo Mirai, a hands-on demo for the upcoming mobile game Monster Hunter Outlanders, and a Street Fighter exhibition ahead of the franchise movie release in October. And of course, it would not be a major gaming convention without merchandise. Fans can already preview special items through the Tokyo Game Show online special store. For anyone unable to attend the Capcom Spotlight live stream, will be placed to catch all the latest news from one of the gaming's most recognizable publishers. So it's just about 9:44, making our way up to the hour of 10, and that's it for our Sangeet gamers.

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3: Well, here it is. Original Stickler.

0: I think it goes without saying, because yes, we would like you to stay with us all the way till the hour of 12. And of course, beyond. We've got great music for you, great entertainment, and a whole lot of hits that I'm sure you'd absolutely love to hear. So keep those messages coming in. As I said, we want to hear from you guys today. What are you all up to? It's the first of a brand new month. And Vicky, did you remember to say rabbit, rabbit, rabbit this morning without having to talk to anyone?
1: Yeah, I did.
0: Oh, you did? All right. I mean, most of us probably don't believe it, but then we tell ourselves, you know what, why take the chance? Might as well. You never know. And then some of you who would stand at your front door and blow some cinnamon inside and trying to manifest some abundance. Yeah, so maybe you did that whole cinnamon blowing ritual this morning, just blowing some cinnamon inside your front door, hoping for the best. 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Rosari's, where fashion meets tradition. All right, so get yours today, and not forgetting our time check for our friends at Rosari's. Yes, it's good to see Rosari's. It is now 9 minutes after the hour of 10 o'clock. Thank you so much, Rosari's, for that time check. We're 10 minutes inside the hour of 10 o'clock.
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0: It's a big show, Rashmi and Vicky sitting in for Big Daddy. He will be back with us on Monday. 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Cricket lives here. So we're getting ready to wrap things up in a bit for this hour, which is about 10:45. In terms of world news, I don't know how many of you have been keeping up with what's going on in Nepal. So we continue to keep Nepal in our prayers as rescue teams assisted by search dogs continue combing through mud, rocks and debris along Nepal-China border, searching for thousands still missing after the catastrophic flooding devastated Himalayan communities and left more than 1,000 people dead in Kathmandu. Police buried dozens of victims in mass trenches, as Nepal's disaster agency reported 1,003 confirmed deaths and 3,916 people are still missing. That number includes 583 foreign nationals. Now, China's latest update reported 16 deaths and 546 people missing, including 261 foreign nationals. The August 26 disaster has made rescue operations extremely difficult. Landslides washed out roads and extensive damage have cut off several remote communities, while teams continue working across unstable ground and large piles of debris. Officials fear the death toll could climb as rescuers gain access to isolated areas. Keeping Nepal in our prayer. If you think you have something to complain about today, think about Nepal. All right, so let's get you back to the music. Vicky, are you ready to go, buddy?
1: Mm-hmm. Yes, I'm ready to go.
0: Yes, and you're telling us.
1: Go is St. Kitts versus Barbados Royal today.
0: All right, so we'll see how that goes. All right, so Vicky, do you have a backup team?
1: Yeah, my backup team is Falcons.
0: Oh gosh, you and somebody I know, they're backing Falcons. It's like they're the little dark horse in the race, so they're doing extremely well apparently. Yeah, so big up to the Falcons.
1: They're on top of the list. They're on top with 9 points.
0: Well, I can imagine with a bowling coach like Curtly Ambrose. Can you imagine that man buffing up somebody? Man always serious, boy. All right, so let's get back to the music. We'll catch you guys on the flip side of 11 o'clock.

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you so much, DJ Vicky. Yes, and we are settling nicely inside our final hour here with you inside the big show. I think I left my glasses somewhere. Oh, okay, so let me see if I could just settle in here with you guys as we already, yes, we're inside our 11 o'clock hour. And for some of you, that just might mean, hey, you know what, it's time for us to head on to the lunch room. Yes, and some may be waiting on the 12 o'clock hour to get their lunch. Either way, we certainly hope that you are wonderful in every way, enjoying the 1st of September. And also, if it's your birthday today or you're celebrating an anniversary, we just want to wish you all the best. And thank you so much for joining us here on Sangeet 106.1 FM. Vicky, anything worth noteworthy to mention, by the way? Anything happening that we need to know about? Maybe you've seen something floating around on social media that you want to share with us. If not, well, we are definitely ready to head on back to the music. A couple messages for you as well right here that we've got to cover. 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All right, so let's get you back to more great music. It's happening right here. Sangeet owns Summer. That's right. And we want to share that with you. So stay with us.

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And did we mention the prizes? 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
1: Yeah, yeah, yeah, yeah, hands up, hands up. We're moving as one, yeah, we're moving as one, yeah.
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4: 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Sangeet owns Summer, and that's why we are here in your company. And DJ Vicky is definitely going to be spinning some of your favorite Sangeet Summer Heat tunes right here. So this Java Sangeet is bringing the soundtrack to you. Welcome to the Sangeet Summer Heat playlist. We are serving up the hottest mixes from your favorite Sangeet DJs with everything from local favorites, Bollywood remixes, pop hits, Latin flavors, mashups, medleys, and so much more. 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

0: Thank you so much, DJ Vicky. We absolutely enjoyed that summer heat playlist. And you did it right here on Sangeet 106.1 FM. This is the big show, and we are sitting in for Big Daddy, and better enjoy that Sangeet summer heat playlist because it goes all the way until Friday. Yep, that's right. So let's shout out to a couple people. Sham says he's locked on. Happy Tuesday. Have a blessed day today. Enjoying the vibes. Hi, Rashmi. Good morning. How are you doing today, girl? Well, just there, rolling with it. Have a lovely and blessed day. Sato says he's on to us as well. Good to have you here with us, Sato. Samara, good morning, Samara. How are you? You up and about today? And say hi to brother Samir for me. Shairoon, wishing you a wonderful day today. All the best for your Tuesday. Vicky, can you believe we are in the month of September already? Can you believe it, Vicky?
1: Yeah, the year flying by fast.
0: Yeah, boy. I think we say that about every year, but this year just feels a bit different. I don't know why. Maybe you just... I don't know. Maybe come next year, we'll probably be saying the same thing. I don't know.
1: Every year, we'll be saying the same thing.
0: I feel so. Hopefully next year, we'll say that. Yeah, boy. TKR in the finals. Maybe we could say that the same. I don't know. We could only hope. Refresh your style at Rosari's Men's... 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And the final night of Kaliatra Festival introduces Bhajan Pan Jamming, a new signature presentation featuring performance by the Phase 2 Junior Steel Orchestra, Rhythm Army, the

0: Hanuman Chalisa will be chanted by Pandit Anand Maharaj and group from 6:30 p.m. followed by Kargam Puja and 108 coconut offerings from 8 p.m. Personal offerings are welcome. All right. And this year, the Kali Yatra Festival will feature over 100 youths participating in various stage performances as part of the Yuva Shakti series. Come out, show your support as the next generation of leaders takes the main stage at the NCIC Nagar for Kali Yatra Festival, Krishna Kali, the dance of love and liberation. Let's get you back to more great music. Before you know it, it's time to wrap up, and we're going to be passing you over to Master Salim, who I'm sure Vicky will be grinning from ear to ear. Yes, I am sure he's very happy this morning, and I'm sure he's going to share it with you guys coming up in a short bit. So stay with us.
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0: signal to say thank you so much, thank you so much, Trinidad and Tobago, and our friends around the world for keeping us company since 9 this morning. And we're looking forward to being back with you again tomorrow. Yes, it's going to be another fantastic day and program with us. As we wrap up, I just want to, you know, say that today I'm celebrating 26 years on air. 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It has been a passion, a purpose, a platform to connect with people through music, laughter, maybe conversations, celebrations, breaking news, and those everyday moments that bring a community together. I am truly grateful to every listener who's tuned in, called in, sent a message, requested a song, shared a story, or just simply allowed me to be part of your day. Thank you to Sangeet 106.1 FM, to all the previous stations and managers, producers, engineers, artists, sponsors, co-workers, friends, and family members who have supported this journey along the way. From the very first time that I stepped behind a microphone to today, I've never taken this opportunity for granted. 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And of course, my sidekick, Vicky, thank you so much for enhancing my program each and every day with your incredible choice of music and your tune. So thank you so much, Vicky, for also being part of this journey with me. So to all our wonderful listeners, thank you once again. Wrapping up, and we will catch you guys tomorrow. We've got Master Salimi's coming up. We've got our news, our lunchtime doctor, and that will be followed by the after tunes. Have yourselves a good one. Vicky, what's your plans for the rest of the day today?
1: Well, I'll be back in studio for 7 because we have the broadcast of the Kali Yatra.
0: Right.
1: Starting today.
0: That should
1: today.
0: Be wonderful. Mm-hmm.
1: So yeah, I'll be back in studio from 7 again.
0: All right. Sounds good. Okay. All right. So final words, Vicky.
1: Yes, it's the little things in life that matters. Make the rest of your day a good one, and catch us again tomorrow.
0: Bye, guys.

0: afternoon and welcome to the Midday News here on CNC3 and the TBC Radio Network. I am Bavita Gopalchan. Thank you so much for joining us. Several people were detained on Sunday after disturbances at a breakfast spot in Shagaramas, where police say angry patrons tried to force their way inside while others threw bottles toward the stage. The event held at Pier 2 was shut down 2 hours before its scheduled 9 a.m. end time. Police and fire officials made the decision after an estimated 6,500 people turned up to an event approved for about 4,000 patrons. Officials say as more people arrived demanding entry, closing the event became necessary in the interest of public safety. Some of those detained were held for alleged offenses, including obscene language and disorderly conduct. In a subsequent update, senior officers urged promoters to be responsible with ticket sales and forthright with police and fire authorities. One official said events should prioritize the safety of patrons, residents, and nearby businesses, not just profits. Meanwhile, two men have been charged with last weekend's double murder of Junior Castillo and Keith Benjamin Spencer. Police say the suspects, who are both from Cleaver Heights, Arima, were arrested on Friday and Saturday by officers of the Region 2 Homicide Bureau. Sources confirmed that investigators received advice from the Director of Public Prosecutions on Sunday with the double murder, as well as the possession of a firearm and ammunition. Sources say both men were known to police as being affiliated with gangs. Castillo and Spencer were shot dead while liming at a bar near the corner of Queen and Fawfin Streets in Arima early on the morning of August 22nd. And former Police Commissioner Gary Griffith says getting gang leaders off the streets is often far more difficult than people realize. Griffith says while law enforcement may know who gang members are, Trinidad and Tobago's anti-gang legislation makes it very hard to prove those links in court. He argues the threshold for charging someone for gang activity is so high that police often find it easier to prosecute suspects for other crimes instead. Griffith made the comments on CNC3's The Morning Brew program today. The former top cop warned that intelligence information alone should not be used to determine a person's freedom.
1: The demand to pinpoint someone being affiliated in a gang, it is so stringent, it is virtually impossible. That's why it has hardly been utilized in some of some value to have persons arrested for gang-related activity.
0: Griffith also reiterated that authorities need better coordination between the police, defense force, and other intelligence agencies to gather evidence and build stronger cases. He maintained that while police may have intelligence on gang activity, turning that information into evidence that can stand up in court remains a major challenge. Well, political analyst Dr. Winfred James says the Prime Minister's Independence Day messages missed the bigger question. What is the government's plan to move Trinidad and Tobago forward? Dr. James says after 64 years of independence, the country is still dependent on oil and gas, and he wants to hear what strategies his government has to change that.
2: You listen to what Kamala said, and you're not better off. You don't understand. What is she talking about? What is it that she has in mind that we should now be doing? Remember, this is Kamala 2, eh? Kamala 1, there was a Kamala 1. We are now with Kamala 2, which means that in Kamala 1, she was criticizing the way government was exercised, right? Now it's Kamala 2, and she's now coming to tell us, well, look, you know, we have been relying, have been criticizing this, that, and that.
0: Well, Dr. James also takes issue with the Prime Minister's peace or total war language in her message to UNC supporters. He says the problem is that the public doesn't know who she was talking about or what she meant.
2: Now we are having these kinds of statements that we don't know how to interpret. And as I said, is it peace or total war? Who is she talking about and who is she talking to?
0: Dr. James says the Prime Minister needs to be clear about the strategies her government plans to use to develop the country rather than leaving the public to speculate about her rhetoric. Now, political analyst Dr. Shane Mohammed adopted a different position, saying Prasad Biswas's first Independence Day message was appropriate and that national occasions should provide an opportunity for objective reflection on the country's progress. Now, Tavis, Moody's is pointing to Trinidad and Tobago's financial buffers and a possible gas sector recovery as key support for the country's credit profile. Well, that's according to the finance ministry, which knows that the rating agency has maintained its B2 rating and its stable outlook first set in June. Moody's says the Heritage and Stabilization Fund is equivalent to about 25% of GDP, with another 7% in treasury cash and cash equivalents. The agency also expects domestic gas production to rebound by the end of 2027, with output projected to reach between 3 and 3.5 billion cubic feet per day by 2028-2029. Now, Moody's projects foreign exchange reserves of up to $4 billion, though actual reserves stood at $5.7 billion in July, providing 6.7 months of import cover. And the Tobago House of Assembly has gone digital. Chief Secretary Folly Augustine says services from the various divisions, departments and THA companies can now be accessed online. Tobago ID officially went live today, with citizens logging in to register on the platform. Augustine says the system allows citizens to track the status of their applications for any service. He noted the Tobago People's Party is also keeping its promise of a $500 monthly baby grant to parents of newborns.
3: That baby grant actually begins on September 1. So from September 1, you just go online, get your Tobago ID, sign up for that baby grant, ensure you have your correct banking information, and voila, $500 every month. And it is retroactive from January 1, 2026.
0: Well, Augustine recently noted the digitization of the Assembly's functions allows for greater transparency and accountability, permitting timely interventions when required. Well, more than 150 workers were deployed across Port of Spain and surrounding areas in the early hours of this morning to clean up after Trinidad and Tobago's 64th Independence Day celebrations. Rural Development and Local Government Minister Khadija Amin was on the ground from 12:30 a.m. thanking National Program for the Upkeep of Public Spaces, or NPOPS, workers for their efforts. Well, teams targeted areas around the Queen's Park Savannah following the Independence Cultural Show, the Queen's Park Oval after CPL Cricket, as well as Arpita Avenue and Western Main Road. Amin urged supervisors and workers to put the icing on the cake by ensuring their targeted areas were clean before 5 a.m. Let's take a short break. Sport News up next.
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6: Good afternoon, Tuska, and good afternoon, Trinidad and Tobago. It's always a pleasure, and welcome everyone to another edition of the Lunchtime Doctor. The past couple of weeks, we've been talking about travel health. And before I begin, you know, we really want to extend our deepest condolences and still our best wishes and prayer to those persons affected in that tragedy there in Guyana. And all this is part of health, and this is part of travel health and the things we do and what we can offer when we move, whether it's from one town, one city to another, one country to another, one continent to another. So sit in, lock in, whether you are joining us from your office desk or grabbing a quick bite at home. So many persons are telling that they're really enjoying this Lunchtime Doctor edition, and I really appreciate the feedback, and it's really motivating, especially persons who are there. You know, I want to also highlight, I have some patients who are bedbound and they haven't left their bed without an assistant or so like that, and they lock in like every day. And particularly one of my patients down in Maruga there, special shout out to Mr. Deucharan Manwar there. So today, I want to take a moment and just arrive right here, right now. For many times in our practice, especially as primary care physicians and family doctors, where we are Our main role as a family doctor is really to keep you out of hospitals, to keep you away from complications and navigate your family life, your life from start to finish in a way that you are able to achieve your optimum health, your truest full potential, and avoid situations that can be prevented. So today, I want to take a deep dive into a topic and a subject that really affects every single one of us. It does not discriminate by age, genetics, income, which side of the island you live on. Today we are talking about stress, because stress is something that I hear thrown about so many times during the day that we're not even aware how many times for the day we use the word stress. I'm stressed and this stress and these things. But we're not going to treat stress as just a feeling, a mood, or a psychological entity this afternoon. I really want to show and treat with it as a very scientific, physiological event, not just woo-hoo sort of, it's all mental. I'm going to look and take a proper dive into the biology of what happens to your cells, your heart, your pancreas, and your entire system when you are overwhelmed by this common enemy called stress. And more importantly, I'm not just going to talk about stress, but we're going to explore the antidote, which is a built-in, which through the design of the human system is a free and incredibly powerful medicine to use that we carry all the time with us, and that is the science of the breath. So in our fast-paced world, stress is the water we swim in. And sometimes the currents are cool, calm, collecting, flowing smoothly. Sometimes that can be very disruptive. And let's be real, the pressure of financial stress, just making ends meet, the rising costs of living, the daily commute, family dynamics, the constant barrage of news on our phones, on our televisions, it all accumulates, and that stress lands somewhere. That stress lands on an area. And this is why modern medicine is really trying to bridge that gap between physical health and mental health. And in this ever-evolving modern environment, it's actually doing sometimes a lot of good and sometimes a lot of harm to our body. And how can something as simple as the way we breathe, the way you move air in and out of your lungs, physically reverses that damage? I often ask my patients, have you ever seen an angry person breathing very deep and long? Have you ever seen a very emotionally unhinged person, a very sad, emotional, crying, breathing in a manner that is very gentle, very calming? And today I want to dive into that. And let's explore that ancient alarm system that our body has developed to understand stress better. And this system is called the autonomic nervous system, right? So many persons say, I'm feeling so overwhelmed, stressed as my nerves. I need to go and take a nerve shot, a booster shot, and these things like that. But this autonomic nervous system is the operating system of your body that runs in the background. Because if we had to be aware of controlling our heart rate, our digestion, the movements of the muscles in our eyes, our respiratory rate, that would have been very challenging to always be using. Like the same way we choose to move, you have that skeletal muscle system. We also have this sort of automated nervous system. And this nervous system has two branches. You can think of these two branches as one as the brakes pedal and one as the gas pedal in your car. The gas pedal is like known as your sympathetic nervous system. So deep in the brain, that emotional center of your brain, there's an almond-shaped cluster of neurons called the amygdala. This is a part of your brain that detects danger. It's your threat detection center. It's like your internal alarm system. And this is important because without this system, we would have not looked twice before crossing the road. And thousands of years ago, if our ancestors encountered a physical threat like a wild beast in the bush, the amygdala would instantly sound this alarm. So what it does is this alarm in your brain is designed, once there's threat, once there's fear, once there's danger, to trigger a cascade of events that brings your body into overdrive mode. So it sets off this lightning fast chain reaction that is known as the hypothalamic pituitary adrenal axis. And the last word in that long medical terminology, the adrenal, is the gland that produces adrenaline. And I'll touch on that because adrenaline is like your boost. It's like your overdrive. It's like revving your engines past its usual revs. And it is designed for really, really short bursts in a short space of time. And that's okay. That's actually good. The problem and the challenge is when that happens over a long, chronic period of time. So this amygdala sends and signals the hypothalamus, which is in the brain, which acts as that like a command center. And let's say, you know, we just on the news there about the emergency command center and these things like that. So the hypothalamus is when there's danger in the environment, sends a chemical messenger down to the pituitary gland beneath it. And this sends an emergency signal all the way down to your adrenal glands. And these glands are two small triangle-shaped glands sitting on top of both your kidneys in your lower abdominal region. So what happens is in a microsecond, millisecond, that's how quick this body works, your adrenal glands secrete and flood your bloodstream with stress hormones. Firstly, adrenaline, or known as epinephrine, and shortly after, cortisol. When this happens, your body, your physiology, transforms and is changed in some manner to prepare you to either fight for your life, like your life was depending on it, or to run for your life. Some modern psychology and physiological persons, healthcare professionals also say that not just fight or flight, but also freeze, where it's so overwhelming that the nervous system just shuts down completely and you freeze. But what happens internally is your heart rate skyrockets. Your heart beats very fast to pump oxygen-rich blood to your major muscle groups so that you are ready to run, to fight. Your blood vessels constrict and they cause vasoconstriction to increase your blood pressure. So this ensures that the blood is flowing down to the tips of your fingers, the tips of your toes, and raising your blood pressure to become most efficient. Your breathing becomes very rapid and shallow. And this now changes a very deep breath to a very shallow breath, which is localized to the upper chest. So you take in short breaths that are only filling the upper lobes of the lungs. And this is designed to take in air quickly, as if you were going to dive or you were going to hold your breath to run or to fight, as the case may be. And here's the other interesting thing about this stress system. It causes your adrenaline and cortisol, causes your liver to excrete or to dump sugar into your bloodstream to give your muscles more energy, instant energy, that sort of explosive energy. So you whether you eat or not, your body is going to break down muscle into sugar when it's under this control fight or flight mode. And then here's the really dangerous part about this overwhelming stress response when it's not in short bursts. Your body shuts down any system that is essential for immediate survival. So what it does, it prioritizes. It's like, okay, we have a shortage. We need to prioritize certain things. So it stops even digestion. Your immune system is suppressed. Your reproductive system is put on pause. So these aren't seen as priority in stressful situations. And that's why many persons, if you really and truly look back to when you fall ill, it was when your stress levels were overwhelming and then your immune system was suppressed, right? Just do a little quick think of your remembering the last time you fell ill. Because we talk so much about infectious diseases, and we've talked about barriers and how to stop the disease from even reaching towards you. But whether or not that infection

But whether or not that infection response isn't wild beasts in the bush, right? These triggers, an angry email from your boss, for instance, messaging that is very frustrating, back and forth, poor communication, a looming financial deadline, a tense argument with your partner or your spouse, or just the chronic anxiety of modern life. Your brain does not know the difference between a lion or a snake in the bush and an email. So it responds in the same way. So it perceives these psychological threats the exact same way it perceives physical danger. And because we are facing these micro stressors all day, every day, this alarm never turns off. Our sympathetic nervous system, you can think of it, gets stuck in the on position. And we are constantly flooding and bathing our organs with this stress hormones, cortisol and adrenaline. And what is happening is this chronic state of hyperarousal over time is destroying our health. And as a primary care physician, as a family doctor here in Trinidad and Tobago, really committed and dedicated to improving the health of our population, I constantly see the downstream effects and the devastating effects of this chronic stress every single day in our clinics across the country and in our numbers. The non-communicable diseases that are sweeping through our country are not just the result of what we eat or lack of exercise only. They are heavily fueled by the lives we live as a society, how we live our life as a country, and the unmanaged stress that we carry. And the statistics for our nation is very sobering and staggering. Non-communicable diseases account for over 62% of all deaths here in Trinidad and Tobago, with cardiovascular disease our leading cause of mortality and responsible for 33% of all deaths locally. And when we connect the biology to these illnesses, is what happens when your body is chronically pumping adrenaline, causing your blood vessels to stay constricted day after day. The answer lies in the description of what the adrenaline does. It causes chronic tension in your vasculature. It causes your arteries and your veins to lose its elasticity, and you develop a state of hypertension. And right now, the estimated prevalence of hypertension amongst adults in Trinidad and Tobago aged 30 to 79 is a staggering 42.4%. That's almost half our population sitting, walking right around right now, adult population with hypertension. And high blood pressure, we often say, is a silent killer because it's tearing micro damage to the endothelium, the lining of your arteries, and it is setting the stage for plaque buildup, plaque rupture, for heart attacks and strokes. And similarly, not just high blood pressure. Remember, I just described how cortisol and chronic cortisol is constantly causing your liver to dump sugar, glucose into your blood while simultaneously making your cells resistant to insulin. What happens is you develop type 2 diabetes. So many experts and so many persons right now are still so focused on the pancreas as the root organ for type 2 diabetes. But modern day medicine has gone way past the pancreas, and we're now focusing on the triggers that cause insulin resistance. These are the things that cause you to develop pre-diabetes. And this chronic stress, chronic cortisol exposure is what is driving your liver, your cells to develop this insulin resistance, and is causing your liver to dump this excess glucose. So you may not even be eating anything that is horribly, let's say, high glycemic index, but yet your sugar levels are uncontrolled. And I want to again say that, you know, the latest statistics about diabetes is that almost 1 in 6 to 1 in 5 persons, adult population, is living with diabetes. And this is still an estimate that may be grossly underestimated. And the complications of uncontrolled blood sugar are very severe, the micro and macrovascular complications. In 2024 alone, there were 269 major lower limb amputations in our public health system due only just to diabetes.

That's 270, nearly 300 persons without a limb affecting our workforce or affecting our families or homes, parents, grandparents, unable to move around freely with their loved ones. So we can provide as many limbs as we would like, but what quality of life are we really achieving if we don't address the underlying issue of uncontrolled diabetes? So stress, my friends, automatically and systematically weakens your immune system. When cortisol levels remain artificially high, it inhibits the production of your infection-fighting cells. This is the lymphocytes, which are white blood cells that defend your body against foreign invaders, such as viruses and these things. And this makes you very susceptible and more likely to be affected by the seasonal viruses, the flu, and this leaves you more vulnerable, especially during our annual dengue season. So stress is not just in your head. It's not just a psychological, mental thing. We have to go away from this esoteric way of thinking about stress and the mental aspects of the quality of our thoughts and the way we live our lives. It is manifesting in our tissues, calcifying, hardening our arteries, and burning out your pancreas. And you know, it's fascinating to me to sometimes see healthcare professionals not truly understanding this that we studied for so long in school, biology, physiology, and understanding these neurochemical pathways as well. So it all sounds like doom and gloom. And while you're listening in, you know, feel free when this comes in to have those questions come in. You can WhatsApp us at 306-1065. And you can call us in after the first half an hour of this program to share your pearls, share your insights, ask your questions. I'd be happy to answer those. So what can we do? As we said, if the sympathetic nervous system is the gas pedal driving us, accelerating us towards chronic disease, how do we hit the brakes? How do we tell the body that it is safe so that it can turn off the cortisol, lower the blood pressure, and turn digestion and immune function backward? And this is exactly where I focus a lot of my consultations now on, working with patients to help strengthen your parasympathetic nervous system, which is your braking system or your resting system, your digesting system, your repairing system, your immune boosting system. And the absolute fastest, most direct, most powerful, most intense, most effective way to activate this braking system or this parasympathetic system is through a massive cranial nerve called the vagus nerve. Now, unlike the city vagus, which is very stimulating, this nerve, this word actually, I remember this from medical school, comes from the Latin word for wanderer, the same root as vagabond. So the word vagus is actually named because this is the longest nerve of the autonomic nervous system in our human body. It originates in the brain, in your brainstem, travels down your neck and wanders all the way through your chest into your abdomen and literally, physically connects your brain to your vocal cords, your heart, your lungs, and your entire digestive tract. And this is why so many persons who suffer from chronic stress, which can come about as chronic anxiety and anxiety disorders, they experience symptoms in different parts of the body, such as shortness of breath, palpitations, excess acid secretion causing stress ulcers, difficulty speaking, you know, it affects your vocal cords. So the vagus nerve is the superhighway of the parasympathetic nervous system. Now, when you stimulate this vagus nerve, it releases a hormone, a neurotransmitter called acetylcholine. So the same way there is adrenaline, there is acetylcholine. Acetylcholine is like a cool juice to your body. It's a cooling agent. It actually does the opposite of what cortisol and adrenaline does. It slows down your heart rate. It dilates your blood vessels, drops your blood pressure,
signals to your stomach and intestine to resume digesting your food. It tells your immune system to start back producing the fighting cells to keep your immune system at work. And the most incredible part of our human biology, while we cannot consciously command our heartbeat, our heart to beat slower immediately, I don't want to get into that, but there has been some studies where individuals are able to control their autonomic nervous system. But that's a topic for a whole nother genome or year, as we say. While we as the average humans cannot control this nervous system, by consciously activating our vagus nerve, we can command our liver to stop producing glucose, to slow the heart rate down, slow the breath rate down, slow the blood, reduce the blood pressure and these things. And the way we stimulate this vagus nerve is by consciously controlling our breath. And here's why. Before we get into techniques, we have to talk about how air enters the body. When you breathe air through your nose and it comes through the nostrils, it is filtered, it is warm, it is humidified before it reaches your delicate lung tissue. And you know, look, yes, of course, maybe trim your nose here. If it's coming outside of your nose, that's fine, right? But I have seen persons going really far inside their nostrils and almost shaving every single strand of hair out of their nostrils and their nasal passageway. But this is so important, as

0: nitric oxide. You may not understand what it is, but for those who've had or have relatives who've had heart attacks where your heart is not getting enough oxygen because the arteries are blocked, it's constricted, we give glycerol trinitrate, GTN, GTN sprays, GTN sublingual. And what this is a dilator. So imagine your body produces nitric oxide. Every single time you inhale through your nose, your body is producing this nitric oxide. And you carry this nitric oxide down into your lungs, acting as a potent vasodilator and allowing for more significant oxygen exchange in your bloodstream. When you breathe through your mouth, you are bypassing this entirely. And as we're on this topic of nitric oxide, one of the best things you can do to calm your nervous system is actually humming. What humming does is humming stimulates the air in your paranasal sinuses to vibrate and stimulate the cilia to produce more nitric oxide. So simply humming is creating more of this potent vasodilator to calm, to soothe and relax and open up the vessels in your cardiorespiratory system. Now, the next thing is where the air goes. When we are stressed, we tend to breathe vertically. What that means is sometimes I ask patients in the office to take a deep breath in, and I notice that automatically we lift our shoulders and we pull shallow breaths into the upper lobes of our lungs. This is known as paradoxical breathing. This type of apical or top of the chest breathing actually signals to the brain that we are in danger, and it keeps signaling the sympathetic nervous system to be engaged. Because to activate the vagus nerve that I was talking about, we must breathe horizontally using the diaphragm muscle. And this diaphragm muscle is a large dome-shaped muscle sitting at the base of your ribs. And when you take a deep diaphragmatic breath, actually what happens is your belly actually pushes down and expands outwards. Because as the diaphragm drops down, it physically massages the organs below it and gently tugs on the vagus nerve by a branch called the phrenic nerve that is stimulating your diaphragm muscle. So this may sound very scientific, very, very deep in terms of the physiology of it. But generally what it's saying is that the deeper you breathe into your diaphragm and take deeper breaths, longer breaths, you are actually naturally signaling and stimulating your sympathetic, parasympathetic system through the vagus nerve. So when you exhale slowly, your heart rate naturally goes down. By extending the length of your exhale, especially your breathing out longer than you inhale, you are sending a biological text, a biological email or message straight up the vagus nerve to your brain to say, the emergency is over. We are safe. We can go back to rest and relax and repair mode. Okay? So remember, this is a very, very important point in today's program. The breath acts as a barometer of your neurochemical system. The breath acts as a barometer of your mind. And that is something that we can control. We can control our breath. We can slow down our breath. Now, it's very difficult, especially in moments of crisis. And that's when we lose that control and we become very impulsive. But if outside of systems of us, times of crisis, we are able to practice this deep diaphragmatic breath, we are actually preparing ourselves to handle stress better. Because you are carrying a pharmacy inside of you naturally. I just explained how the body naturally produces GTN, nitric oxide. And the dosage of that is basically your breath. So here are four specific clinically proven breathing protocols that you can use to change your physiological state on demand. You don't need a prescription for this. And this is one you don't need to stand in line as our hardworking pharmacists in their pharmacies and whatnot. The physiological sigh. You ever notice that?
1: Doctor seems to be out there. Of course, we are listening to the Lunchtime Doctor right here on Freedom 106.5 FM and Sangit 106.1. Doctor will be back to join us shortly. Of course, the numbers, I see people calling already. You know the numbers, 625-2257, 627-3223. And of course,

0: WhatsApp number is 306-1065. So, right, Doc, yes, you're back in?
1: Nice.
0: Okay.
1: Yes, thank you, Bees. So Bees, if those questions come in, if those calls come in, you keep me posted.
0: All right, we do have some calls. Yeah, we do have calls and lots of questions, so let's go with them. All right? Yeah. All right, let's take our first one. Good afternoon.
2: Bees Boy, my favorite program, boy.
0: Mm-hmm.
2: My favorite program, Doctor. Listen to you and the family, sir. Now, Doc, I was telling my neighbor the other day, I thought to carry me out. He lost two and a limb. So I was talking to him the other day, tell him what now. He said, well, now I said, so he gets a wooden foot for free. The man, like, he's happy. I said, well, you see me, though, what's me? I prefer to have my pair of foot, what God gives me, than having a pair of wooden foot, which inconvenience me. Because I check my numbers. I do eat and drink and go and sleep and use energy drink to get full of them and use them or watching TV. You use energy drink and watching TV and lying down on your computer. You something has to give. All that starch and carbohydrate you are packing in your body and not burning it out. Something has to happen. Something drastic. And later down the road, you go pay for it. Maybe my loss of them. Or two. I don't want a loss. I love all my body parts. Have a blessed one, sir.
1: Yeah, thank you. Thank you for that call there. In your comments. And in navigating health is a very sensitive topic. And to build on what the caller is there, I can hear his passion. I can hear his drive for about prevention. But also we must have compassion for those who are already in a fire or in a stressful situation. And that is why there's always different tiers of healthcare. There's primary healthcare, where we focus on prevention. There's secondary healthcare, where they focus on treating crises. And then tertiary healthcare, which is even further in terms of managing limb replacement, organ replacement, you name it, high trauma centers, these things like that. So in every tier, we should always give our best. So even for the person who's lost their limb, a toe, a leg, a lobe, you know what I mean, the system should allow for rehabilitation. So wherever you are in your journey, whether you are an adult, a young adult listening to this program, maybe you can start thinking about the changes you can make today, like the goodly caller from Pinal there, Mr. Durbasa. Start thinking about the things that we do today that can impact our health in the future. And listen, health is very unpredictable. So don't be harsh on yourself. Don't be hard on yourself. Don't not think that you have to be fanatic and so rigid. Have a piece of cake, but know that you are living life in moderation. You're going for a walk. You're balancing. You are, not being too fanatic. I always say that. Fanaticism actually pushes your body more into stress and more into that chronic stress state that I'm talking about heavily today. All right, so thanks for that call. Any more messages or calls, please?
0: Of course, another question coming in here. Good day, Doc. I have cervical spondylosis, and yes, about 3 weeks now I have been getting spasms that are constant from head down, neck and face and lips. No prescription medication is helping with this. Can I get your opinion, please?
1: Sure. Yeah, I'll be happy to share some general information about cervical spondylosis. This is a very common diagnosis we see as family doctors. And as we age, it is very normal. It's a normal part of aging. And especially in our 40s, this becomes very prevalent. And what happens is in the spine, in the neck especially, and this is throughout the spine, it's the same spondylosis that occurs differently. We would call the ones in the neck cervical, the ones in the back, lower back, lumbar sacral spondylosis. So these discs, these cushions, they begin to lose its fluid, its moisture, begins to flatten, dry out. And this causes the body forming small overgrowths called bone spurs or osteophytes, and the ligaments can thicken. So it causes this natural wear and tear that affects the bones, ligaments, and discs in our neck. And what happens is this can cause these persistent or intermittent neck pains and stiffness. It can also reduce the range of motion of your neck. You may even hear sounds like a clicking sound, grinding sound in the neck. And that is the next symptoms. But what the caller is, or the question came in, is actually what is called nerve pain or cervical radiculopathy. And that is something known as nerve root compression. And this is where, like, where the nerves are coming out of the neck, this, like this bone spur or the narrowing of the space, it can pinch the nerve. So people talk about pinched nerves and they think a pinched nerve is only in the back, but basically a pinched nerve can happen anywhere along where it's coming out of the spinal column. And this pain is different from like a pain that you get, as we say, you get a lash or you have a pain that is really aching. These nerve pains are sharp, burning pains that goes down the shoulder, the arm, and you get this numbness, tingling, pins and needles. Some people call it Junjuni. And muscle weakness is also sometimes associated. So these are things that we will expect as we get older. The common advice that we give everyone is to stay active, prolonged, you know, sitting in a same spot or sitting on a couch or bed rest is discouraged. Gentle, consistent movement and maintaining daily activities helps prevent the stiffness. Targeted physical therapy or physiotherapists are there to create a structured program which focus on the neck region and the upper back, strengthening, stretching, postural correction. And a simple advice I give all patients is throughout your day, just practice some neck rolls, bringing the chin towards the chest, the chin up towards the ceiling, and air down towards the shoulder, and keeping those neck, I'm seeing this and I'm doing this, and it feels so good, right? And of course, there are other things. You have heating packs or ice or heat therapy, depending on the onset of the pain, and then there are medications that we can also prescribe. So if you are trying these things and it's not relieving, do seek medical advice. If you have any rapid muscle weakness or worsening of the nerve like symptoms, especially when bending the neck.
0: Hold on, call.
1: Definitely. Let's take that call then.
0: Yeah. Please. Hello, yeah. Good afternoon. Sir. Thanks for holding. Hello, good day. All right, we seem to have lost that one. Let's try again. Of course, let's try this line too. Hello, good afternoon. All right, people were calling 625-2257, 627-3223. Let's try again. Hello, good afternoon. Welcome.
2: Good afternoon. Doc, I spend a lot of time looking and reading the books and the videos of the experts, people with doctor in front of their name, with appropriate degrees, and with various institutions and whatnot. They have videos posted on YouTube, and you can buy their books. And I have done that. And I am under the impression, based on the knowledge that I have gained and utilized and conquered type 2 diabetes, I'm a conqueror of the disease. I see it in that way. Given that people see it as such a great Mount Everest, we'll have to call me a conqueror. I think we are getting bad advice in Trinidad and Tobago. Let me give you one example. They're saying 150 minutes of gentle walking is enough. That's 22 for the week. That's 22 minutes a day. In the first 22 minutes, I'm still passing gas. I've not exercised at all. You understand? We used to take 3/4 of an hour to walk to where our lagoon is, and an hour and more in another direction to our cane field. And then you walk all day, and then you walk back. You know, that's what we were built for. Now they're telling you walk around gently for 22 minutes. That's bad advice. Thank you.
1: Yeah, thank you, caller. Yeah, so to clarify that, you know, this is where information can also become misinterpreted or misguided as well. And that 150 minutes, here's the thing. The World Health Organization, they say to, at minimum, let me repeat that, at minimum, for the very least, the average human, adult human, who does not have any disease, should be getting at least 150 minutes of moderate exercise per week. So you see how different that statement is from what our goodly caller would have just spoken about. So it's easy to misinterpret sometimes the information. Now, these are not hard and fast numbers. Now, what is moderate exercise? Moderate exercise is if I were to call you and say, based how you do it, and you were truly exercising, you won't be able to complete more than 2 to 3 words without having to take a breath. that is like, well, Doc, on the garden right now, you know, cycling and I can't talk right now. That is moderate exercise. And moderate exercise is not only walking. It's not, in fact, it is not walking, because there are times I joke in my consultations a lot. I am a very, how to put it, practical and make the conversation very normal and natural. So I say, look, if I were to call you and ask you, are you exercising? And you were able to tell me what color curtain Janet puts up and who did what in the community and you're walking around and stuff like that, you're not exercising. Your walking must be brisk, your heart rate slightly elevated, and your breath rate also should be a little bit up if you are truly exercising. So that equates to 30 minutes, five times a week, or 45 minutes or 22 minutes as the caller calculated there. All right, so it's a huge difference between what he spoke to and what is recommended. And again, that's the minimum. Mm-hmm. And that is just the bare minimum, and not necessarily for someone who is trying to lose weight, someone who has diabetes. The idea of an exercise prescription. Have you all ever heard of that? This is something that I routinely give, and it's something that we as specialist family doctors do, especially coming out of the UK system, where we give prescriptions for exercise.
0: We do have another caller.
1: Sure, let's take
0: that. Still there, caller?
2: Yes, good afternoon. Good afternoon to the doctor. I just have a little idea in my head, really. I just always say, Doc, that people, you must not put a price to health. Because if check sickness goes to more than health itself. And people should try and eat healthy and drink healthy at all point in time. It doesn't wait till reach 60 or 55 to start to practice healthy. Because I just tell people, when you're cooking food, don't say you're cooking food, say you're cooking medication. Because if you don't eat food as medication today, tomorrow we have eat medication as food tomorrow. Thank you so much, doctor.
1: So you're welcome. A very familiar voice. I wonder if that is from Guru Trace there. But nonetheless, very, very sage advice there. And here in Trinidad, we are bombarded by foods and choices of what we eat that are convenient, cheap, and very easy. So to secure your health actually takes effort, and it takes a bit of, trying to do the hard things. Because fast food also leads to fast lives and fast living and fast disease. Whereas preparing food is a whole other topic that I'd love to dive into as well. But great point. And there's that's a popular saying there. If we don't eat our food as medicine today, tomorrow we'll end up eating medicine as food. So very, very thankful for that sage advice. Yeah.
0: All right, another question here. Good afternoon, Doc. Do stress tablets work? And how can we deal with stress when every day is stress?
1: Stress tablets. I'd love to know what is a stress tablet or what is a stress injection. And listen, that is a practice that I've heard and from the echoes of patients coming into office. They go by doctors and they go by healthcare professionals. Doc, I need a real stressed out. I need a stress injection. I need a stress booster. Doc, I can't sleep. I real stressed. I need a relaxant. I need a tablet there. And you know what it is, Bees? A lot of this is that is prescribed are things that are like muscle relaxants.
0: I was now thinking that in my head, a muscle relaxer, like Flammar-X, these sort of things.
1: Exactly, all these little medications that have muscle relaxants in it. Now, there are different categories of muscle relaxants, and then there are medications that even stop the transmission of the nerves, right? So the nerves are no longer sending down messages. It's almost like analgesic sort of medications. You have medications that are not recommended that people are getting somehow, whether it's by prescription or not. Things like your benzodiazepines, your Valiums, your these things, these medications that, let me say this categorically on air, they are not a treatment for stress. They are not a treatment for anxiety. In fact, they are some of the most addictive substances on the planet, and it is only to be used by a healthcare professional in short cases for certain situations and emergencies. So please, if anyone is out there and you're struggling with relaxation and stress, go see a family physician, speak to them and find a proper way of naturally And there are some supplements and these things that we can use based on your unique situation, but definitely you want to avoid hiding from the true cause of your stress and addressing it than just plastering it with these medications that have long-term effects, side effects especially. Yeah.
0: Another question. Good afternoon, doctor. If you have a family history of heart problems, is it okay to take an aspirin every other day to prevent any heart issues?
1: Right. So that raises a good question about your cardiovascular risk. So that is something that it is not simply whether you had a family history or not. Cardiovascular risk depends on many things. Your family history certainly is one. Your lifestyle, whether you have diabetes, high blood pressure, whether you smoke, what's the level of alcohol consumption, what's your weight, what's your kidney function. And more importantly, now we're looking at not just your lipid profile, but there's other things. So you have your fasting lipid profile, which is your cholesterol, triglycerides, low density lipoproteins, high density lipoproteins. You also have ApoB and lipoprotein A. These are now the chemicals that we are looking for. It's modern day medicine. If your doctor isn't speaking to you about this, either speak to them about it and ensure that they are calculating your cardiovascular risk. Because when we calculate your cardiovascular risk, whether it's mild, moderate, severe, 5%, 10%, 15%, 20%, then we determine whether medications such as cholesterol medication, statin, or things like aspirin are necessary to help prevent you from having a major heart attack or cardiovascular event.
0: Another question. Good day, doctor. Does eating oats really lower your LDL levels?
1: The sage old question of oats lowering your cholesterol. And, you know, I'm happy to hear the question come in, not just about cholesterol, but specifically LDL. That tells us that we are better understanding what the good and bad cholesterol in our body is. And the LDL is that low density lipoprotein. Now, oats have earned their reputation as good for the heart. And that's because they contain a specific fiber that is well documented to help manage and lower blood cholesterol. So these are this fiber binds to a lot of the fats and bile acids, as we say, and it helps to remove, excrete these bile acids, and it helps to excrete the excess cholesterol through them. So especially when it comes to LDL cholesterol, the oats basically makes your liver make more bile acids. Your liver has to pull the extra cholesterol out of your bloodstream. And this process effectively lowers your circulating LDL cholesterol, which is often referred to as your bad cholesterol. And just to jump in, that is something that I've well researched in. You want to consume an adequate amount of soluble fiber from oats to really for it to be effective. And that looks like a bowl of cooked oatmeal, maybe about 3/4 cup of your dry rolled oats. And serving oat bran typically has about 2 to 3 grams of the fiber in it as well. So choose the right oats, your rolled oats, good old-fashioned steel-cut oats is your best choice. These instant oats contain the fiber, but they are very heavily sweetened and they very come with added sugars that kind of defeat the whole purpose of eating the oats in the first place, right? So Try the oats. The oats is definitely a good choice for lowering your cholesterol, especially the LDL cholesterol.
0: Right. Yeah. Somebody sent a bottle with a stress, one of the stress tablets is a B complex with vitamin C stress formula. Do these things really work?
1: Oh, I mean, listen, that is hilarious to me as a family doctor and as a healthcare professional that we are selling things in pills and bottles for stress. Stress, as we explained, is our body's response to a system, to a threat. So what we should be prescribing is exercise, diet, rest, sleep, doing things that are relaxing, going out and having a relaxing social event, going out in nature. These are the things that will soothe our stress. Of course, if in your diet you aren't getting all your vitamins and nutrients and supplements, That is where your dietitian and your nutritionist comes in to supplement your diet if you have any vitamin deficiencies. But if you don't have a vitamin deficiency and you are taking actually more vitamins, you're actually putting more of a stress and a strain on your body's liver and renal system to cleanse itself. And some people actually report feeling more nervous, more agitated, more stressed when they take all these excess vitamins, especially the B complexes and these things like that, you know. So there are specific instances where we will recommend vitamin supplementations, particularly like in diabetes or persons with certain dietary choices, restrictions, these things like that. Or if there's a proven vitamin deficiency. But certainly, those vitamin B complex for stress, there's no benefits, no evidence-based benefit as treatment for stress. Yeah.
0: All right, 5 minutes away from 1 o'clock. You listen to the Lunchtime Doctor right here on Freedom and Sangeet. Dr. Vasan Bas due today. Let's take one more question. Hello.
2: Thank you, Doc. Okay, so Dr. Trying to learn something about stem cell. Is that a cure for diabetes? Could you tell us inside about stem cell, how it works? Thanks a lot. We listen to it.
1: Oh, great, yeah. So stem cell therapy actually is something that is coming more into the fore, especially in cancer treatment. And it is very exciting, but it's very misunderstood. It is like the new frontier of modern medicine. It's like how everybody wants to go to Mars. But it's still in that stage because, you know, if you look at space exploration right now, there are lots of mishaps still. You don't want to start something before it's really regulated, like FDA approved and these things like that. What it is it specifically treats things like blood cancers, leukemias, lymphomas, myelomas, certain immune deficiency, because what it does, it replaces... how can we say this? Right, let's go back to the forest analogy. And in a forest, you have certain trees. You're supposed to have mahogany, you're supposed to have some pui, some teak, some, you know, shatang, whatever in the forest. And then an unhealthy disease takes over and is one set of pine tree growing inside there, right? So what stem cell therapy does, it goes back to that bone marrow especially, and it goes back and starts to replace these damaged or diseased immune system and blood-forming tissues with healthy stem cells. So these stem cells is like the seeds to produce more of the good trees in your forest or the good cells in your body. So especially when it comes to the bone marrow, this is where stem cell therapy is really effective and used right now and approved, where they go into the bone marrow and they restore, it restores the lineage of that cell to produce the good, normal, healthy blood cells. So very fascinating. They're trying to move away now from just blood. It's being evaluated, things that looking at other stem cells for other parts of the body, like, you know, your mesenchymal, your things for diabetes and these things like that. But again, regenerative medicine, it holds immense promise, but be mindful that this is very still frontier medicine. It's not approved. It's still in a lot of testing, and there's no approved guidelines for its use outside of specifically that blood cancer treatment. Yeah.
0: All right, that's it for questions for now.
1: Well, thank you, Bees. You know, I really, each week this program continues to grow and attract attention. And I like the critical thinking, you know, speak in your language, see it as you see it, feel it, you experience it, because health is something that every single human being is entitled to. Health is something that we should all be receiving. We should not be getting or having disadvantages to our health. And we should always be in a system, in our environment, in our society that is promoting optimum health, because optimum health is really what will drive humans to have their most wonderful experience. And here's the truth. We cannot eliminate stress from our lives. We cannot control the traffic. We can't control the economy. We can't control unexpected things from coming our way. But what we absolutely have control over is how our biology responds to those challenges. So with this NCD crisis that we have and this heavy burden here in Trinidad and Tobago, this fight back is we can do that through prevention, through these conversations, awareness, returning to the natural fundamental rhythms of our own bodies. And this approach to medicine means treating the root cause and not just putting a bandage on a symptom. So don't wait, Trinidad, until you are completely burnt out or until you are sitting in a clinic room before Dr. Barsley getting a diagnosis you didn't want. Be proactive. Take charge before charge take you, or take in front before in front take you, and manage your nervous system. Take 5 minutes in your car before you enter work, before you enter your house. Take 3 deep breaths. And I'm speaking here from personal lived experience. This is not just me saying from a book. These are things now that I practice, having not done it before and learned the hard way. To just take these breaths before you respond to everything needs an immediate response. So give yourself permission to pause. And in a world that is constantly demanding your energy, take a moment to sit quietly, breathe, and relax, because this is one of the most profound, revolutionary acts of self-care you can practice. So thank you always for spending your afternoon with me and listening in onto the Lunchtime Doctor. Take care of your mind. Take care of your body. Take a deep, slow breath. Have a wonderful and peaceful day, everyone. Till next week, Dr. Barsley signing off.
0: Thank you very much, Dr. Barsley. Hi, folks, and you were listening there to a re-recording of our Lunchtime Doctor. Hopefully, Dr. Brittany Dean will be back with you tomorrow. We return to our respective stations, Sankit 106.1, Sky 99.5, and of course, this is Freedom 106.5 FM. 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
1: In a world where nothing is certain, only music can help you to find the right way. 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

A bad day is about to get good, and a good day is about to get better. 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

0: Yep, and that's how we welcome you to the show today. Welcome one, welcome all. All protocols observed. And of course, much thank yous going out to all those that came in before us. Nevertheless, now is our turn in the hot seats. And don't you ever forget, there was none before me, there will be none after me. That makes me the one and only Master Blaster, Master Salim, here for your musical satisfaction and a whole lot of action, baby. Joining me today, the one and only musically deadly. A little sad and thing, but here's the wild Kyle. Kyle, what's going on?
1: What's up? What's up?
0: What's up?
1: Heartbroken from our game yesterday, boy.
0: Heartbroken. What about the game break your heart?
1: The fact that they lost in their home country.
0: Mm-hmm.
1: To the most anticipated game of the season.
0: Mm-hmm.
1: Sold out Oval.
0: Yeah.
1: To play that kind of crap. Nah, man.
0: What kind of crap it was?
1: I didn't find it did to the best of their... To be honest, I ain't gonna put water more. They play crap.
0: You talking about which team?
1: My team. My team. Nobody know my team.
0: Yeah. TK. TKL.
1: Yeah.
0: Shout out to big old night losers.
1: I just take my talk because I wouldn't say they play good. They didn't play good.
0: I warn all you. I tell all you. I advocate. And all you still didn't listen to me. Last night, my mother was the greatest. Because people was threatening me and because I'm a Guyana t-shirt, I decided not to go anywhere in public with it because, you know, they say, oh, Master Salim is this and a traitor and he's not true Trini and da da da. So I supposed to support my team even though they're playing the way that they're playing. I just support them because I am from Trinidad. No. I support good cricket. So my mother last night, well, oh God, I'm bowl the ball there, and bowl the ball here, and oh God, that one like a ball. I laugh at the way you dog. Boom shot this morning, here she. You know, I really feel Guyana go win. I said, what? All of a sudden, Guyana go win? Now is Guyana go win? She said, yeah, well, TK, you know, we out of the thing, and, you know, well, you know, I got to support a team of playing good cricket. I said, that is bandwagonist behavior. Because TK are playing how you want them to play, now you're going to jump on the next team.
1: TKR is still my side.
0: Here what I tell my mother this morning, right? I said, well, TKR are really out of it, you know. They just need to win every single game from tomorrow.
1: Mm-hmm.
0: Boy, my girl, jump up, mark the bandwagon door for TKR and jump back inside. So long in the front seat, yes, she. Now, well, TKR go win then. For sure they go win. I said, watch this lady now, boy. Way. My mother is a bandwagonist. So from today, everybody will refer to me as Buddy. All right, you see? Buddy, you ain't hear me for a few days, but I always locked on. Listening. KR's auto locked in. Listen, make sure I feel in my head to emphasize that there's not a T in front of our KR's, okay? KR's auto. And my first name. Ah, look at you see? I like that. You see? My first name is not T. I like that. Big up to KRs or two. Hi, Master Salim. Sorry for Kyle, but we did warn them. Good cricket won last night, although just by 9 runs. Catherine from Cape Town. All the way out there in South Africa. Of course, you're going to get in the Shad Meru. Don't worry, you're getting it. So in light of my victory and for everyone else who supported good cricket, Master Salim, I always agree with you. However, look at that local crowd yesterday acknowledging the century from Hetmyer. That's supporting good cricket, but go back and look at the Amazon crowd throughout the years. Brandon King, 100, never acknowledged. Quinton de Kock, 100, never acknowledged. They're supporting country, not good cricket. Keep up the great work. Yeah, man, you need to support good cricket. Good cricket is what we always support. Good cricket is what I always support. But in light, Alan Lockton in Orlando, shouts to you. Good afternoon, my brethren. In light of that beautiful victory, 16 overs, 185 after DLS calculations, TKR was supposed to make 182. Everybody bowling what if. This morning, Venki called Shah Rukh Khan, hello, you sent the wrong guy. Lahiru was not the guy for the game. He got 30 runs in one over. 50, 55, all wrong. Boss, we need to take him. I pass, I see. When Piyako Krishna fly to go back to Sri Lanka.
1: Dazi will see Shajan ever made. Dazi will probably throw away the game too.
0: You see, everybody now with the Dazi probably will throw away the game. Everybody saying he gave 55 runs in his spell.
1: He and Edwards.
0: People saying how...
1: He and Drake.
0: He say, people saying Pollard play. If Pollard play and if he didn't give 55 and if he did it, if. Listen, the reality is they come... Guyana showed up to the game and whooped them.
1: Yeah, but still, all right, we get that, right? So, if you're the Sri Lankan, right? The first over, he bowled, he get 30-something in it, right?
0: 30.
1: Why would you put him back to bowl again?
0: That's the greatness of Nicholas Puran, bro.
1: Over.
0: That is the greatness of Nicholas Puran.
1: Drake is the same thing.
0: Yeah.
1: Drake's over can get more than 20. Why would he put back Drake's again to bowl after they took off 4 overs on the match because of rain already?
0: Okay, but who else would I put? They have no seam bowling for TKR. None. Who you wanted to bowl? Nicholas? Puran? Who else is going to put the bowl? Let me hear it.
1: It's not a video. I'll show you the video after. I can't see it on here.
0: But I want to know who else only wanted to bowl? Puran?
1: They could have played the youngster.
0: Who the youngster?
1: Toppin. He bowled very well the last two games played.
0: So what would I do with the Silva and Greaves and
1: they should never play them. What should they play?
0: Well...
1: They should have dropped Drake and played the youngster. He played very well in the last two games.
0: Well, they should have go Canada and find Drake, the rapper, and put he on the team. Drake's. Good afternoon, Master Blaster, DJ Kyle Lockton, enjoying the music from Bali. Well, in light of that beautiful victory yesterday, I want to have an additional song to open the show today. And I really wanted Salisha from Salim's Hot and Tasty Doubles in Trenton, New Jersey to be locked on right now. Salisha, could you please stop what you're doing and come and just let me know that you're listening? Because I really want to dedicate this song to you in particular. To everybody who supported good cricket and to everybody who's supporting a good team that in the Guyana Amazon Warriors. This song is going on to Olya and to we. Let me go!

0: That's my sensei, Master Slim. There's a saying, who laugh last does laugh the best. Who laugh last, laugh last. I see a TikTok with Bravo and Pollard laughing at Guyana. I sure they're not laughing now. I don't know. I have no facts on that. That's what I say. Good afternoon. I'd like to say hi to Pari Ramnath of New York, formerly of Cali Village, coming from his girlfriend Liz of New York City. For me, you had to be a champion for we to play champion. Right now, there's no champion. All you need to go and... I feel my mother should go and coach TKR, like she was coaching them last night on the TV. Anyways, let me remind you guys, textbooks, screens, late nights. 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Promotion ends on September 5th, 2026. Yeah, take advantage. Good afternoon, going out to my brethren, Vic, out there in Orlando. One body. Abidi's proper knock'em last night. We proper knock'em. Don't want to hate on me. Oh, don't hate on me. I tell only from day one, guy, now winning the CPL. Only I want to hear, man. Only wait, now. And I'm not passing on TKR, only. I'm not. I love my country. 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Yep, we have it in this hour after our first set of commercials. And remember, this isn't just a playlist. This is the Java soundtrack. The Sangeet Summer Heat playlist runs until Friday, September 4th. And of course, CPL action, CPL fever. The countdown is here, boy. It's here already. 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So if all you missed what happened last night, all you can catch it at around 1 o'clock on CNC 3. Yeah? Only on CNC 3, cricket lives here. Vic saying it's just a game, bro. Yeah, you're saying that now, but you know fully well it was back in Guyana last night. Let's say hi and good afternoon. Going out to Ganesh and his wife from Flamingo Restaurant of New York City, coming from Sims Gourmet of New York City as well. Good day, boss man. Good team played good cricket from Pinal Imtiaz. God bless. God bless to you as well, my brother. Somebody sent a voice note and then they take it off. I feel I was probably trying to pong me about TKR. But anyways, It's all good. It's all good. It's all good. All right, time for me to take a quick commercial break. When I say a quick one this time, I mean it's a very quick one. We're gonna... I'm too sure what Kyle going. But don't you dare touch on that, because I promise you no one else will ever give you the same vibe and energy as we do every single day. Right here on Sangi 106.1 FM. This is us. My name is Master Salim. Alongside the wild Kyle. We're gonna be in your company all the way until 3 o'clock. Right about now, we'll be in your company after these quick ones.
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0: And of course, it's all about the Kaliatra Festival. And the UK's number one bhajan jam vocalist, Bhavik Hadia, is coming to Kaliatra Festival. Signature Friday night as we celebrate Krishan Janamashtami. Yeah, Krishan Janam. Enjoy an amazing cast of local and international performers, including our very own Sri Rana Mohip and his beautiful wife Susan Mohip, Akash and Sheetal Kaul, Kimlin Budram, Varindra Prasad, aka Kapi Keys, Shiv Shakti Dance Company, Krishna Kala Dance Academy, and so much more, hosted by our very own DJ Ashley. Yeah, I really wanted to head on down there at least for one night. I'll probably do that soon during this week. I only have tomorrow and Thursday. Okay, good. Yeah. So either tomorrow or Thursday, I'll be making my way down there. Remember the WhatsApp number 343-1061. You can send me a shout out greetings. Let me know what's happening in your area. And of course, I'm going to be in studio until 3 alongside the Wild Kyle. My name is Master Salim. This is Sangi 1061 FM. If you're now tuning in, we're going to be in your company all the way until 3 p.m., all right? But now it's time for me to send some quick messages your way. Don't you dare touch on that, because I promise you no one else will ever give you the same vibe and energy as we do every single day right here on Sangi 1061 FM. This is us. My name is Master Salim again, alongside the Wild Kyle. We're going to be here until 3. Right about now, we'll be in your company after these quick messages.
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That was Ahmed Suknanan Boy. Here comes the greatest of them all, and Anil Beam. Right here on your Tuesday afternoon. 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

Let me check a little fire now. We got luck. Me do you nothing. Pick up the pumpkin boy, Jimmy from Central. Pick up to Miguel Zahid out there in New York City. Is my brother to your bar. Let me check a little fire now. How you gonna look? Boy.

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2: Right, so let me quickly say, shouts going out to Steffi and the Nanan family from Cottage Road in Barakpur. And to her sister Fatisha. She want to hear Bakasipari, yeah. Every day is a different tune, huh? You're going to get that. Before I do that, though, we're going to stop at 10 minutes courtesy of the Kali Yatra Festival. Yep, Kali Yatra Festival 2026 is coming. Entitled Krishna Kali, the Dance of Love and Liberation. 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Yep, this year's Kali Yatra Festival will see over 100 youths taking the stage as part of the Yuva Shakti series. Come out and show your support as the next generation of leaders showcase their talent on the main stage at the NCIC Nagar for Kali Yatra Festival 2026, Krishna Kali, the Dance of Love and Liberation. So see, now there's something a little more on the religious side. I could tune it down a little bit for the next 10 minutes. All right, 10 minutes courtesy the Kali Yatra Festival 2026.

Family admission is absolutely free. So come out and be part of this amazing celebration. Yeah, I'm going to try to make my way to the NCIC Nagar for at least one night. At least one night. Remember the WhatsApp number 343-1061. Send me a shout and greetings. Let me know what's happening in your area. I'm now coming in studio and say, go back on my TikTok live and say I'm supporting TKR. No. I ain't going to do that. I'm supporting the Ghana Amazon Warriors, and I'm supporting the Ghana Amazon Warriors. Look at some of his TKR supporter coming here. How did you feel yesterday after the game? You didn't watch the game? Wow. Get it, Master Slim and DJ. Well, I will keep it myself. Happy Trouble Tuesday. Yo, Master Slim, Shiva M, singing Baba Locked In. We're up to the Shiva's Cool Cuts Barbershop and all those down there in Barakpur. You hear a tune on play, right? Anyways, time to send some messages your way. Don't you dare touch on that, because I promise you no one else will ever give you the same vibe and energy as we do every single day. Right, John Sengi, 1061 FM, this is us. My name is Master Salim, alongside myself, Master Salim. DJ Kyle had an emergency and he had to leave. Now, and I'm really hoping this girl ain't coming to write no ads in my hour here right now, because this is my last of the ads for the hour. So, are you putting anything in my hour? Okay, thank you. Very good. God go bless you, girl. I support in Ghana, so I had to pick up on my Guyanese twang a little bit. Hey, girl, you come for write anything on my hour? Nah. Okay, God go bless you. Hey, Master Slim, is there any live stream for tonight? Well, for tonight, I'm not too sure, but every TKR game... I'm not sure if there's a game tonight. But tomorrow, definitely, on CNC3 or online at cnc3live.com, you'll be able to catch it, all right? Don't you dare touch on that, because I promise you no one else will ever give you the same vibe and energy as we do every single day, right? John Sengi, 1061 FM, this is us. My name is Master Salim, and I'm going to be the company all the way until 3 o'clock. Right about now, I'll be in your company after these quick messages.

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Some Anuradha Hansraj on Sunil Ram Sundar. Yeah, man.

0: Right, so this is where I shut the show down for today and make my way out of here. Thank you guys so much for allowing me into your hearts, your homes, your vehicles, wherever you are listening from. Join me tomorrow, same time, same place. This is where I remind you guys, remember to do good, be good, see good, speak good, think good. Whatever you do and put out there into the universe, it's going to come back to you with interest. You want that interest to be good and not bad, all right? Until tomorrow, same time, same place. My name is Master Salim. Reminding you, remember to take care of yourselves and take care of each other. Love you, TNT, and the rest of the world. Up next, your Indie Junction team. DJ Ashley, Shazzy. They're going to be here to take you all the way from 3 until 6. Until tomorrow, love you, TNT, and the rest of the world. I'm out of here.
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0: Namaste, Sitaram. Assalamualaikum and hello, my lovelies. Welcome to it. Happy Tuesday. Yes, regardless, it's a happy Tuesday. And I still think I'm warranted. Happy Independence, Trinidad and Tobago. I would have missed you guys saying that in studio yesterday, but nevertheless, happy 64th Independence to sweet, sweet Trinidad and Tobago. Y'all, Shirley Shazzy here alongside my very gorgeous, super talented DJ Ashley.
1: Hey, happy Tuesday, everyone.
0: Happy Tuesday. Hey, I'm your baby here and a little huskiness out of my voice. It's all a part of the it's all a part of the game. And by game, I mean yesterday's game. Yes, I'm going to dive into it one time.
1: They're crying.
0: I'm going to dive into it one time. You win some, you lose some. You win some, you lose some. How else are we going to make this interesting? How else are we supposed to make that unexpected turn around and come back and still win the title? And then have everybody confused as to what kind of Obia man we just be going by. How else?
1: I mean, we only won one, eh?
0: That, no, we won two. Don't I'ma fight you.
1: One?
0: We won two.
1: Two?
0: We won two games. Okay? We won two games.
1: Okay.
0: We won our first game. And then we beat Barbados.
1: Yeah.
0: On Saturday night. So.
1: So many losses, I almost forgot.
0: That's okay. That's fine. I will hear you all. We've done it before, and we can do it again.
1: With the same team?
0: Don't I'ma fight you. Don't I'ma fight you. Right? Too early in the week for you. So when my team makes a comeback, I want a little to have the same energy. Okay, right down to we lie down and turn over to the last ball. Happy Tuesday, Trinidad and Tobago and the world at large. To those of you locked in right here in sweet, sweet TNT, it's hoping that you celebrated your Independence Weekend the best way possible. And you're backing out and ready for the week. For those of you who celebrated, of course, Trinidad and Tobago overseas, we love you for it. Thank you so much. And yeah, this is where we jump into the Indie Junction program, giving you 3 hours of fantastic music, excellent company, and the entertainment that you need for your afternoon drive, your afternoon at home, whatever it is you got planned for the evening. We're here till 6 p.m. So lock it in with us. Send us a message at 343-1061. Before we go forward, let's take a look back. Thank you is going out to every single person who touched in. Once again, 1061 FM, all our singing personalities. Thank you guys so much for doing the needful throughout the day. But it's our turn, youngest of the bunch, to show you how it's done. Uh-huh. We're here to do it. To give you everything you need. So keep hitting us up. In with us, let me grab some messages, and when we come back, some more great music on the inside. To 6 p.m. is where we go, so you've got more than enough time to lock it in with us. We'll be right back after these.
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0: across that halfway mark inside our number one. 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Touch in with me. Let me know how we feeling after yesterday. Have no fear, you know. Have no fear.
1: You are undefeated after all those defeats.
0: I gotta become a body satish right now. I see satish. Satish the plumber. Satish is my plumber. And I needed something done today. And I was so mad I had to call Satish. Eh? Satish is my Guyanese partner. And Satish couldn't wait.
1: I was waiting to hear what Satish
0: could so
1: bad.
0: Satish couldn't wait to talk to me this morning. Because I guess Satish mouth. Big up my buddy Satish. Thanks for always pulling through for me, buddy. But I still not talking to you until CPL over. Well, that was after today when you come and do what you had to do. I needed you today.
1: Next thing you need again before CPL is finished.
0: I pray not. I will sit down in a flooded out house at a concert. But if you all want Satish, I'm all call me. But I not talking to Satish. But shout's going out to my Guyanese family as well. We don't really family, you know, during CPL. But that's okay. I'll check a little when CPL over. Don't worry, we'll train. One more month.
1: Are you ignoring calls, Swiss?
0: Oh, I am. I am. Right. Last month, too.
1: Right, right.
0: When lose or draw, I don't talk to her during CPL. So even before yesterday, I wasn't talking to none of them. Satish barely get through because I needed my plavana.
1: Use your Satish.
0: Never.
1: You should have plugged her back. So she gonna have to call you again.
0: I needed a pipe to wash. I needed a pipe. So I really needed Satish. Pick up Satish. Hey guys, the final night of Kaliacha Festival introduces Bhajan Panda Jamin, a new signature presentation featuring performances by the Phase 2 Junior Steel Orchestra and Rhythm Army. The Hanuman Chalisa will be chanted by Pandit Anil Maraj and group from 6:30 p.m. Follow the Karagam.

0: Puja and 108 coconut offerings from 8 p.m. and personal offerings are welcome. Look out for the Kaliacha Festival. Krishna Kali, the dance of love and liberation. Let's see what else I got for you before I jump into some of your messages. Don't forget, we still got a couple days left inside a summer heat playlist. Thank you, summer heat playlist this Java. So look out for the best mixes of music right here. Straight down until September 4th. That's on Friday. All you got to do is keep it locked every day until then. Oh, your Sangeet Summer Heat playlist. 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All Carabury glass bottles are returnable. 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So, definitely head on out, return and earn. Let me see who I got on the inside. Good afternoon going out to Vino, all the way from New Jersey. Yes, Vino, that's the mood. Whole train. One of my favorites, always sending us the voice notes. Love to hear it. Let me hear from you, buddy.
1: Pleasant good evening to the 106.
0: Hello.
1: Booking crew. Special evening to you, DJ Shazzy. DJ Ashley.
0: Hey, Stubby.
1: I want to wish you all a pleasant Tuesday afternoon. And I would like to bring up my pellets from the Roscoe crew.
0: Oh, he reached,
1: Marley,
0: he reached.
1: You know, Kuras, Yahira, Michael, and myself. Also, I want to say good evening to my mother, Sumitra Ramuta, from Kent Street, Williamsville. My sister, Sharon and Asha. I want to say big up to the Williamsville people. You know, Renault. I want to big up Renault, Michael, yeah, Narvin. Special good evening to all. Love you all. Keeping us a home away from home. We are on the junction. Big it up.
0: Thank you so much. Sabi, he lost the little accent in between, but we ended on a high note. I love it. Shouts going out to you and your team. Thanks so much for always keeping it locked with us, Stumpy. Greetings from Switzerland. Coming in right now. Yeah, that's fine, you know. It's fine. Wayne, it's fine. We'll be okay. But Shouts going out to Wayne. This year is the year. Dula, we had a fight. It's too early to fight. Gotta send some shouts going out to Uncle Steve out in Canada. Good afternoon to Bali as well. Hey, buddy. Rocket. Hello, my beautiful.
2: Yes, see what the colors I had on. No, I was chicken curry.
0: Don't let me block you.
2: I can barely talk this morning.
0: Do it. That's it. That you did.
3: Rocket, get cut off.
0: No, it's a reason she could barely talk. Because you ain't saying nothing good right now. Check my back. Even the Lord telling you, don't say that. Keep the messages coming at 343-1061. Let me take you back to some more music right now in the junction on 1061 FM. We're live, and you know, till 6 p.m.

0: people who still celebrating, boy. All the people who still in the weekend vibes. Tuesday, nothing. Work, nothing. All of us home today, you know. Post-weekend vibes right now. That's what we get from Mashes. We're giving them post-weekend vibes.
1: Oh, yeah, for
0: yeah?
1: sure.
0: Yeah, yeah, yeah, yeah. Tuesday, nothing.
1: Especially with the next song that I have lined up.
0: That's what we're talking about. So y'all know how we're doing it. We're giving you the weekend vibes on a Tuesday. Because why not? The day after the holiday, it's just as well be a holiday today. Keep those messages coming at 343-1061. Locked in right now. We've got VJ on the inside. Shouts going out to you, buddy. Saying early birthday greetings going out to JJ. Coming from his wife, Miney. Hey, Miney. That means you're cooking up a storm, Miney. So I'm coming in. They say I cry so much, I clog the sink. That's why I had to call Satish. Jay.
1: Overflow.
0: Jay. Leave me alone, eh?
1: Flood out.
0: See? See, back now, Satish goes, eh? Let me see who else I got locked in right now. We got Uncle Steve sending me a message. What's happening, Uncle Steve? All the way in Canada.
2: Hi, DJ Ashley. Nice to hear you guys on Sangeet here in Canada.
0: Thank you.
2: Enjoyed the Independence Day celebration yesterday, home. Fireworks and drones and... Have a nice evening. Drop some tunes.
0: Thank you so much. And yeah. I kept seeing. We didn't get to see it, Ashes, but from what we saw on social media, the drone show took the cake. Absolutely beautiful. For love sure. That idea going forward. We're doing that for Ashley wedding.
1: I love that change in direction.
0: And the silent fireworks as well was much appreciated.
1: Yeah, you know, a lot of consideration when it comes to the environment, the animals, and everything else. And
0: I'm sure everyone in and around the area would have definitely appreciated the extra effort when it came to delivering a silent fireworks show. Absolutely love it. Yeah, we'll have that for Ashley wedding. Y'all have no fear. Have no fear.
1: Not acknowledging that.
0: Listen to me.
1: Last time
0: drone
1: I checked.
0: Show for Ashley wedding. I'll take off Ashley mic. Anyways.
1: I'm not the one who posted they're ready to get married, you know.
0: Me? I do that? That is a lie. I'll take it back. I take it back. He's a trophy. Good afternoon, ladies. Hope you enjoy your Independence Day. Yes, we absolutely did. Oh, God, this is our next person. Listen, if it was two people, I did not want to hear from today. And I mean that in the most loving, unloving way possible. Yeah. Was Satish and Navin. You see, Navin? I didn't want to hear from Navin anymore. I got unblocked Navin for the rest of this weekend. Just to recollect my mentals. Because Navin, you're doing the most right now. Welcome to all my Guyanese listeners and supporters. Love you guys bad. Keep the messages coming at 343-1061. Don't worry, number 6 is loading. Have no fear. So, let's take you back to some more music as we shut it down inside. Hour number 1, news is at the top. Ash is going to take us out. And we'll
1: I
0: got to
1: pick me up
0: side.
1: For you, Shazzy.
0: I feel like I can't fight you. Like I wanted to fight you yesterday. But you know what? Enjoy the song. Whatever song she's playing. And let's come off air so that I can deal with you. We'll catch you on the flip side.

0: you see how Ole like mackerel? You see how Ole like mackerel? Satish reach out my WhatsApp for now. Ole bring out Satish on my WhatsApp now. I feel like the fight of Ole.
1: Satish, sing this one for Shubney.

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0: afternoon. I'm Shane Superville with headline news on CNC3 and the TBC Radio Network. In local developments, former Police Commissioner Gary Griffith says getting gang leaders off the streets is often far more difficult than people realize. Griffith says while law enforcement may know who gang members are, Trinidad and Tobago's anti-gang legislation makes it very hard to prove those links in court. He argues the threshold for charging someone for gang activity is so high that police often find it easier to prosecute suspects for other crimes instead. Griffith made the comments on CNC3's Morning Brew program today. The former top cop also warned that intelligence information alone should not be used to determine a person's freedom.
1: The demand to pinpoint someone being affiliated in a gang, it is so stringent, it is virtually impossible. That's why it has hardly been utilized in some of some value to have persons arrested for gang-related activity.
0: In crime news, two men have been charged with last weekend's double murder of Junior Castillo and Keith Benjamin Spencer. Police say the suspects, ages 20 and 28 years old, who are both from Cleaver Heights, Arima, were arrested on Friday and Saturday by officers of the Region 2 Homicide Bureau. Sources confirmed that investigators received advice from the Director of Public Prosecutions on Sunday to charge the suspects with the double murder as well as the possession of a firearm and ammunition. Sources said both men were known to police as being a affiliated with gangs. Castillo and Spencer were shot dead while liming at a bar near the corner of Queen and Farfan Streets, Arima, early on the morning of August 22nd. Investigators said the motive for the murders likely stemmed from an argument that took place earlier that morning. To some regional news, Prime Minister of St. Kitts and Nevis, Dr. Terence Drew, has arrived at an undisclosed medical institution overseas, according to a government statement. The statement from the Cabinet Secretariat did not reveal the facility or country where Dr. Drew had been taken to, but confirmed that he arrived at the facility and was, quote, alongside his family where he was undergoing scheduled diagnostic tests and specialist assessments, end quote. Earlier, the government confirmed that Prime Minister Drew became ill and was admitted to the Joseph N. France General Hospital sometime on Sunday evening. Acting Prime Minister Dr. Geoffrey Hanley said in a nationwide broadcast on Monday night that he had spoken with the head of the government before Drew left the country and that the leadership team remains, quote, unified and focused, and the business of the government and the nation continues without interruption, end quote. And now for a look internationally, after spending 18 months in office, U.S. Army Secretary Daniel Driscoll has announced his intention to step down. According to U.S. media reports, no official reason was given for Driscoll's departure. However, there have been reports of friction and differences with Secretary of War Pete Hegseth. CNN's senior White House correspondent Kristen Holmes has more details.
2: A lot of these tensions were about the gutting of key military officials that Hegseth was doing that Driscoll didn't agree with. But it also seems as though there was a larger underlying point with Hegseth just being distrustful overall of anyone who has a relationship with this White House that isn't going through him.
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0: Yet another one in your company. Welcome inside hour number two, 20 minutes after the hour of 4 p.m. As we step inside your second one in Indy Junction. Right here on Sing It 106.1 FM. Hey, 343-1061. 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Yeah, send me a message right now. Shout's going out to Rocket. Rocket is rocking it away. And let's see what else we got. Trying to recover, you see. Anthony is trying his best to recover. What about the weekend, Anthony? What about... Yeah, actually, the defeat. You know what? Hey. It's too early for you. Do all I'm going to fight you. Fighting wasn't enough.
1: I just said defeat.
0: I'm going to fight you, eh? Go ahead.
1: Life could have defeated
0: guys,
1: him.
0: Violence is not the key. Know. Violence is not the answer, except when it is.
1: Why you keep associating defeats with the CPL?
0: What, I say anything? Did I say CPL? You see?
1: Well, you want to fight me.
0: I'll fight you just now. Hold on. I love the voice notes. Let's hear from you guys. 343-1061.
2: Hi, good afternoon, DJ Ashley. It's your girl, Indra. Locked inside. I'm here with my friend Debbie from Arima. I'm here in Arima, and I'm here with my niece, Carrie-Ann, my beautiful niece. And my beautiful daughter is in Trinidad visiting. My gorgeous, beautiful daughter. Big up your whole self. And I enjoy the vibes. You take care. Have a blessed afternoon.
0: Thank you so much, Indra. Tapping in with us. Love the voice notes, guys. Keep it coming. Let's see what else we got right now. Tell me. As soon as it comes in. Let's, for some reason, that one not playing. But I gotta send some shouts. Going out to Ijaz. Ijaz, I don't know why this voice note is not playing. Send me it over. It's the voodoo. Good afternoon, going out to Patricia. She's locked in. Hey, Patricia. Let's see why we'll bacchanal satish until the end of September. So when TKR go Guyana, we beating them with chicken curry and then giving them to eat it after. The sweetest licks all you go and get. But this CPL season is when we touch down in Providence. I go fight them. Anytime. See, girl, go across the... And Erwin. I need a new plumber.
1: Nah, we blame it on the squad this year.
0: No, we're not. We have
1: too many changes
0: we
1: to
0: have
1: the squad.
0: I do believe that we have a good squad. Individually. What we do need to work on... It's like the team effort when they come together and not rely on individuals in the group or on the squad. We need to work together. And let me be honest with you. I do admire that about the Guyana team, the Amazon Warriors team. They do have a unit, a tight unit, where one falters, you see somebody else picking up the slack. So, you know, it doesn't shudder on the shoulders of just one person, one batsman or two batsmen or one bowler. So I do admire that about them. And I do believe that we had that in our previous team in TKR. And that's why we stand as five stars. Yes, yes, yes, yes. I had to mention it. But it's something that maybe we can work on going forward. So you never know. We'll get it in our gear. Don't worry, Sam.
1: I feel like, yeah, we just need some oiling up, you know, some new members on the team. We have to learn to work together.
0: As bad as it may sound, we need Bravo out of retirement. Stop coaching. Go back to play.
1: I was actually saying on the way to work, I was saying, listen, as much as people would say this and that about Bravo, he was able to pull us out of many holes.
0: He was able to
1: pull us out the gutter, and you know, there were times that we really had to hold our head and feel like pulling out our hair, but he was a strong member of the team.
0: Yeah, he really was.
1: Bowling and batting.
0: Listen, you all could fight Bravo on how his bowling was. The man took wickets. You cannot fight that. Yeah, he used to get a little beat here, there,
1: I don't know what the last two bowlers was doing yesterday, boy.
0: But
1: them last two overs, I don't understand why they put them to bowl those last two overs, you know.
0: Also, this is a public service announcement. I'll fight Puran. I just wore 5 minutes and I ring with Puran.
1: What's your...
0: Just for dropping Hetmyer yesterday, because let me tell you, drop, catches, win, matches.
1: Yes,
0: and I say this time and time again, drop, catches, win, matches. And that is exactly what happened yesterday.
1: That was a pivotal moment there, boy.
0: That is exactly what happened yesterday. So, no worries. We're coming back for earlier. Have no fear. Let's see what else we got. Voice notes. 3431061, what you tell
3: me? Not that much to say, but we know that you care. Let it down a little bit. But it's all well and good. You it's win some, well you lose some. It's all right?
0: It's all
3: we're
0: well
3: still in the junction. We're locked in. Having a good time. Love you all. Stumpy NYC.
1: You see, we are at a comfortable spot to say, yeah, maybe not this year, but next year. We're coming back with...
0: Listen, nobody
1: can touch our five just yet, you know. We're probably not going to be able to in a very long time either.
0: And I say this very, very loosely. In years to come, it's going to take quite a number of years for one team to reach five stars.
1: Exactly.
0: I'm putting that on 10 toes down. It's going to take y'all quite a number of years before any team
1: can touch that five.
0: Can touch that five stars.
1: At the end of the day,
0: win, lose, or draw, it's TKR. TKR. And y'all know, Even if we do not win this CPL title, every single time around, TKR is the team to beat. Everybody is going to want to come for TKR, and that is exactly how this CPL started, where they were gunning for our necks.
1: I feel like Shazzy, they don't train for the tournament, they train for TKR. And you can see it, it's so evident based on if you look at the matches.
0: Exactly. So y'all know, we got it covered, regardless. We got it covered. Let me see what else I got for you really quickly before I jump into paying some bills. Did you know all Carberry glass bottles can be returned for cash? Yeah, bring them to participating supermarkets and wholesalers. Remember, they cannot accept bottles that are not from Carberry. Return and earn. As I take a pause for a cause, I'll be right back after these messages with some more music. And seeing that we wasn't here yesterday, we're going to jump back into the Royal Rumble. And we come back after these.
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0: about 12 minutes away from the top. I'm going to be taking you there in fine style, of course. So keep hitting us up at 343-1061. The Saltex International Expo, Lariv Conference Center, C3 Center, starts on Wednesday 30th September and runs to Sunday 4th October. 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This is the longest running and most important business expo in South Trinidad. And it's free to the public, so don't miss it. What do we have in our company right now? Do I want to hear Champion by Bravo? That's what I'm talking about, right? Keep the spirits up. Keep the spirits up. I love it.
1: How much percent to go with, though? It might help me forget, you know?
0: <laughs> 99 and above. If it comes going out to Rocket, never mind, I'll take back my big up. Never mind. Don't bother. We're not big enough Rocket right now. We'll try again tomorrow. Here we got Tara out in Petersfield. Hi, darling. Hope all is well with you. So let's be starting on the back and I'm not encouraging that. Make sure Tiantek working. Send our Tiantek crew. When we go in Guyana. I will. That's going out to Ijaz. My partner Shane Boy. Rapping you red, right? No, red, white, and black. I love it. That's a hard old force jersey, boy. That t-shirt real hard. I love it. Pick up the old force team.
1: Let me say hi going on to Dolchan. Dolchan came out at Woodford and Dolchan was there yesterday. Pick up yourself, Dolchan.
0: I love it. Shout's going out to Ijaz. I know you're probably under the weather a little bit, buddy, but we're sending love and light your way. Right now, don't even get me started on Master Salim and he goat mouth and he blight self. Never see a man more blight, nah? If it comes going on to Vishal, yeah, leave them now. Leave the commentators them now. They want our next talk now. They want our next talk now. Leave them now. Oh God. I know the feeling, him, Raja. I know the feeling. Anyways, curry chicken forever and always.
1: Always.
0: Always and forever.
1: Not just the chicken. You got the duck, the goat, the...
0: Everything.
1: Soya, the corn.
0: Once the curry come first, you're on the right track. Sato's Mini Mart locked in. We got Danny. Loving the tunes. Lights out my foot. Big up, Manoj. Lights out my foot. Yes, I am not in Pfizer, man. That's what we're talking about. Keep the love coming for TKR, you know. Keep the love coming for TKR. That's exactly what we want. Still got hope. As we take you to the chop, let me share two more quick messages with you before I wrap it up. Telling you and reminding you about that Saltex International Expo, the Reef Conference Center, C3 Center. It starts on Wednesday 30th September and runs to Sunday 4th October. Daily giveaways and daily prizes to be won every day of the expo. This is the longest running and the most important business expo in South Trinidad. It's absolutely free to the public,

0: afternoon. I'm Shane Superville with headline news on CNC3 and the TBC Radio Network. In local developments, political analyst Dr. Winford James says the Prime Minister's Independence Day messages missed the bigger question. What is her government's plan to move Trinidad and Tobago forward? Dr. James says after 64 years of independence, the country is still dependent on oil and gas, and he wants to hear what strategies this government has to change that.
1: Now you listen to what Kamala said, and you're not better off. You don't understand what is she talking about. What is it that she has in mind that we should now be doing? Remember, this is Kamala 2, eh? Kamala 1, there was a Kamala 1. We are now with Kamala 2, which means that in Kamala 1, she was criticizing the way government was exercised, right? Now it's Kamala 2, and she's now coming to tell us, well, look, you know, we have been relying, have been criticizing this, that, and that.
0: In other news, Moody's is pointing to Trinidad and Tobago's financial buffers and a possible gas sector recovery as key support for the country's credit profile. That's according to the finance ministry, which notes that the rating agency has maintained its Ba2 rating and its stable outlook first set in June. Moody's says the Heritage and Stabilization Fund is equivalent to about 25% of GDP, with another 7% in treasury cash and cash equivalents. The agency also expects domestic gas production to rebound by the end of 2027, with output projected between 3 and 3.5 billion cubic feet per day by 2028 and 2029. Moody's projects foreign exchange reserves of up to $4 billion, though actual reserves stood at $5.7 billion in July, providing 6.7 months of import cover. To some regional news, Delta Airlines' non-stop service between Atlanta and St. Vincent and the Grenadines will make its final flight on September 5th, marking the permanent termination of the short-lived route. According to the St. Vincent Times, the flight on September 5th was originally intended to mark the beginning of a routine seasonal pause, with service scheduled to resume on December 19th. However, Delta has officially scrapped those plans, confirming the route is permanently discontinued. The decision to eliminate the service was finalized and loaded into Delta's system on May 23rd. The route's termination comes less than a year after its highly publicized launch last December. At its launch, the direct flight was celebrated as, quote, a strategic investment, end quote, designed to build on St. Vincent's record-breaking year in stayover arrivals. Local officials praised the connection for transforming travel to the island from a, quote, multi-stop logistical challenge to a potential one-stop destination, end quote, for travelers coming from the United States, Europe, and Asia. And now for a look internationally, a stabbing at a school in northwest Miami ended with two students being hospitalized on Monday. According to NBC News Miami, criminal charges are being prepared as investigations continue into the attack at the Miami Northwestern Senior High School. NBC News Miami's Steve Litz has more details.
2: Miami Fire Rescue responded here, and they tended to two patients, an 18-year-old who was stabbed. That person was rushed over to Ryder Trauma Center, and then a second person was also tended to, a 15-year-old, and investigators say that he ended up with a cut on his hand. He went to the hospital as well in stable condition. That person did not go to the trauma center, just to the main.
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This is us. A dash of sass, a sprinkle of humor, and a whole lot of

0: Welcome inside your last and final one in your company for today. Our last and final one of Indie Junction. 18 minutes after 5 p.m. as we step inside our third and final hour for today. 343-1061. If you haven't already, you know what to do. Send us a quick message and touch in with us. Let us know that you're here. Hold the vibe with us until 6 p.m. because that's where we'll be taking you and dropping you off. Sasha, how was your weekend, girl? I could imagine.
1: Oh, boy.
0: I didn't even get to finish it, that I already knew.
1: It was a long weekend.
0: I saw that. And, you know, people think that most of the times it's us going to events and, you know, enjoying and having fun. But it's not really all that all the time. As in, of course, we do have fun and we do enjoy events. But, you know, we don't always get to be in that Lyman headspace because it's work for us. So
1: sometimes you're just too tired and you have to push through.
0: Boy, crazy. But then sometimes again, you get to do, you know, some things that absolutely blow you away. Like over the weekend, I had a booking. And I know a lot of people are asking me about that. Boy, oh boy, oh boy. Absolutely one of my favorites for the weekend. Gotta send some shouts right now going out to Sean and his entire team down at Cage Free. When I tell you, I did not expect when I showed up to that job to be playing with horses, to have a huge pool, ATVs, just the most down at Cage Free. And you know what I love the most about where Cage Free is located up in Hindustan is it made me kind of reminisce because there's Devil's Woodyard close by. And then I sat and I was thinking to myself, you know, what was the last time that I went to Devil's Woodyard? The volcano. Have you ever been, Ashes?
1: Yeah,
0: to the
1: when
0: Mod
1: I was
0: volcano?
1: In primary school.
0: Whoa!
1: So that was quite a number of years.
0: That has to be so much years ago for
1: but
0: me.
1: But it's one of those core memories, so it's definitely one that I can remember, at least for the most part.
0: Exactly. I feel like it was so many years ago. And it got me thinking, like, when was the last time you all actually went up to Devil's Woodyard in Hindustan? Like, it's one of our, you know, natural, national attractions that I don't think gets enough love.
1: It really doesn't.
0: So I just feel like maybe the next time you guys are thinking about going on an excursion, definitely check out Devil's Woodyard, because I feel like it's been so many years, so quiet, so hidden, such a beautiful hidden gem. And of course, shouts going out to Cage Free, my buddy Sean and his entire team. Listen, I will be back for them horses. I feel like Sean is never going to get rid of me because once I got the okay from Sean, like, Shaz, you can come at any time. Ashes, we're going, huh? We're going horseback riding.
1: Yay.
0: And ATV. Yeah, it's gonna be such a great one. I can't wait. So I'm taking you with me, Ashes. We go into Devil's Woodyard and then we go and we're checking out Sean, and Sean is never going to get rid of us. Yeah, we're making another trip.
1: Yeah. I feel like it's a threat to me, but I'm
0: are you afraid of horses? It.
1: No, I'm not.
0: You're not? Have you been horseback riding already?
1: No, I haven't been horseback riding, but I've been in the vicinity and I've pet a horse before.
0: Okay, well, we're going an extra mile. I'm taking you horseback riding.
1: Yay.
0: I can't wait. So, shout going out to every single person as well who met us over the weekend. All of our wonderful listeners who met up with us. And, you know, made sure to let us know. Yo, we listen to you guys. We absolutely always tune in. We appreciate you guys so very much, you know, for the kind words on the outside when we are outside. Which I know we are again this weekend, Ashes.
1: Oh, yeah.
0: Non-stop. We'll be down at Spellbound this weekend. So we look forward to it. Yet another one out together. And, yeah, we appreciate you guys so very, very much. Oh, I also did a wedding over the weekend and it made me realize love is lovely. It made me realize that Ashley needs to get married.
1: So you ready for your wedding now?
0: I tell you, I'm going to fight you, eh? Leave me alone, eh? It made me realize that love is lovely and Ashley needs to get married now.
1: Not before you.
0: No! Hasn't we do it together. Double wedded, save money. 3431061. Thank you so much. See, they say the party was nice. Dolchan, shouts going out to Dolchan. I know you would have met up with you as well over the weekend, Ashes.
1: Yeah, so big ups Woodford. To... He came out for Woodford, our sister station. And then yesterday at...
0: She can't that? Even remember. Bear Nation?
1: We were Bear Nation, right. That's a bit... I haven't had a day off in over a month, guys.
0: Tell me about it. That's crazy.
1: I kid you not.
0: Bookings are catching up. Bookings are catching up. I'm sure everyone really enjoyed meeting up with the entire team, the entire Sangeet team throughout the weekend. So absolutely appreciate you guys. Shouts going out to Jai. Shouts going out to Danny on the inside. My number is 007. It's SHAZZIE. Alright, okay. Ijaz, what you telling me right now, buddy?
2: Shazzy, yesterday I was going to check you and Ashes in Bear Nation.
0: Almost.
2: But this virus and Shane set up. Shane said the reason I thought to have you and he said, but he rested.
0: Shane is our setup. Is our setup. Shane needs to be a rain fly. As soon as the rain falls, you need to be outside. Stop it.
1: Hey, listen. On a serious note, though, everybody getting wet in the rain these days. Take your vitamins and all of that because I hear real sniffles.
0: Boy, everywhere. Oh boy. Yeah, there's a cold actually going around as well. A common cold, a flu, you can say. Not just, you know, coming from the rain, but... a common cold virus is going around. So I'm sending love to everyone who's going through that right now. Yeah. Stock up on them vitamins. Me out here giving advice about taking vitamins.
1: Do you?
0: Wow.
1: I take
0: my vitamins.
1: Do you even eat?
0: I take vitamin A all the time. Vitamin alcohol as well.
1: Yeah, I got it.
0: That's what I'm saying. Like,
1: I got it.
0: Inside out. Inside out. You're fighting.
1: Alcohol kill gyms, right?
0: You're fighting. Exactly. Right?
1: Okay.
0: The spirits for the win. Hey, guys. The Southex International Expo, the Reeve Conference Center, C3 Center. 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This is the longest running and most important business expo in South Trinidad. It's free to the public, so don't miss it. Gonna pay some bills really quickly and then get you back to more music. That action that DJ Asher was giving you, yeah, that's just the taste because we're gonna be giving you that straight up until 6 p.m. So lock it and leave it. We'll be right back after these.
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1: 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Only on CNC3, cricket lives here. Not giving up. Not giving up. Hey, did I tell you about the SouthX International Expo? Yeah, it starts on Wednesday, 30th September, and runs to Sunday, 4th October at La Riva Conference Center, C3 Center. Daily giveaways and daily prizes to be won every day of the expo. This is the longest running and most important business expo in South Trinidad. It's free to the public, so don't miss it. Shouts going out to Tara. I could say, oh gosh, you know about that. She's coughing nonstop. Hey, yeah, my heart does go out to everyone who has that virus. Capilot in Philly is locked in with us. Shouts going out to you, buddy. Danny on the inside. Ravi is in with us. No lessons today. The only lessons was taught by DJ Ashley about knowing good music. Don't worry, Thursday again. Thursday again for class.
2: I'm surprised you say that today.
1: Hey, whoops, I tell ya.
2: You're more of that then. I can do that, you know.
1: I can tell you. Yeah, let me take you back to the music. I'm gonna go and sort out a few things, like, you know, with a few people inside the studio. I can sort you out. All right. In case you missed it, yeah, the SouthX International Expo, La Riva Conference Center, C3 Center, starts on Wednesday, 30th September, and runs until Sunday, 4th October. 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So get ready for it. This is the longest running and most important business expo in South Trinidad. 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Still holding it down. We are still holding it down. We're never giving up. And you can also enjoy all Republic Bank CPL T20 Premier League matches via a secondary broadcast the next day. On at 1 p.m., I get the highlights. Mm-hmm. We win in the last three. Only on CNC3. Cricket lives here. Definitely we are coming for that title again. Manoj, I got block here. Get off my WhatsApp. Shouts going out to Steve out in Canada. Thank you so much, Dilchan, for being in with us. We also got Junior. Hey, it's great to have you in our company, buddy. It's been a while. But we definitely enjoy having you in with us. Guys, this is where we get ready to lock it and leave it, just a couple minutes away from the top. So we got some music to take you there. As we say our goodbyes, stay safe on the outside. Yeah, definitely keep up with your vitamins and your pills and your bush medicine and yeah, whatever you need to drink and drink and drink and drink. Okay, right. To make sure that you're okay. We're sending love to you guys, each and every one of you. Thanks so much for joining us, here on Sing 106.1 FM. Woo! Big up the Tobago crew, boy. Enjoy that for us. I like it. This is where we get ready to say our goodbyes. Until we meet again tomorrow, 3 to 6 p.m. Coming early. as we wind down on a Wednesday. But this is where the Indie Junction team signs out and says...

0: Good evening. I'm Shane Superville with headline news on CNC3 and the TBC Radio Network. Several people were detained on Sunday after disturbances at a Juve-style fete in Shagaramas, where police say angry patrons tried to force their way inside while others threw bottles toward the stage. The event held at Pier 2 was shut down 2 hours before its scheduled 9 a.m. end time. Police and fire officials made the decision after an estimated 6,500 people turned up to an event approved for only 4,000 patrons. Officials say as more people arrived demanding entry, closing off the event became necessary in the interest of public safety. Some of those detained were held for alleged offenses including obscene language and disorderly conduct. In a subsequent update, senior officers urged promoters to be responsible with ticket sales and forthright with police and fire officials. One officer said events should prioritize the safety of patrons, residents and nearby businesses, not just profits. Additionally, online ticket retailer Island eTickets has taken a note of comments from dissatisfied fete-goers and vowed to investigate the event's ticketing and entry records, working alongside the promoters. In a statement on their official Instagram account this afternoon, the platform promised to share the findings of the investigation no later than Friday. To some regional news, a police investigation has been launched into the death of a British man in Grenada after a private post-mortem examination found it was a homicide. According to the BBC, authorities in Grenada originally ruled Andrew Donald Frederick's death was accidental and his body was returned to the UK. The 47-year-old died on January 4th. Senior Coroner Lydia Brown said the Metropolitan Police was now investigating his death and that inquest proceedings had been suspended, pending the outcome of the inquiry. Frederick's family attended West London Coroner's Court via video link on Tuesday, where it was understood there were ongoing diplomatic discussions with Grenadian authorities. A spokesperson for the British Metropolitan Police confirmed that an investigation was underway while no arrests have yet been made. And now for a look internationally, the German government has accused Russia of a drone attack targeting their airport in Leipzig last month. They have since ordered several retaliatory measures, including the closure of the Russian consulate in Germany and a Russian cultural center. German Interior Minister Alexander Dobrindt addressed the issue publicly.
1: We assume that Germany is the target of further hybrid attacks by Russia. It must also be assumed that there is a willingness to cause even greater damage through hybrid attacks.
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0: Trinidad and Tobago, the Kaliatra Festival is back for 2026. 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The Kaliatra Festival happening from September 1st to 4th from 7 to 10 p.m. at the NCIC Diwali Nagar. We now take you to Shamoon, who is live on location.
1: Well, thank you very much, DJ Vicky Boy. I'm just feeling like if it's a Diwali Nagar, in fact, as we are at that venue at this point in time, but that's the feeling that you're getting. Well, straight away, our principal, and that's the program director and organizer, Mr. Rick Ragnan, says, don't forget, you've got to salute the people of Trinidad and Tobago, wherever they are worldwide, as they celebrated yesterday their 64th anniversary of independence. And how interesting it is, he's working together with a very dedicated trainer, a man by the name of Mayank Ramguli, the music armsam. That's the name of his music group, but he has been training this group for quite some time now. We will meet the musicians in a short while, but I just want you to know what's coming up. It's, yes, the Kaliatra Festival has been here all the time, but it has grown in proportions phenomenally, so to speak. And tonight, including Krishna Kali, the Dance of Love and Liberation, as highlighted earlier, there will be live discourses. Yuva Shakti, 15 minutes ago, we had a youth group with just dancer drummers, and they were blazing. It was a stunning to see these young people, less than 10 years old, playing so well. And Bhajan Jamming, that's coming up. Pan Jamming is also in the mix. So we're very grateful to our many supporters, including Authentic Builders General Hardware, trendsetters in the hardware entertainment. Well, let's go to our stage presenter at the start of today's program.
2: To do so during tonight's proceedings.
3: At this time, we extend a warm welcome to the President of the NCIC, Mr. Surajdeo Mangru, and we kindly ask of Mr. Mangru to please join us on stage for a few words of inspiration.
1: So Mr. Mangru, totally brown outfit, has done so much work here for Diwali Nagar and so many other events in Trinidad and Tobago over the years, and it is his pleasure to be highlighted on stage right at the start of the program. Just to give you a picture as he walks up, there is a special entrance with lots of bells that's symptomatic of the temple activities, lots of flowers right through, with all the songsters and singers and artisans will be taking part. The musicians are on the extreme left. But let's go to Mr. Suraj Magu and hear his words.
4: I was told before, when I was introduced, a few words. But usually when I stand before a mic, my words are not few. So I hope you understand that. Officiating Vyasani Sadhvi Anandamayi Giri, Professor Dilip Dan and Mrs. Dan, other religious leaders, Pandit Satyam Kesu Maharaj, President and members of the Kaliyatra, of the Trinidad and Tobago Yatra Committee, devotees, my dear brothers and sisters in Hinduism, Sanatana Dharam, Sitaram Namaste. Sitaram Namaste. That's much better. It gives me great pleasure to welcome you to the opening session of the Kaliyatra Festival, hosted by the Yatra Committee here at the NCIC Nagar. Tonight is a special occasion. This year marks a decade of the Kaliyatra Festival hosted by the organizers. For 10 years, this festival has brought together devotion, culture, music, dance, creativity, and community spirit. It has become an important part of our cultural calendar and a meaningful expression of shared heritage. This year's theme, Krishna Kali, the Dance of Love and Liberation, invites us to reflect on two powerful spiritual dimensions. Krishna represents divine love, compassion, wisdom, joy, and the beauty of devotion. Kali represents strength, courage, transformation, and liberation from fear and ignorance. Together, Krishna Kali reminds us that love gives us the power to live with compassion, while courage gives us the strength to overcome the challenges of life. The dance of love and liberation is not only a theme on the stage, it is also a message for our daily lives. Love teaches us to respect one another, to care for families and communities, and to recognize the dignity in every human being. Liberation calls us to rise above prejudice, hatred, selfishness, and fear. When love and courage work together, they create individuals and communities that are strong, united, and inspired. The Kali Yatra Festival gives us the opportunity to celebrate these values through the performing arts. Dance is more than movement. Music is more than sound. Theater is more than entertainment. Through these art forms, our young people communicate stories, emotions, beliefs, history, and aspirations. They carry forth the wisdom of the past while expressing it in ways that speak to the present. This year, we are especially proud to see more than 100 young participants taking part in the programming. Their involvement is one of the greatest achievements of this festival. It demonstrates that our young people are not disconnected from culture and tradition. Rather than given encouragement, when given encouragement, guidance, and meaningful opportunities like they're having here today, they respond with talent, discipline, imagination, and enthusiasm. To the young participants, I say you are not merely performing for an audience. You are helping to preserve and renew a living tradition. You are ambassadors of our culture. Through your dedication, you show that heritage is not something locked in the past. Heritage remains alive when each generation learns it, interprets it, and passes it forward. Your participation also reminds us that cultural education is essential to the development of well-rounded citizens. Young people who understand their roots are better equipped to appreciate the roots of others. They become more confident in their own identity and more respectful of the diversity that makes Trinidad and Tobago such a remarkable nation. As we celebrate 10 years of Kali Yatra at the NCIC Nagar, we must acknowledge the commitment of everyone who made this journey possible, especially the young and dynamic Rihanna Neera Raghunandan, just only 21. And I want you to give this young lady a very big hand for me. Thank you. To you, young lady, I extend sincere congratulations and appreciation, and to your organization, the Trinidad and Tobago Yatra Committee. Coordinators, choreographers, teachers, musicians, costume designers, parents, volunteers, sponsors, and all those who worked behind the scenes to make this festival a success. A festival of this scale does not happen by accident. It requires months of preparation, teamwork, sacrifice, and faith. And I can tell you that, sitting as the president of this organization, we undertake a massive event called Diwali Nagar. So I know what it entails. Every rehearsal, every costume, every musical arrangement, and every organizational detail contributes to the success of the celebration. Your service has helped to create a platform where culture and spirituality can flourish. I wish to recognize the parents, families of young performers. Your encouragement and support are invaluable. The Kali Yatra Festival also reflects the broader mission of NCIC's Nagar, to preserve our heritage, promote cultural understanding, and strengthen national unity. Indian culture is an important part of Trinidad and Tobago's national story, but our celebration is not meant to divide. It's meant to contribute to the rich cultural mosaic of our country. Therefore, as we enjoy the performances and the katha, let us also reflect to the values they represent: devotion, discipline, courage, compassion, creativity, and unity. Let us encourage our children to respect their heritage while respecting others. On behalf of the National Council of Indian Culture, with members of the board of directors, and I see our second vice president is sitting here. I extend congratulations to the Trinidad and Tobago Yatra Committee on this 10th anniversary. I thank everyone for joining and for supporting this important celebration. May the festival be blessed with success, joy, inspiration, and liberation. Dhanyavad. Jai Sri Krishna. Jai Kali Mata. Jai Sri Ram.
1: Oh, well spoken there, friends. You're getting the opening address coming from Mr. Sergio Mangra. He did give us the right feeling, you know, the experience of him running events here with Diwali Nagar. That's the feeling he said he got when he come. But let's go stateside. Let's hear what our presenters are saying.
3: Full address.
2: This evening, our festivities began with Kali Puja, conducted by Pandit Sundeep Maharaj, who has humbly joined us on behalf of his father, Pandit Satyam Keso Maharaj. At just 19 years of age, Mark's unwavering inspiration true amongst his fellow generation. Panditji was assisted by our now, Shivananji, to whom we express our sincerest gratitude for ensuring the required rituals were carried out with utmost care, sanctity, and efficiency.
3: Our Shrotas partaking in this evening's rituals are Ms. Sushila Cheng and Mother Kamla, who generously contributed to tonight's puja and prasad. A special thank you to Ms. Sushila Cheng, distributor of earth essentials and plant care Ayurvedic brands, for donating this year's clay Kali Ma Murti. Be sure to look out for her display booth this Friday and Saturday night right here at the Kali Yatra Festival 2026. 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We extend our gratitude to these wonderful individuals and companies for their continuous support and dedication towards the festival annually.
2: Joining on stage in musical accompaniment during our Kathar and Satsang segment, allow me to introduce to the Kali Yatra Festival Mayank Ramguli Music Ensemble. 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
3: We would now like to invite you to share a moment of reflection with us as we remember the 2025 Kali Yatra Festival. We witnessed the historic unveiling of Ma Bhavatarini, hailing all the way from Dakshineshwar, West Bengal, Kolkata, to the shores of Trinidad and Tobago, West Indies. Our very own Ma Bhavatarini now sits at the heart of the Kali Yatra Festival, bringing her powerful and illuminating presence to devotees throughout the nation and the Western Hemisphere.
2: In this sacred atmosphere, we were graced by the esteemed and uplifting presence of our holy Sadhvi Anandamayi of Brahmavir Pita.

0: quiz presenter as a pioneering leader in Sanatana Dharma and society at large.
1: It is a humble pleasure again to welcome Sadhviji for her third year at the Kali Yash Festival to lead us in yet another devotional, educational, and enlightening experience. We extend our sincerest gratitude to her and to her organization for joining us year after year and supporting the mission of the Kali Yatra Festival.
0: As we officially begin the 14th annual Kali Yatra Festival, the Trinidad and Tobago Yatra Committee proudly presents Kali Yatra Festival 2026, celebrating the theme, Krishna Kali, the Dance of Love and Liberation. This year, the festival embarks upon a truly remarkable journey, unfolding against the extraordinary convergence of two profoundly significant observances celebrated across the globe, transcending deeper resonance to Krishna Kali. On September 3rd, we celebrate Kali Jayanti, honoring the Divine Mother in her fierce, compassionate, and liberating form. And on September 4th, we celebrate Sri Krishna Janamashtami, commemorating the divine birth of Lord Krishna.
1: Perhaps it was a gift from the calendar itself, or indeed a universal blessing, that these sacred observances should converge within the same festival, bringing together Kali and Krishna, the Mother and the Beloved, fierce compassion and divine grace, transformation and joy. This year, the Kali Yatra Festival invites us to experience the divine through several complementary expressions, to discover how love can transform, how devotion can liberate, and how the Mother of the Universe can meet us in many different forms.
0: Tonight, we gather on the date of the very first Kali Yatra Festival held in Trinidad and Tobago, September 1st, 2013.
1: What began as a simple yatra, a pilgrimage from road to road, temple to temple, carried by devotion and desire to bring this manifestation of the Devi into our communities, has grown into this evolutionary gathering that we are blessed to experience today. We are reminded that a yatra is not only about where we have been, it is about where the Divine continues to lead us.
0: We stand here 13 years later with many groundbreaking milestone achievements, and we take a moment to remember and give our sincerest gratitude to everyone who has walked this journey with us. To every devotee, volunteer, supporter, family, artiste, priest, and person who has joined with the Kali Yatra from its earliest days, thank you.
1: We also take a special moment to remember with gratitude the late Pandit Sunil Ragbir Singh, who was the first to answer the call for a Kali Yatra to take place in Trinidad and Tobago. His shared vision with the Trinidad and Tobago Yatra Committee helped plant a seed, and today we continue to witness that seed grow.
0: As a non-governmental organization, the journey can at times be an uphill battle. Yet, your unwavering support and dedication have helped carry this yatra forward, enabling us to continue serving in the name of Ma. Having celebrated just yesterday 63 years of Trinidad and Tobago's independence, we are reminded of the nation we have built together and the diverse traditions that give our national identity its richness and character. In this spirit, the Kali Yatra Festival is not only an offering to the Universal Mother, but also a gift to our nation. A celebration that has grown beyond its spiritual origins to assume a place of cultural and national significance. So, as we come together this evening, we commemorate the beginning of a journey that has continued to provide a space where people from different generations, backgrounds, and walks of life can unite through devotion, culture, and community.
1: We wish to offer a special and heartfelt acknowledgement to those who have stood with us in bringing this yatra to life. As a non-profit organization, a festival of this magnitude comes with its financial realities, particularly when resources and external support are limited. Yet, amid these challenges, we have been blessed with service providers who have been given far beyond the scope of their services. We recognize the National Council of Indian Culture

0: Django's Food Delights, Dylan Hamill Decoran Events, Rogers Tent Rentals, Krishna Sound System, Lullaby Productions Limited, Chakra Events and Deco, and Magical Mystical Moments. You have simply not provided a service. You have shared the responsibility of carrying this yatra forward. For that, we extend our deepest appreciation and gratitude. May your generosity be remembered as part of the collective effort that continues to strengthen, preserve, and transform the Kali Yatra Festival for generations to come.
1: We now center ourselves to a truly inspiring expression of this journey, one that celebrates the strength, promise, and vibrant spirit of our youth. At the heart of the Kali Yatra Festival 2026, the Trinidad and Tobago Yatra Committee invites you to experience our Yuva Shakti, power of the youth.
0: Yuva Shakti is more than a segment of our program. It is a declaration of our commitment to the next generation, creating an opportunity for all young people to step forward, to serve, to learn, to lead, and to experience our traditions not simply as something passed down to them, but as living legacy they are empowered to carry forward in Sanatan Dharma.
1: Tonight, you will experience that vision from the very beginning. Our youth will lead us through offerings of devotion and music, each chosen with intention, shaped by purpose, grounded in a deeper engagement with the traditions they have come to embrace. Throughout the yatra, we celebrate the future of our traditions, not as something reserved for a distant tomorrow, but as something already present among us. It lives in the voices that will fill this space tonight, in the hearts that continue to seek the divine, and in every generation that chooses to keep this transformative journey alive.
0: And we have already witnessed that spirit of devotion in the opening of tonight's proceedings with Devi Aarti, a sacred embodiment of the essence of bhakti, love, reverence, surrender, gratitude, and recognition of the Divine Mother's presence.
1: Tonight also showcases remarkable talents of the youth. In later events, look forward to a live musical performance by Divya Gokul. As we begin the first of our 3 evenings of Katha and Satsang, we now turn our hearts and attention towards devotion. Our Yuva Shakti will lead us in the chanting of the Sri Hanuman Chalisa and invocational mantras, followed by our dear Sadhvi Anandamayi Giri, who will guide us into the deeper sacred space of Katha, reflection, and devotion.
0: Please welcome our Yuva Shakti Katha Ensemble, Pandit Avinash Kisun, Pandit Manoj Baliram, Jaya Harnanan, Rebecca Ramdeen, Ajay Raghunath, Sangeeta Santoki, Manisha Shah, and Priyal Pari.
2: So you are listening to the wonderful presentations of the Kali Yatra Festival coming to you live and direct here from the Dinuo Nagar compound. A full stage in action now as we get into the very first event of the program.
3: It praises Hanumanji's strength, wisdom, courage, humility, and unwavering devotion to Lord Rama. Through the stories of his service to Rama, we are reminded of the importance of faith, selfless service, and devotion. As we sing the Hanuman Chalisa, may Hanumanji bless us with strength, courage, wisdom, and protection. Let us all chant together.

0: And for those of you just joining us, friends, we are bringing you the very first night of the Kali Yatra Festival here at Diwali Nagar. We say thank you very much to Trinidad and Tobago Yatra Committee, led by Mr. Rick Raghunalan. Take you back to our stage presenter.
1: Devi Sukta is a powerful prayer from the Devi Saptashati. It recognizes the Divine Mother as being present within all beings. The Divine Mother is present as consciousness, intelligence, strength, peace, faith, compassion, and many other qualities. The repeated Namastasye is an offering of our salutations to Ma in all of her divine form. May this prayer remind us to recognize and honor the divine presence within ourselves and within others.

Kali Yatra Festival coming to you live from Diwali Nagar. And the singers, as I look to my left, included, well, first of all, Ajay Raghunath, Jaya Hardanan, Priya Tharik, and Avinash Kisoon. And on the second half, with lots of beautiful flowers and bouquets in front of them, Sangeeta Santoki, Rebecca Ramdean, Manisha Shah, and Manoj Baliram. I'll tell you about the missions in a short while. Let's get back to our stage presentation.

give you an idea of the musicians who have been playing. My uncle Ram Guli plays the octobots, also sings the triple congas, and Tolok included are very good. Charlie Jeewan Sugram, Terry Dukram, who toured with me internationally and with BWL National Indian Orchestra, was on the octobot, still is, and of course our former TBC worker Mano Wicket Keeper, Anand Ragbir, is playing the Santur 100 string instrument, two harmoniums shared by Adri Balroop, and of course the other by our wonderful friend. And the Bansuri, well, he's got a kit, that's Narendra Maharaj. I tell you, I saw about 10 Bansuri inside of that kit. So you've got a great musical combination here, providing music for you tonight.

My humble pranam at the lotus feet of my revered Gurudev. 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My most reverential pranams at the lotus feet of our revered Satgurudev, Swami Brahma Swarupanandaji Maharaj, Pitadish, Brahm Vidyapitam International. The organizing members and committee of the Kali Yatra Festival, Mr. Rick Raghunanan, Rihanna Raghunanan, and all the other members of the group, the President of the National Council of Indian Culture, Mr. Surajdeo Mangru, Professor Dilip Dan, President, Brahm Vidyapitam International, and Mrs. Dan, Mrs. Patricia Sina, Ms. Vashti Dharamdas, Secretary, Brahma Vidyapitam International, and my most reverential pranam to the and respected Panditji. The Yuva Shakti group on stage, the Kirtan Mandali on stage, and all your divine souls present here this evening. Joining us on the first night of the Kali Yatra Festival 2026, marking it a historic year as it falls on the 1st of September this year, the initial year of the inauguration or the start of this historic festival in the Republic of Trinidad and Tobago. It is with great joy and divinity and with the blessings of the Divine Mother herself and my Revered Gurudev that I have been able to join you here again on this third year of the Kali Yatra Festival. Pandit Kuldeepji, my pranam and sitaram to you. Over the last 4 years, we have journeyed deeply into the philosophy, the kathas, the glory, the greatness, the mahima of Ma Kali. 2024, the theme being Dakshineshwar Kali. 2025, Bhavatarini Ma. And now 2026, Krishna Kali or Kali Krishna. And you have heard our beautiful duo and the masters of ceremonies, Anjana Dan and Pawan Dan, young and energetic forces. They would have told us about Bhavatarini Ma and bringing this murti, Bhavatarini Ma, to the shores of the Republic of Trinidad and Tobago. At the very onset, I want to congratulate on behalf of the Brahma Vidyapitam International and our Revered Gurudev, all the organizers of the Kali Yatra Festival. We are gathered here today and everything looks very smooth and settled. But it would have taken and continues to take for the duration of this festival an immense amount of effort, dedication, hearts, minds and hands who have joined together to make this Kali Yatra Festival possible. So I want to congratulate all of you, all the organizing teams, your members, your sponsors, whoever who may have assisted. And from the bottom of my heart, I thank you all very, very much. This evening joining us, we have some familiar faces. I'm seeing faces who have traveled with us over the last 4 years. I see some new faces also tonight. And we warmly welcome each and every one of you as I bow down to the divinity of Mahakali, who is seated in each and every one of your hearts. And this year, I have to add, I bow down to the divinity of Bhagwan Sri Krishna, who is seated in each and every one of your hearts. So before I start, nothing that I'm going to say over the next 3 evenings is anything that is new to you. You have heard it before, maybe not in this lifetime, but maybe another lifetime. You know all of it. The knowledge is inherent within you. Sometimes we just need a little nudge, a little reminder along the way, along the journey of life.
I am simply here to share with you the fruits and the flowers that I've collected at the lotus feet of my Revered Gurudev to each and every one of you. In fact, there is no speaker on this globe who could claim that the knowledge is mine, because the knowledge belongs to Maharishi Ved Vyas, who has given the wealth of knowledge of Sanatan Dharma to each and every one of us. We are mere vessels transporting the knowledge. Why? To inspire, to ignite your hearts. Why? To preserve, to propagate, and to promote our Sanatan Vedic Hindu Dharma. So can I ask you tonight, I just told you why I am here. Why are all of you here? Are you here because the Kali Yatra festival looked interesting, the advertisements, the social media campaign by Rihanna G looked really nice? It did. Congratulations, Rihanna G. Are you here because you heard it's happening at the NCIC main stage and it seemed as though it was an interesting and a venue that you wanted to come and sit? Why are you here? Anybody? We are Hindus, so we establish dialogue. We don't know about monologue, okay? Some people said the food. I wouldn't know because I haven't had any food in the last 3 years. Rikchi, we need to do something about that. You have to feed this Vyas before I leave here on the last night. Then the punya of the Kali Yatra festival will be complete. And you know the meal comes with special, what do you call it? Reservations, if I might add. So I will ensure that the diplomatic crew puts in the reservation for the meal that is fit for Sadhviji before she leaves 2026 Kali Yatra Festival. Again, anybody else, why are you here? Mr. Mongru, why are you here? Tell them. To support Kali Yatra, very well. Pandit Kuldeep Ji, why are you here? To get the blessings of the Devi, very nice. Dr. Harananan, why are you here? Very good. Why are you here? You are here every year to experience the love of Krishna Kali this year. So we see each and every one of us who are here this evening, we have a different reason for being here. Taran, why are you here? Mayank Ji, why are you here? Besides supporting the music group,